0: fines for non-compliant tech companies. And overseas, the World Health Organization says Europe's heatwave has been linked to 1,300 deaths. Germany experienced its hottest day ever on Sunday, recording 41.7 degrees in the east.
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0: Blues coach Laurie Daly admits there's been some difficult decisions, but he's confident on the team they've landed on. Dolphins back Jack Bostock will make his Origin debut to start on the wing in place of Ryan To'o.
2: Visit gives us something different to what Jack will give us, but we just think for this game three, that's the way we're going to go.
0: Bradman Best and Stephen Crichton have been recalled into the team, while three changes for Queensland, Pat Carrigan, Corey Horsburgh and Jeremiah Nane named in the 20-man squad.
3: Humans are social creatures and we need connection to feel good. 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
4: This is Heat Weather.
5: Cloudy with a shower or two and a top of 16 degrees. The outlook tomorrow, a shower or two and a high of 16. Partly cloudy for Wednesday and Thursday. 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

purists of Dance No More is DJs don't dance no more, they said. When my dad first heard it, he thought I said they sit. DJs don't dance no more, they said. Hi, this is Harry Styles. Let's press play, shall we?

0: Snowy River Caravans, 52 Carrington Road in Torrington. It's where your next adventure starts. It's your number one hit music station, Hit South Queensland. Got something horsey now from Chapel Roan. Jeff, you cool with that?
1: Pink Pony Club, yes.
0: It's a cracker of a tune, isn't it?
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0: 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New for Olivia Rodrigo. Great story behind it.
1: Woke up at like 4:30 in the morning, wide awake, couldn't go back to sleep. I decided that I was going to go on a walk, and it was like so beautiful. The sun was just rising. And then this guy walks up to me, and he goes, "You're so beautiful. Like, can I take you to dinner?" And I was like, "No, but like, wow, thank you so much." And I went home and I wrote this song about like being infatuated with someone. New York City.

0: Let's hit South Queensland looking for a groovy way to get up of a morning. We've got it for you.
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0: 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Just search Jess and Rowan. Now, a Canberra guy broke the world record for saying now at 122.4 decibels. Could Rowan beat it?
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3: That got to 125.
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5: 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It 119.
3: Really?
0: Dude, you are three off. Little bit of practice and it's time to call Guinness World Records. The guys are back tomorrow and to celebrate end of financial year, every caller on air will get $100 cash just for getting on air. Hey, why wouldn't you? 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
0: We're loud and proud. Grab that can of spray from microphone, could you know it? Hey, it's Guilty Pleasures time. Hit South Queensland, one from Lenny Kravitz. Second song in. Almost left this track off his 5 album, which would have been a mistake as it won him a Grammy for Best Male Rock Performance in 99. I want to get away. Yeah, that's some goodness right there, don't you know it? Let's kick off this Guilty Pleasures 3, though, with Avril from 2007 and her album The Best Damn Thing, his girlfriend at Hit.

0: Wrapping up Guilty Pleasures right there, Justin Timberlake, Cry Me a River. It was his first time out solo back in 2002. What was he going to do? We were expecting him to be dancey boy band Justin from NSYNC, but no. He wrote us a timeless classic.
1: It's a ballad that exists as a tempo record, which is very rare.
0: Well, it certainly put Britney on notice. Of course, he and Ms. Spears had recently broken up at the time. Guilty Pleasures, same time again tomorrow. And Taylor Swift, first up after news, next hour. It's your number one hit music station, Hit South Queensland.
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21: Hi, Rob McLeod with a fresh news update. New Queensland police data shows 25 people were murdered in domestic violence situations last financial year, up from 19 the year before. More than a third of offenders had already had contact with police beforehand, and domestic violence orders were in place in about 30% of cases. The figure showed 25 victims were killed by 23 offenders in 2024-25. A major new health and residential precinct has been proposed for East Toowoomba. Plans lodged with the Toowoomba Regional Council include a five-storey medical centre and residential development on Curzon Street, less than 200 metres from St Vincent's Private Hospital. The project would be built across three adjoining sites next to the Medici Medical Centre. Updating sport, the Sunshine Coast has given the Clydesdales an 8-2 thumping in their QRL clash yesterday at Toowoomba Sports Ground. The Falcons scoring all of their points in the first half, running out winners 42-8.
22: HIT National News.
23: Hi there, I'm Amy Goggins. The third block of hearings as part of the Royal Commission on Anti-Semitism and Social Cohesion is getting underway in Sydney. It will include looking at the spread of anti-Semitic content and other forms of hateful speech online. A slight dip in the polls for One Nation, Pauline Hanson's party on 29% of the primary vote in the latest Redbridge poll, with Labor just snatching back the lead on 30%. Labor's Murray Watt telling the ABC he thinks Hanson's National Press Club speech played a role.
24: A bit of a reality check for a lot of Australians who were thinking about voting for One Nation, because they got to see that as much as people are under pressure at the moment, things could get a whole lot worse.
23: Briefly, a state memorial service date for Professor Richard Scollier has been locked in. It will be held at the Opera House on July 13. And George Russell has taken out his first victory since the start of the F1 season with a win at the Austrian Grand Prix. Aussie Oscar Piastri in fourth.
25: Did you know that diabetes is Australia's fastest growing chronic condition? Over 300 Australians are diagnosed with the condition every day. Search Diabetes Australia to find out more.
23: Dolphins back Jack Bostock will make his Origin debut for New South Wales, set to start on the wing in place of Brian To'o. Coach Laurie Daly revealing Bradman Best and Stephen Crichton have been recalled. Liam Martin's back in after returning from injury.
26: We're just going to get the best out of Liam. And if that's 50 minutes, it's 50 minutes. 80 minutes, 80 minutes. It's like anyone, whatever time they get on the field, they just got to give it everything they've got.
23: Pat Carrigan, Jeremiah Nane and Corey Horsbrough coming to the 20-man Queensland squad.
27: Chest pain? Racing heart? It could be a heart attack. 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
22: This is HIT weather.
21: Cloudy with a shower or two and a top of 16 degrees. The outlook tomorrow, a shower or two and a high of 16. Partly cloudy for Wednesday and Thursday. 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

0: something new? Yeah, I reckon so too, Hit South Queensland. We are your number one hit music station. This next track is featured in Devil Wears Prada 2.
1: One of the, you know, themes of the film is that everything's digital and everything's on social media, and I really relate to that. That's kind of my generation, is all online. And I really care about real things, but I guess this song is kind of saying that I'd way rather be materialistic than, I guess, be fake.
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Yes, Sim, it's your number one hit music station, Hit South Queensland. We're doing it for Snorri River Caravans at 52 Carrington Road in Torrington. Now, if you've got school holidayers home and you're looking for something to do, Tough Nutters. It is a massive inflatable obstacle course. It's down in Frogs Hollow in Toowoomba until July 1st. There's a mini course there for the smaller kids as well. Toddlers to adults, though, and your toddler ticket, too. That includes a parent ticket. Food trucks down there. Don't worry about lunch. Book your tickets online at Eventbrite. Niall Smith with Niall Horan right now on your number one hit music station, Hit South Queensland. What?

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0: South Queensland. What's happening in Roma? Mostly sunny out there today. Top of 23. Nice.
1: Jess and Rowan in the morning.
0: The guys back from 6 tomorrow morning. Alpha Bucks at 7 and 8. And it is Jess and Rowan's 10K Alpha Bucks as well. That'll make you Tuesday. It's not the only thing to celebrate tomorrow either, is it?
2: We have cash for everyone that gets on air.
3: That's right. Tomorrow, June 30, also known as end of financial year. So we are clearing out, what, our bank account?
2: Yeah, we don't need it.
3: And whatever you want to spend it on. No judgment.
2: Yep.
3: We had someone want to play Alpha Bucks recently because she wanted new boobies.
2: That's true.
3: Maybe your hungy will go towards that.
2: Totally.
3: You know what I mean?
2: Only get a tiny bit of it, but
3: that'll realign a nipple, maybe.
2: Everything helps.
3: Yes, it does.
0: 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We're your number one hit music station. Hang tight. More music on the way in 5. Dave Guetta, Teddy Swims, Tones and I.
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0: Your number one hit music station. You've been hanging with MJ. I'm giving it over to Lewis.
1: Yeah, that is me. Let's do this for a Monday. Mm-hmm. Did you have a good weekend? What'd you get up to?
0: I had the honour of going to a 94th birthday party.
1: Oh, nice. That sounds so much fun. I went down to the movies, checked out Toy Story 5.
0: Mm-hmm.
1: Please tell me you've seen it. If you haven't,
0: no.
1: You are truly missing out. Yes, you're listening in the car as well. If you haven't seen it yet, go check it out.
0: Yeah.
1: Going to be playing you the soundtrack from it straight after. A little more grabbing Milky just the way you are. And if you want to hear our world famous midday 15-minute mashup from DJ Konski, that's also coming up next.
0: I'll catch you guys tomorrow right here at Hit South Queensland. 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
16: This is a HIT news briefing.
18: Good afternoon. Rob McLeod with a fresh news update. Police from across the Darling Downs have undergone specialist training to take down terrorists and armed offenders. They've taken part in secret exercises, storming closed shopping centres and stadiums across the state, including Toowoomba, using role players. Deputy Commissioner Cheryl Scanlon says while there's no current threat, it is about being ready.
19: It's the environment we're operating in, and the best way to combat that is to be prepared.
18: New Queensland Police data shows 25 people were murdered in domestic violence settings last financial year. More than 30 people were murdered or almost killed by partners or family members. Police had already been involved in more than a third of the cases. The figures also show domestic violence orders were in place in 30% of incidents. The Sunshine Coast Falcons have consolidated their position at the top of the QRL ladder following a 42-8 thumping of the Western Clydesdales at Toowoomba yesterday. The game was over by half-time, literally. Not one point was scored in the second half.
16: HIT National News.
0: Hi there, I'm Amy Goggins. Property auction clearance data across the country has taken a hit. New data from Cotality shows Sydney's rate hitting its lowest level in 6 years. Melbourne, the worst result in five. Or Brisbane had the lowest rate of any capital city across Australia at 39.3%. Labor has taken the lead back from One Nation in the primary vote in the latest Redbridge poll. The government on 30%, with Pauline Hanson's party dropping to 29%, while the coalition's primary vote dipped 2 percentage points to 18%. Briefly, authorities are investigating after a skydiving plane went down in France, tragically killing 11 people. And more than half of Aussies have made changes to their diet to offset the rising cost of groceries. ING research showing 2 in 3 are going for imperfect produce to save some cash. 30% are switching to frozen or canned alternatives.
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0: Billy Slater is not letting the history books get to Queenslanders. The Maroons haven't won at Suncorp Stadium since 2023.
21: Whether it was 3 weeks ago, 12 months ago or 30 years ago is nearly irrelevant.
0: It's called Pat Carrigan, Jeremiah Nane and Corey Horsburgh into the 20-man Queensland squad, while Dolphins back Jack Bostock will make his Origin debut for New South Wales, set to start on the wing in place of Brian To'o.
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16: This is HIT Weather.
18: A shower or two today, getting down to 10 degrees tonight. Tomorrow, a shower or two with a high of 16 degrees, partly cloudy for Wednesday and Thursday. 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

0: Put your hands up to the world famous 15-minute midday mashup from DJ Konski. 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
1: My daughter's been a Swiftie right from the start. She's an OG.
0: Oh, she's an OG. Well, we'll play the soundtrack of Toy Story 5 from Taylor Swift straight after this.

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0: Sworn Wild Child on August 28th. Very exciting. He's actually going to be here in Australia for his tour when that drops, so that'll be great. Your number one hit music station is going to be playing a big hit from him next, if you keep it here. Plus some boogie tunes from Tyo Cruz, Dynamite. This one will get you up and about. And why not throw in a bit of Teddy Swift? As we go non-stop, we're back to it in minutes.
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0: Number one hit music station, the station that does non-stop music all day. We're back to it next with a bit of Sam Fender and Olivia Dane, two amazing England artists coming up for you. If you keep it here, plus you get some Snoop Dogg. 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
0: 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That's what happens when you have a day off from work, right? So you do that. 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
20: Hi, Rob McLeod with a fresh news update. Queensland Police have been honing their skills in counter-terrorism exercises across the state. Hundreds of officers taking part in Exercise Banshee, held at regional shopping centres across Queensland, including Toowoomba. Officers were tasked with responding to multiple armed offenders and working together to contain the threat. The training follows the deadly stabbing and shooting incidents at Bondi in 2024 and 25. Master Builders claims Queensland is still falling well short of its housing targets. We needed 98,000 new home approvals in the last 2 years, but have secured just 84,000. The school holidays should be fairly busy for tourism operators around Queensland who are reporting strong bookings. QTIC's Tash Wheeler says in particular, caravan parks are enjoying a late surge thanks to easing petrol prices.
21: We're hearing that a lot over the whole state is that for the holidays, it is a million times better than it was 4 weeks ago, 6 weeks ago, 8 weeks ago. So that's really great to hear.
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6: Hi there, I'm Amy Goggins. Fresh polling out shows a slide in support for One Nation while the coalition has hit an historic low. Labor now ahead in both the News Poll and Redbridge surveys, just ahead of Pauline Hanson's party. Federal police have charged an airline employee accused of trying to bring $500,000 worth of heroin into Australia. The Thai national was arrested after arriving at Melbourne Airport last week. Briefly, search and rescue operations continue in Venezuela. The death toll from twin earthquakes last week, now over 1,400. And Socceroos fans are getting ready for an early wake-up on Saturday morning to watch Australia's World Cup knockout match against Egypt. Former Socceroos skipper Craig Foster telling Nine he thinks the Aussies can come out on top.
23: Egypt are a team that, you know, we feel very confident that we can get past them. Of course, they're strong. You know, you've got Mo Salah, you've got a really strong attack. But what a fantastic group this has become. So young.
24: Research shows that regularly eating ultra-processed foods can increase your risk of developing type 2 diabetes by 53%. Search Diabetes Australia for more about the nation's fastest-growing chronic condition.
6: Laurie Daly has remained tight-lipped when asked about his future as coach, saying his focus is on the next 10 days ahead of the Origin decider. He says the rumours surrounding his future don't bother him.
25: And if anyone thinks I'm not going to be as prepared as I've ever been to coach a footy side in this game, they'll be shocked.
6: Pat Carrigan, Jeremiah Nane and Corey Horsburgh come into the 20-man squad for Queensland.
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22: This is Heat Weather.
20: A shower or two today, getting down to 10 degrees tonight. Tomorrow, a shower or two with a high of 16 degrees, partly cloudy for Wednesday and Thursday. 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
0: Yeah, that is me, and this is what we do, non-stop music all day. If you tune in the morning, if you tune in the afternoon, you're going to get nothing but non-stop music. So let's keep it going with Sienna's favourite on 131060, but a Bruno.
34: Yeah, definitely Bruno. I've seen him live. He's awesome.
0: Oh, doesn't he just have the energy, right? He gets the crowd going nuts. We'll play him in three hits with the big hit, that is I Just Might. Plus, if you love Off Campus, let's get you some G-Flip. Look at that, Ellie Goulding coming up. First, we kick it all off with Sam Fender and Olivia Dean. Rein me in as we go non-stop on your number one hit music station. This is how we do your Monday afternoon. Turn it up.
35: Nothing.

0: Stole that one straight out of Off Campus. This is your number one hit music station. Keep it here for some Harry Styles, who's going to be here at the end of the year for his Together tour. Very exciting. We'll play him in the next 15 minutes now. A bit of Ed Sheeran, Mia, on 131060. You like his music?
1: Just his songs. Mm. They just, you know, I've loved him since the A-Team come out. Yeah, I'm a very, very original OG.
0: 12 years in the making, you get this. He teams up with Martin Garrix.
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0: at the end of the year for his Together, Together tour. That is Harry Styles on your number one hit music station. People could be doing so many different things. You could be at work right now. You could be sitting at that red light. You could be eating. Matilda's doing what?
1: I've been to yoga and I'm just doing some shopping for my son's birthday.
0: Oh.
1: Is that it at this
0: stage? Nice. Very busy. While you do all that, we'll be lazy and we'll do something we call non-stop music. I find it pretty good, actually. We got Joe coming up in the beginning. Flo Rida with Club Heart, Handle Me. Plus, a brand new tune from Taylor Swift. Actually, not new, but from her new album, The Life of a Showgirl. Sounds amazing. You hear it in the next 15.
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0: How good is it? What a vibe. All right, we don't stop those vibes. We're back into the non-stop music within minutes with one of R&B's funkiest stars. We like to call him Eminem, so keep it here for that. Plus, a young superstar straight after Eminem who is climbing the charts quicker than you can blink. Find out who it is straight after him. Plus, some Amy Shark on the air next. It's all non-stop in minutes. Put it on, turn up, turn up.
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19: Hi, Rob McLeod with a fresh news update. A major new health and residential precinct has been proposed for East Toowoomba. Plans lodged with the Toowoomba Regional Council include a five-storey medical centre and residential development on Curzon Street, less than 200 metres from St Vincent's Private Hospital. The project would be built across three adjoining sites next to the Medici Medical Centre. New Queensland police data shows 25 people were murdered in domestic violence situations last financial year, up from 19 the year before. More than a third of offenders had already had contact with police beforehand, and domestic violence orders were in place in about 30% of cases. The figures show 25 victims were killed by 23 offenders in 2024-25. Updating sport, the Sunshine Coast has given the Clydesdales an 8-2 thumping in their QRL clash yesterday at Toowoomba Sports Ground. The Falcons scoring all of their points in the first half, running out winners 42 points to 8.
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21: Hi there, I'm Amy Goggins.
22: We're calling time on the social media companies today and doubling down on the changes that we have made and that we're prepared to make.
21: That's the PM there with legislation set to be introduced this arvo to strengthen Australia's under-16 social media ban, which will see fines doubled for non-compliant tech companies, while the eSafety Commissioner would be given greater powers. The Coalition has hit an historic low in new polling out. Labor now ahead in both the News Poll and Redbridge surveys, just ahead of Pauline Hanson's One Nation. Overseas, the World Health Organization says Europe's heatwave has been linked to 1,300 deaths. And the Socceroos are in full preparation mode for their round of 32 World Cup clash against Egypt on Saturday. Connor Metcalf says a few players will be out for revenge after the Olyroos were knocked out of the Tokyo Olympics in 2021.
23: They ruined our dream. I guess you could say it's a bit of a revenge, personally.
15: Clean clothes, a warm shower, a conversation. 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
21: Billy Slater isn't letting the noise around the Origin decider in, saying it's important to focus on the days ahead of them and the 80 minutes on July 8.
24: You focus on what's behind you and what other people are talking about, and that'll fill your headspace. So really important that we focus on what we can control.
21: He's named Pat Carrigan, Jeremiah Nane and Corey Horsbrough to come into the 20-man Queensland squad. The Blues making five changes, including dropping Brian To'o.
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20: This is Heat Weather.
19: A shower or two today, getting down to 10 degrees tonight. Tomorrow, a shower or two with a high of 16 degrees, partly cloudy for Wednesday and Thursday. 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

0: 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Hello, it's Lewis here. Let's go to Mark on 131060. You love all of this non-stop music.
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0: Well, I think that's like standard. You're not meant to turn it off. You're meant to keep it locked. 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Taylor Swift on the air and four hits plus Sienna Spyro. We'll get you some R&B with Eminem first. Let's go a bit of Amy Shark. The biggest ick on your number one. Hibisixation, non-stop music all afternoon. 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

0: are, smack bang in the middle of non-stop music. 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Monday afternoon, done right. Keep it here for some news. Samba coming up.
1: Something I've been struggling my whole life, which is issues with my body image. And I feel like growing up, I look different from the other kids in school. I always wanted a song that talked about that.
0: The song all about his body called My Body Isn't Ready, coming up for you in three hits. Plus some Rihanna first. Josh Ruiz, Like a Prayer, is on...

0: I mean, you can, if you want to, take all of this non-stop music, or you could just leave it. So it's up to you. If I was you, I'd keep it locked right here. It's your number one Heat Music Station. Plus, we're doing our guilty pleasures next. Whether your guilty pleasure is turning your pillow
1: over to the cold side.
0: Relatable. What about eating shredded cheese straight from the bag? Yeah, that's relatable. What about buying a bakery treat every time you go grocery shopping? Those are all guilty pleasures. So we're going to celebrate, we're going to reminisce, and we're going to go old school. We're going to go back to back to back to four. Carrie and Tommy take over at three. With Lady Gaga, Born This Way coming up. Plus Junior Senior with Move Your Feet. We're all going to feel united when we all sing at the same time with some secret sing-alongs. On the way.
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0: Don't you just love it when we do our guilty pleasures, right? This is your number one hit music station. Good afternoon from Lewis. It's where we go back to back to back before Carrie and Tommy take over at three. As you do some secret sing-alongs in the car when you drive alone, right? You don't want to make the windows crack, but you do still want to have a good time. So we're going to go old school. We're going to play you some Oasis coming up, some Junior Senior first, bit of Lady Gaga.
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0: Yeah, the song that was written in 10 minutes plays for you right now. We do Guilty Pleasures on your Monday afternoon. Born This Way is on.

0: United with our guilty pleasures. 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Keep it here for your favourite drive show. Carrie Bickmore and Tommy Little. They are on the air next. Have the best afternoon. Ladies!
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7: Good afternoon, Rob McLeod with a fresh news update. New Queensland police data shows 25 people were murdered in domestic violence settings last financial year. More than 30 people were murdered or almost killed by partners or family members. Police had already been involved in more than a third of the cases. The figures also show domestic violence orders were in place in 30% of incidents. Police from across the Darling Downs have undergone specialist training to take down terrorists and armed offenders. They've taken part in secret exercises, storming closed shopping centres and stadiums across the state, including Toowoomba, using role players. Deputy Commissioner Cheryl Scanlon says while there's no current threat, it is about being ready.
8: It's the environment we're operating in, and the best way to combat that is to be prepared.
7: The Sunshine Coast Falcons have consolidated their position at the top of the QRL ladder following a 42-8 thumping of the Western Clydesdales at Toowoomba yesterday. The game was over by half time. Literally, not one point was scored in the second half.
6: Hit National News.
9: Good afternoon, I'm Lee Jollo. 6 months since the social media ban for under 16s and fears big tech companies are not doing enough to comply with the law. So PM Anthony Albanese says the government is staging a further crackdown on social media companies.
10: Today we'll introduce legislation this afternoon that goes further to ensure social media companies are doing everything within their power to stop children under 16 being on their platforms. We're doubling the fines. We're giving the eSafety Commissioner world-leading powers to compel them to comply.
9: Australia and Vanuatu have signed an agreement that will block foreign countries from militarising on the tiny island nation. Calls within the Liberals for a rebrand after the party failed to pick up any support in the latest opinion polls, and more than half of Aussies have made changes to their diet to offset the rising cost of groceries. ING research showing 2 in 3 are going for imperfect produce to save some cash, 30% are switching to frozen or canned alternatives.
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9: The Broncos have confirmed that Josiah Carapani was stopped by police for allegedly speeding and drink driving. The NRL Integrity Unit has been informed and he'll be unavailable for selection this weekend. And Liam Martin is back in the Blues squad after overcoming his hamstring injury. Coach Laurie Daly on his expectations.
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6: This is Heat Weather.
7: A shower or two today, getting down to 10 degrees tonight. Tomorrow, a shower or two with a high of 16 degrees, partly cloudy for Wednesday and Thursday. 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
3: Yes, welcome to your Monday afternoon. It is, of course, the best of Carrie and Tommy.
4: We are on holiday at the moment, but it's a great chance for you to hear some of the bits you might have missed, because I'm assuming you don't hear every single minute of our show.
5: No, and we've got heaps of good stuff coming up this hour, including one of our team members who was caught doing something repugnant on CCTV. But first, because you want to do a bit of this.
4: Yeah. Well, holidays usually involve a lot of travel time, a lot of driving, and you need games to play. We're playing a simple game of Who Are You? Are you going to start or am I going to start today?
5: Oh, I can start if you'd like.
4: Okay, you go. All right.
5: So I'll give you clues about my wife, but I'll also do my best impression of the person who I am embodying.
4: Okay, how many clues am I going to get?
5: You're going to get three.
4: Okay.
5: Oh, crikey. I was famous
4: for Steve Irwin.
5: Incorrect.
4: Oh, okay.
5: Would you like me to finish the clue?
4: Yeah.
5: Oh, I was famous from a very young age.
4: Robert Irwin.
5: Bang. Well done.
4: That was so obvious. Now the game's over so quickly.
5: Yeah.
4: Dad, make it harder.
5: Hang on. Who are you? Is that your daughter?
4: No. No, I was pretending I was a kid in the car and it was too easy a game, but it all just came out weird. Wait, anyway.
5: Bindi Irwin.
4: No, I'm Carrie.
5: Oh. What? This is a tricky game.
4: Anyway, enjoy the show. We'll be back tomorrow as well.

0: It's the best of Carrie and Tommy driving you home this afternoon. Coming up later this hour, someone in the team was caught on CCTV doing something that may just cost them their job. Right now, though, Tommy, geez, he's got some growing up to do.
1: I'm trying to save money at the moment. Well, this didn't... anyway.
2: I can come and do a budget for you if you want, because I can see some real areas for...
1: Nah.
2: New. Scaling back.
1: New. Anyway...
2: How are you? What sorts of things are you doing to cut back on your spending?
1: I'm trying to out to dinner less.
2: Okay.
1: So I'm trying to cook more. Mm-hmm. I'm meal prepping. I've told you about that. I'm trying to drink less.
2: Mm-hmm.
1: And last night, look, I just wish I wasn't so dumb sometimes. You know, last night I felt like a glass of wine, mm-hmm. and I also was going to do some cooking.
2: Okay.
1: And I needed wine for the cooking as well.
2: Of course.
1: And I thought,
2: I'll be making like a bolognese or some meat or something.
1: I was braising some short ribs.
2: Oh, yum.
1: Yum. So I thought I would go down and buy some wine for all of that. And then I thought, no, Tommy, you're saving money.
2: Of course.
1: And you have so many cupboards and trinkets in your house. I reckon if you just dig through the cupboards, you'll find some wine.
2: Mm.
1: And I did. I found some wine, and first I put nearly a whole bottle into mm-hmm. the short rib stuff, and then so there was only like a glass left, and had that, and then my housemate wanted a glass, and I went, but I think there was a few bottles there, and I opened that, and we had a couple of glasses of that, and then a mate came round, and he said he would like a glass of wine, and he goes, have you got any white? And I'm like, oh, there was actually where I got these two. There was a white wine. And so I got that and put some ice in it for him. So he had that. So three bottles of wine gone. But he said when he sipped, so now all three are open.
2: Mm-hmm.
1: Two are pretty much gone.
2: Mm-hmm.
1: And I've opened his white wine. Mm-hmm. And he goes, bro, you didn't need to get me this. Like, I could have drank anything.
2: Mm.
1: And I said, it's just from the cupboard. He goes, what do you mean? And I said, I just grabbed it from there. And he goes, where did you get this? And I said, I think it must have been a present or something. I don't know. It's just buried down there in the cupboard. And he goes, and then he looked at the other two bottles and he goes, have you just drank that other bottle? And I said, no, I use that for cooking. And he goes, you used that bottle of wine.
2: Have you eaten the food at this point? Did it taste real good?
1: No, we hadn't eaten the food at this point. Because you used that.

0: Bro, these three bottles, about $1,000.
1: Total?
2: Oh, my total. God.
0: Yeah. The reds were.
2: Oh, my God.
0: The reds were. It wasn't quite that. The reds were like $300 each. And then we looked up the vintage.
2: Well, like
0: and
2: a Grange or something.
0: Nah, they weren't, but they were this bin and this year. Oh, and see, he loves his wine.
2: I don't know. I wouldn't know. I remember when I worked at the project, I got sent, I did an engagement video for some squillionaire.
0: Yeah.
2: And Charlie and I recorded it on set as if it was a real, like, proposal thing. Anyway, as a present, he sent me some Grange. And I know nothing about wine. And at that, I was in my 20s at that point. I didn't know what Grange meant. Like, I still don't think I really even understand. Mm. And I just had it kept next to my computer at the office. And then Friday night drinks a few weeks later, I went to pop it. And everyone went, no! And I was like, what? And Charlie's like, Harry, that bottle itself is worth like $1,500, $2,000. Oh, and I was like, what? Why? And he goes, because it's Grange. I'm like, okay. But then what happened was I didn't know you meant to keep it in certain conditions. That bottle has moved about three homes with me. I reckon it's been shaken upside down. It's been put in. I've not taken care of it. I don't even know where it is.
0: Oh,
2: I could have used it for cooking too. I just don't think that we should be given expensive things.
0: Well, I don't understand wine, certainly.
2: Neither do I. It all tastes the same.
0: But so
2: it's all a wank, let's be honest.
0: But also in my quest to save money, my
2: Tim, our audio guy, I can see him through three windows fuming. From here. He fuming. Loves a drink. He's like, no.
0: Well, it also meant in my quest to save money.
2: You've spent too much money.
0: The short ribs cost about $500 to cook or something.
1: Were they excellent?
0: They were good. I burnt them.
2: No.
0: I actually think it was the recipe's fault. Anyway, that's another thing. 13-10-60, I want to know, when did you just make an expensive, dumb mistake? Because I had no idea that I used an over $300 bottle of wine to pour into cooking. Give us a call. Expensive mistakes. 13-10-60.
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0: Ariana Grande, Hate That I Made You Love Me. It is producer Sammy with you, and we are checking out some of Carrie and Tommy's best bits this afternoon.
1: We're talking about expensive, dumb mistakes. I wanted to do some cooking last night because I'm trying to save money by eating out less, and I just grabbed a bottle of wine from my cupboard. I thought, I reckon there'll be some wine here. I dug around to the back and actually found three bottles, and I used one whole bottle for cooking. And then I opened another one. Then my mate wanted some white, and there was a white there as well. And then I found out that that bottle I used for cooking was worth over $300, Carrie.
2: So my question with all that, though, is what are you saving that for?
3: Mm.
2: Like people that have expensive bottles of wine, are they saving it for like birthdays or
1: occasions?
2: People they really love or something?
1: I've got a mate who loves red wine, and he will literally save a bottle for his birthday, and then we'll go around and we'll have a glass, a glass each, and he'll tell us why he likes it, and it's a nice thing to do.
2: If he was told it was not like expensive, but it was cheap, he'd know the difference.
1: Yeah, do you remember there was quite a big scandal? I think it was in the UK where they got a bunch of the top like sommeliers, and they got them to pick these reds, and they actually weren't red wines. They were whites, and they'd had food dye in them. And
2: oh my god,
3: not even cheap versus expensive.
1: Yeah,
3: just different.
1: And then they banded together, almost like a class action, but not enough of them
2: because it made it look like they don't know their wine.
1: They sued because they reckon like you have literally just ruined my career.
3: You ruined our line. How dare you?
1: Yeah. G'day, Olivia.
4: Hello.
1: What was your expensive mistake?
4: My expensive mistake was years ago when I worked in a pub going through uni, there was like a wedding opposite, like a venue for weddings opposite, and the people used to come over and have drinks.
1: Yeah.
4: And so one day a whole wedding party sort of came over and they wanted house champagne. So I was like serving them all house champagne, and they were all kind of shocked by the bottle. So they kept getting more and more. And my boss came around and looked at what I was doing and said, what champagne are you using? And I went, oh, just this one. And he goes, that's $100 a bottle. That's not house champagne.
1: Oh.
4: And then he goes, how many have you done? Oh, and I went, just one. But there was none left in the fridge.
1: Oh, my
2: how many
1: God.
2: Had you done, do you think?
4: I reckon I could have done about maybe 6 or 10. I don't know. Like I was just pouring, and they just kept coming back.
3: Yeah,
2: so,
4: I got a few tips, which was good.
1: But Olivia, how you didn't have to like pay the company?
4: No, I didn't omit to it. I said it was one bottle, and I made sure I hid all the bottles in the bin.
1: I love it. And what a win for the guests.
2: Yes,
4: I know they were delighted.
1: Of course they were.
2: Good on you, Olivia.
1: Thank you, Olivia.
2: What about Heather? Hey, Heather.
5: Hello, how are you?
2: Yeah, good. What was your expensive mistake?
5: I won tickets to a music hall production, asked my sister to join me because we both really like music halls, and a friend of ours was in it, and I got the date wrong. So I went, oh, no. So she was already excited, so I had to buy the tickets.
1: Oh.
5: I missed the date.
2: I often get dates wrong. So I often get it just before I actually go there because I check to work out like where to park or whatever. Mm. And then I'm like, oh, it's actually tomorrow night.
1: Oh.
2: It's better when it's still to come versus when it's already happened.
1: I just got reminded. Do you remember that trip that I paid for? I paid for a hike, and they said, just let us know when you pay because it was one of those third party things.
2: Oh, that's right.
1: I paid, and it was $6,000. And I didn't let them know. And then when it came time to do the trip, they're like, you've just got to pay. And I said, I paid you guys like 12 months ago. And they're like, you never let us know.
2: Oh.
1: And
2: so the third party had taken the money.
1: And they're like, oh, sorry.
2: Didn't you pay again?
1: And then I paid again.
2: But then you couldn't go.
1: And then I had a
2: horrible thing happen in your life.
3: And I thought that story was going to be the one where you took your mum to the art gallery. And the show was on the next day or the day before.
2: It's less expensive.
1: I paid.
2: Less involved.
1: I paid twice for that trip and I didn't go. And they wouldn't refund me.
2: Tracy, what was your expensive mistake?
6: Oh, hi, how are you going? I went to Japan with my husband last year at the end of the year. And on the first sort of full day we were there, we went to look at a designer handbag, like a second-hand store, and we were still trying to work out, you know, the conversion for the yen to the dollar, and I purchased a really beautiful Gucci handbag, which I thought was $400, but actually ended up turning out being $4,000.
2: When did you find out?
6: I signed a disclaimer to say that I couldn't get a refund, like there was no refunds allowed, and it wasn't until the next day when I was trying to use my credit card that had all my money for a holiday on it that I – and my credit card was declining, and I'm like, what's going on with my money? And then I – yeah, I rang the bank and found that I'd bought a $4,000 handbag.
1: Hey, Tracy, at least you got a handbag. This might make you feel better. Mine was also Japan. I went to Japan and we'd been there a couple of days. And you know how, like, you just kind of tap your card and, you know. And I thought I'd worked out the exchange rate. And I was like, people have told me Japan's expensive and this is so cheap. And then I tipped a waiter at a restaurant. And my girlfriend at the time got quite angry at me. And I said, what's wrong? And she goes, that's just so showy. Why do you have to be so showy? And I said, what do you mean? And she goes, the tip, it's just way too much. And I said, isn't that $10? And she starts laughing and she goes, Tommy, do you really think that's $10? I'm like, yeah. And it was $180. And the restaurant I'd taken her to the night before was a novelty ninja restaurant that I thought it only cost me like $60, and I checked my bank account. It was over $1,000.
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19: 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It's Carrie.

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1: I found out something over the weekend that I think is incredible. Otis Redding, you're aware.
2: So I love Otis Redding, as in I like the music, but I don't think I know anything about Otis Redding.
1: So people may know his most famous song, City on the Dock.
3: Sitting on a dock of a bay, wasting time.
2: And then the whistling.
1: So do you want to know what I found out about this song? Mm-hmm. It was Otis Redding's only number one hit. It was his biggest song, and he never got to hear it.
2: What?
1: So he recorded the start of the vocals for that song. He didn't even get to finish recording the vocals of that song. And
2: what, he then died?
1: 3 days after he recorded the vocals, the first session, he died in a plane crash, and the song wasn't released till after his death. And he was staying, it's sitting on the dock of the bay because he was staying at a, I think it was a friend's like beach kind of property, and he was madly listening to Sergeant Pepper's Lonely Hearts Club Band, the Beatles album at the time, and he decided that he wanted to put out a more kind of folky song to expand his audience. So that's why it is his kind of least soulful song, and it has a bit of more of a folky sound. But then he died before he ever got to hear it. And he died without ever having a number one hit until after he died.
2: So what was some of his other music? I don't know were any of his other songs hits that we would even know?
1: Yeah, I mean, Kanye samples him in. So that's Kanye and Jay-Z sampling, right? Yeah? And something even more fascinating. You mentioned the whistling
2: yes.
1: bit. We've got that here. Probably, as you would testify to, because you mentioned that when I mentioned the song, it was one of the first things you mentioned. It's an iconic part of the song.
2: Absolutely. It's probably the most famous part.
1: Never meant to be in it.
2: Is it him whistling?
1: It's him whistling, but it was just a placeholder until he finished the song.
2: Wow.
1: So it was just like something he was going to do just to basically fill it out the track and remember kind of the melody of it. And then he was going to come back, re-record the rest of the vocals. And then he died in a plane crash and never got to.
2: Sucks. So imagine your penultimate, like you getting to the thing you've always wanted and you never knew you got there. Like that's, what's the point?
1: Isn't it fascinating?
2: Like imagine you like being named, I don't know.
1: A sexiest man of the year.
2: Sexiest man of the year.
1: People magazine.
2: You just died and then you never got to know it. Never got to walk around life. I mean, you do walk around with a bit of that about you.
1: Sorry?
2: With a bit of confidence.
1: Do I?
2: You
1: do you think it's because I know that posthumously I'll be announced the sexiest man of the year?
2: There's a lot that will be said about you posthumously. And
1: posthumously,
2: I think it'll
1: not
2: be good.
1: Posthumorously.
4: Oh, it is posthumorous for you.
1: Yeah, it depends if I die in a funny way.
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0: Karen and Tommy driving you home this afternoon. It's their best stuff. Producer Sammy with you. And can you smell that? Smells like one of our producers might be in a bit of trouble.
1: Producer Kieran, did you honestly think that I wouldn't find out?
2: About what?
1: Did you honestly think that I wouldn't know what happened? We wrote on the board now.
3: Say hi to everybody first.
2: No, I refuse to.
3: Say hello.
2: I'm not here.
1: Kizzy, anything you want to tell us? You've been
3: How's
1: up
3: your
1: to?
3: Break? What have you been doing?
2: What have I been? I've been at work.
3: Have you been at work the whole time? What have you been doing in your downtime?
1: I have the CCTV footage.
3: Of what you've been up to.
2: I've eaten the sweets that are here for Karen. No. Is it that?
1: No.
3: But keep confessing. What else have
2: you done? When your post isn't here, I open it.
1: But what else have you done?
2: I haven't done anything. I'm being stitched up.
3: You're looking trim.
1: I've shown Carrie.
2: Oh, no.
3: You're looking trim. Oh, no. You've been working out a bit over the break. What have you been doing? What's your exercise of choice? Yeah. So you've been doing a bit of a salt bike, a bit of treadmill.
1: There is footage, and we're going to post it on our socials. Kieran here.
2: I said, don't tell Tommy.
3: Yeah. So vulnerable. And it made me want to just give you a hug, but I couldn't because I was laughing too much.
1: Kieran's taken his headphones off. I think he's
2: crying. I've got to go home.
3: So I get pulled outside to watch footage of Kieran at the gym treadmill.
4: Surely he's bad.
3: The whole office is coming to watch this now. And you start by seeing him on a treadmill, and then he ducks his head, he pulls his t-shirt up above his head, and you're like, what's he doing? Is he sneezing? Is he? And you say to me, no, he's not feeling good at this point.
1: But then I don't know why he continues to keep walking on the treadmill. Had Uber time to get off the treadmill and go to the bathroom.
3: Yeah.
1: But he doesn't choose to do that. No. Instead, he chooses to keep walking at a, let's call it a moderate pace at best.
3: Slow.
1: And then proceeds to pull up his t-shirt again and spew all down his front. And at that point realizes I've got to get off the treadmill.
3: That's still moving.
1: And then walks to the bathroom with a trail of spew
3: on the ground
1: coming out. And I assume you just left the gym then. Did you just leave the gym?
2: I cleaned it up.
3: Did you?
1: Did ya?
3: We didn't see that footage.
2: I cleaned it up. Well, they need to extend the footage out. I went back and cleaned it up.
3: Oh, don't get all sooky. What happened?
2: Okay, I was being a good friend last week, and how did you find out?
3: How are you being a good friend? You were on your own in there.
2: Well, because do you know Mike who works here? American Mike? So I was a really good friend. I've just got a car, so I love driving at the moment. I was like, he's going to the airport for work, which I didn't know, but could have been going anywhere, but he was going to the airport for work and he had the 6 a.m. flight. So I was like, I'll drop you at the airport because I'll go to the gym and it will give me a reason to get out of bed. Yeah, so I get dropped off at the airport at 5:15 or something.
3: Really lovely.
2: And thank you. And so I was like, on my way.
1: You were tired.
2: Wait, on my way, I stopped at Macca's, which is opposite my house.
3: Oh my God,
2: And got a coffee. And I usually will have a 3-shot coffee from Macca's. And I was like, 3. Maybe not enough for 5:15 in the morning.
1: Agree.
2: Yeah, so I got 4 shots, and I was fine.
1: Coffee.
2: I was fine through my whole workout. I did weights, and then I do the incline treadmill. 16, 3.5, 30 minutes.
1: You are
2: 16 incline, 3.5. If you
1: wait till you see the footage to watch an athlete in peak performance, because it is a man strolling.
2: I was fine until I got on the treadmill, and I felt my whole body closing in on me very quickly. I was 6 minutes in.
3: From
2: one minute, I was like, I don't feel right. But I was like, no, I got to do this.
1: When you first went to spew down your top, why didn't you get off?
2: You know, I have that anxious thing where I do that regardless
1: of
2: life.
1: That is true.
2: So I do that regardless. So I was like, I don't think there's anything coming. And then just in one moment, it just...
3: Yeah, it came.
2: Oh, no.
3: Yeah, we saw it all over the treadmill.
2: Gym for life now?
3: Thanks to Duke's gym.
1: I certainly wouldn't make you pay less.
2: I didn't. I've actually failed the payment this week, so I hope I got free now.
3: You should be paying for their cleaning up.
2: Well, I cleaned up.
3: No, but, oh.
1: 13.
2: I can't know.
1: 13, 1060. I want to know what you saw at the gym.
3: Because, or what happened after your Macca's coffee.
1: Yeah, I'll take both at this point. 13, 1060. What did you see at the gym?
3: Oh.
1: What happened after your Macca's coffee? Give us a call.

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5: Toowoomba's average unleaded price today is around $1.62 a litre, while some servos are selling it as low as $1.57. The average for diesel sits around $1.79. 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Fuel Watch, getting you in the know on where to go for fuel.
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0: Lucy and Nikki up next. But right now, you are listening to the best of Karen and Tommy.
1: Our producer, Kieran, was at the gym.
2: He's mortified.
1: He's left the studio. He was at the gym just taking a stroll on the treadmill, and that was too much for his...
2: Post four-shot coffee from Macca's.
1: Post a four-shot.
3: On an incline.
2: Incline does add a degree of nausea-inducing feelings. Yes.
1: And when he felt his body overcome, he said, and he didn't have time to get off the treadmill, he spewed down into his T-shirt, down his chest, and then proceeded to quickly walk that across the gym floor.
4: Was it just sitting on the treadmill going round and round?
2: No, it didn't slip out till he got off the treadmill, and then it hit the ground, and then,
1: And he claims he cleaned it afterwards. But we're asking what happened at the gym, what happened after a four-shot coffee. Belle, where was yours?
5: Hi there. I was at the Y, and I was swimming in the pool. There's a 25-metre pool. I just had the whole lane to myself.
1: Oh, heaven.
5: I know it was. And this other guy came along, and he sort of stopped me at the end, and he said, oh, do you mind splitting the lane? And I said, sure, no problem.
2: Is that like sharing the lane?
5: Yeah. So typically one person swims on one side and one swims on the other, so you don't have to do a loop.
2: And you just go up and back on your own side?
5: Yeah. So you don't have to worry about someone catching up to you. Yeah. It's good when there's just two.
2: That's such a good idea.
1: I've never heard of that, Belle.
5: Yeah. So it's good when there's just two, obviously. Okay. If you've got more than two, it doesn't really work. But I said, sure. And then he proceeded to jump in the pool. He put on this big, like, mermaid fin flipper thing. And he swam up and down on the bottom of the pool underwater underneath me while I swam along the top.
1: As a mermaid.
5: He just did whole lap underwater and got up and had a breath at the end and then did it again.
2: He did a whole lap holding his breath.
5: He did these long laps with his big
2: mermaid
5: tail.
4: He didn't even really need to split the lane.
1: Belle, was he bald?
5: I can't remember. Sorry, maybe he had a swimming cap on. Maybe he had long flowing auburn locks. I'm not sure.
1: I know one mermaid and I think it must have to be him.
2: What do you mean you know one mermaid?
1: I know one mermaid.
2: What?
4: Wait, merman or mermaid?
1: He's a, well, in his human form, he's a man.
2: So he's a mermaid or a merman?
1: Yeah, well, it's just a tail. You don't really see a specific genitalia.
2: Those tails can lead to real issues when you give them to kids because they can't swim. It's like a drowning nightmare.
1: We had it at our family Christmas once. All the kids got the tails and they all jumped in the pool and then we all had to jump in
2: and
1: rescue
2: save
1: the kids.
2: I know.
1: They all just start sinking and flapping about. It's crazy. G'day, Amelia.
6: Hi.
1: What happened?
6: My friend's waters broke on the gym floor.
1: Oh my gosh. doing like squats or something?
6: Deadlifts.
1: Yeah, that'll do.
2: Oh my God,
1: it.
2: What a machine, deadlifting.
1: Was she trying to bring it on?
6: Oh, probably. I was working reception at the time, so the guy she was lifting with ran out and grabbed me, and I had to wipe it all up while they went to the hospital.
2: Oh my God.
1: At least she had a very valid excuse. Our producer's waters broke and he was just on an incline.
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2: Bye.
1: See ya.
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13: This is a Hit news briefing. Good afternoon, I'm Lee Jollo. Australia and Vanuatu have signed an agreement that will strengthen ties between the nations, but it has been watered down. Still, PM Anthony Albanese says it ensures no foreign country is allowed to militarise in Vanuatu.
14: We respect the right of all nations to make sovereign decisions about their engagement with other countries, but provide certainty for Australia. There will be no foreign military base.
13: While the government has also confirmed it's introducing legislation that would be a lot tougher on social media companies still allowing under-16s to access their platforms. The US and Iran have agreed to stop the airstrikes, allowing vessels to move freely. Talks between the two nations are set to resume in Qatar on Tuesday, but continued conflict in Lebanon has threatened the peace agreement. And NASA will use a spacecraft to push a telescope to a higher orbit of Earth in the coming days. It risks plummeting back to the surface without the assistance. It's the first time NASA has tried to do something like this.
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13: Maroons coach Billy Slater isn't getting caught up in recent history ahead of the State of Origin decider. His squad haven't won at Suncorp since 2023.
15: Whether it was 3 weeks ago, 12 months ago or 30 years ago is nearly irrelevant. You know, what happens in the next 9 days and in that 80-minute performance next Wednesday night is going to decide the outcome.
13: And Oren Keeley is joining the Storm, the second rower leaving the Dolphins to head to Melbourne immediately.
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16: This is Heat Weather.
17: A shower or two today, getting down to 10 degrees tonight. Tomorrow, a shower or two with a high of 16 degrees, partly cloudy for Wednesday and Thursday. 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
1: Wait, listen, as much as I love Nolsey, I don't really think he's on brand for our show, but you know what?
2: But I always say, Luce, I reckon if you were to meet your match, it would be Nolsey.
0: You've said that before too.
1: I think everyone wants me to date Shannon Knoll. It's Shannon Knoll if you're listening. Anyway, just in case you guys are wondering who we are, big fans of Shannon Knoll aside from that.
2: First and foremost, obviously.
1: My name is Lucy.
2: And I'm Nikki, and we're from the podcast Happy Hour with Lucy and Nikki. You can get it wherever you get your podcast. We release a lot of episodes over there and, yeah, filling
1: it's
2: in.
1: Like four a week at this stage. It's a lot of content.
2: I know, and you know, you best believe that we don't run out of things to talk about.
1: No, we really don't.
2: But no, we're filling in for Drive for the next 2 weeks. So we're going to have a lot of fun. We got our trusty steed, Shawnee B, here.
0: Ready to go.
1: And it's actually so fun, guys, because we're all together in the studio, which we don't get to do all that often. So it's going to be a very, very fun 2 weeks.
2: It is. I've got my baby girl literally sitting outside little the window Rafa. Here watching this. She's only so 5 months old. Too.
0: If you want to see Rafa, go and check out the socials right now. She's up there
1: Watching from the bleachers, watching mum. So proud.
2: I got to tick off that bring your child to work day.
0: You've done it.
2: Tick. All right, she can go home. No,
1: she's been such a good girl all day today.
2: She has been, little angel.
1: What have we got coming up? A very, very, very famous couple has just been spotted leaving Australia.
2: Oh.
1: And we're going to unpack a little bit of that.
2: I can't wait.
0: I always thought you might end up with this person, Lucy.
2: Never say never.
1: Love that you think that I have the ability to do that.
0: I feel like you've been manifesting it for a long time.
1: That would be nice. But no, at this stage, I'm not dating Jacob
2: Alordi. You've always got Nolsey. Don't worry.
0: All right. Well, stick around. We'll get into that right after this. Harry Styles, American Girls. You've got Lucy Nikki for your drive home.

0: Driving home, you got Lucy and Nikki from the Happy Hour with Lucy and Nikki podcast. Grab it right now on the listener app.
1: People talk about you. Lucy and Nikki's Spill the Tea.
2: Hollywood's number one couple, in my opinion.
3: In my opinion too, babe. I concur.
2: Yes, I concur. Jacob Elordi and Kendall Jenner have just departed Brisbane Airport after a romantic week in Byron Bay. And word on the street is Kendall Jenner's met the parents.
3: Really?
2: Things are getting pretty serious between these two.
3: Well, I have read that his mum means a lot to him. Like, he often will take his mum on red carpets as his date. So they're like that's a big honour for old KJ.
2: Yeah. So they were back in Australia celebrating, I'm just going to call him Jacob then. Jacob Elordi.
3: When you drop the Elordi, it just seems so nonchalant, doesn't it?
2: They were celebrating his 29th birthday and they were spotted at a cafe with Jacob Elordi's mother. Jacob's mother. Very cozy.
3: I wonder who was more nervous to meet who, like Kendall Jenner meeting the mum or the mum to meet Kendall Jenner?
0: Yeah.
3: You know what I mean?
0: Imagine having to meet Kris Jenner.
2: Oh,
0: that would be scary.
2: No, Kris Jenner would be the biggest hoot to boot.
0: Oh, she'd be a legend. But
3: yeah, she'd bring you like gifts.
2: Yeah. Oh, Kris Jenner honestly would be the best mother-in-law of all time, I reckon.
3: I wonder, yeah, Jacob Elordi is pretty indie though. You know what I mean? Yeah. Like he's pretty like cool indie.
0: The Kardashians have had some very different boyfriends though. You know, they're basketball players.
2: Yeah. Rappers.
0: Well, I feel
3: like
0: Chalamet.
3: Him and Timothée Chalamet are friends though, aren't they?
0: Yeah.
3: Yeah.
2: Yeah, well, it got us thinking, though, about meeting the parents because, like you said, Nick, imagine being, you know, Jacob Elordi's mum and having Kendall Jenner roll into, like, family Chrissy.
3: Like, do you flex that, you know, she's got to impress you because you're technically, you know, it's a big honour to meet the parents.
2: It is
3: like,
2: a big honour.
3: I feel like every time I have had to meet the parents, it is nerve-wracking. I don't care what you say. I think it's one of the most nervous things. Like, you obviously want to make a really good impression. You want to come off as keen, but not like too keen. Do you know what I mean?
2: Yeah, it's heavy. As someone that doesn't get nervous very often, me.

0: I find meeting like love interest parents and stuff so nerve-wracking.
1: It was so good with my now husband. We were friends before we started dating, so I'd already met his parents in like a friendly scope, and then we just sort of had to flip the switch and be like, oh, okay, still here, but this time in the morning.
0: I'll never forget when I met my boyfriend's brother years ago, like 2 decades ago. And he was like, I just don't get it. She is so intense. I was like, I actually am so
1: honestly
0: intense.
1: Read it and weep, babe. Read it and weep.
0: I was like, lean in, my guy.
1: Actually, he made you work for it.
0: He really did make me
1: really
0: work for it.
1: He really made you work for the affection. I just got back from a family trip and there was a couple dramas and someone didn't get along with my sister's new partner.
0: Oh.
1: Yeah. It's awkward, you know?
0: It is awkward.
1: Not my mum and dad, though, so that's okay. But it happens more than you think.
0: It does. I want to know about what you guys have got to say, though.
2: We want to hear from you guys. 13, 10, 60 is the number. What happened when you met the parents? Did it go well? Did it not go well? Any disaster? Well, look, we love a bit of disaster, don't we?
1: We do. Give us the tea.
2: Yeah, 13, 10, 60 is the number, and we will take your calls right after this. You got Lucy and Nikki.
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5: If you're driving through Westbrook, just be prepared to be tapping the brakes for Toowoomba Athol Road, just near Main Street and also Moore Road. That, of course, is due to works. The bypass looking nice and clear between Charlton and Athol. Heading out towards Dolby on the Warrego, you will be slowing down on the western side of Oakey. That's for both directions due to works. 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That's the latest traffic on the Darling Downs. 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

0: driving you home. You got Lucy and Nikki from the Happy Hour with Lucy and Nikki podcast. Grab it right now on the listener app and right now jump on the phones. 131060 is the number. What happened when you met the parents, girls?
1: Oh, it's always such a nerve-wracking experience meeting the parents for the first time.
2: Agreed. I think, like, if I was dating someone and they weren't nervous to meet my parents, I'd be like, do you even like me? You know what I mean? I'd be like, get excited, mate.
1: Yeah, literally. No matter who you are, you could be the machoest man.
2: Yeah.
1: You're getting nervous when you're meeting your girlfriend's parents.
2: Absolutely. Yeah. Did you get nervous when you met Maz's parents?
0: No, I actually didn't. Hey, we did a lot of...
1: Oh, radio legend.
2: Oh, okay.
1: Hero.
0: We talked a lot on the phone.
2: Too good for nerves.
0: No, we maybe a little bit when I met her dad, but we talked a lot on the phone, me and her dad, like on FaceTime and stuff. So that kind of broke the ice a bit. So I kind of felt like I knew him already.
1: Yeah. Okay. Yeah. I get that. Fair.
0: When Maz met my mum, well, because we were living interstate. So Maz and I were living in Sydney. Mum was living in Tassie. And they started messaging before. I didn't even know this. And I had another girlfriend. But mum just really liked her.
2: Your mum matchmade you.
0: And then she was like, I think you need to be with Sean. She didn't like my ex-girlfriend.
2: Oh, my God.
1: Yeah. Call it matchmaking. I call it manipulative. But
2: I call it interference.
1: Yeah, literally.
0: We've been together 9 years.
2: It all worked out.
0: Yeah.
2: Mum did, in fact, know
1: she,
2: best.
1: Yeah, she did know best.
0: Well, we want to hear from you guys. 131060 is a number. What happened when you met the parents? Let's go to Jasmine. Jasmine, what happened?
3: Hello. My partner and I are at a party, and I said, come walk to mine. We'll wait for the taxi there. And we were laying down on the front path, and we started hooking up, and my dad walked out.
0: Oh.
3: He just jumped up so quick, shook his hand, like, hi, nice to meet you.
1: Oh, no.
3: The next day, we had a family lunch, and my dad just wouldn't let it go. He was telling all my uncles, I caught this guy on top of my daughter.
1: Oh, no.
2: That's even worse.
1: That is red hot.
2: You're like, we don't need to talk about it, Dad.
3: Yeah, it was super embarrassing for me. I don't think he cared too much, but, yeah, I was super embarrassed.
1: Are you still together now?
3: Yeah, we're getting married next year. So, and that was probably 10 years ago.
1: Worked out in the end then, didn't it, darling?
3: It did work out, and they love him. So.
0: Oh, that's good. That's good. Thank God for that. Thanks for calling through, Jasmine. Let's go to Stacey on 131060. Stacey, what happened when they met the parents?
4: It wasn't the parents. It was the brother-in-law. Turns out he was my old teacher at high school that horrifically bullied me.
2: Oh, no.
1: Oh, no. How did you handle that?
4: I was very polite, but he bagged me, like, full-on talked so much shit about me to the family, and his wife hated me up until their divorce.
1: Oh, really?
4: Yeah.
2: And you stayed with your partner, though?
4: We were there for 12. We were together 12 years. We only just recently broke up just over a year ago.
2: Oh, wow. Oh, well, so, you outlasted him at least.
1: Yeah, literally.
4: Oh, no, I did. But it was so... Yeah, it was horrible. Like, awkward. He tried to make it hell, but it wasn't hell for me because... Yeah, I just laughed at him because it was pretty pathetic.
2: Good on you.
1: Stand strong, sister.
2: Yeah.
0: Absolutely. Thanks, Stace. Let's go to Jeannie on 131060. Jeannie, what happened when you met the parents?
5: Yes, I met the parents and the guy on the same date.
1: you met the parents on the first date?
2: Talk us through that.
0: One way to do it.
5: Yeah, so I met the ex. I'm going to say the ex now. Yeah, through my friend who's a psychic.
1: Oh, wow. This is a very fruity gathering in general, isn't it?
5: So she showed me the photo and then she's like, oh, like, yeah, we'll organise like a date. So, yeah, like he came down from the country. He was really quiet. So I was having, you know, champagne with my friend and his mother and it was all very, like, weird. And then I was thinking, oh, my God, are we going to be, like, spend the whole night with his parents? And then my friend had to actually tell his mother to go home. Otherwise, she wouldn't have gone home.
2: Oh, no.
1: At least she liked you enough to stay.
2: I was going to say, at least you were vibing.
5: Yeah. Well, no, we did move to the country, but then we got divorced. His mother was too much in the end.
0: Good one, Jeannie. Maybe we need to get a psychic in for you, Luce, to meet someone.
2: No, I've gotten her an empty
1: one. Lucy today, hey?
0: I'm fragile.
1: Give me the day off.
0: Hey, stick around. On the way next, we're talking dating trends for 2026 right now. Let's do this. Hosea, too sweet. You got Lucy and Nikki for the drive home?

0: For your drive home, you got Lucy and Nikki from the Happy Hour with Lucy and Nikki podcast. Grab it right now on the listener app.
1: That's right.
2: Same time, babe. And over there on our podcast, we actually talk about dating a lot.
1: Oh, and why is that?
2: Well, because, Lucy, you're going on a couple little dates yourself. Well, actually, are you? I don't even know. I feel like every time you go to go on a date, you're like, I'm going to hang out with my friends instead.
0: Yeah. Every time I see you, like, Shawnee, I've met a new boy. I think he's the love of my life. I'm like, okay.
1: That last the only week. Trouble is hoping, Shawnee. Yeah. No, there's always something to talk about, isn't there? But yes, I am single, technically, yeah. And I'm definitely, I guess, kind of dating.
2: Well, babe, I've got a little list of some dating trends that you should know about in 2026.
1: I want to
2: go through them with you. I've got four here in front of me to see if what you think. So number one, yearning or slow burn anticipation.
1: Oh, I am like, I'm such a yearner.
2: Yearning is great.
0: It's big at the moment, isn't it? Yearning.
1: So,
0: yeah. It's like a new buzzword.
1: It is.
2: I've seen it on TikTok.
1: I do really well with like a 3 to 6 to 12 month yearn before anything even happens.
2: Bloody hell, doll. I'm done.
1: No, seriously, I love it. That's why I do really well in long distance relationships.
2: Yeah, because
1: you yearn.
2: Yeah, that's true.
1: Yeah.
2: Well, you know, it's all about embracing waiting, letting the anticipation grow.
1: If it's too easy, too quick, it's.
2: Do you get over it quicker?
1: Well, it just is like you lose the riz quicker.
2: Longer the yearn. Bigger the urn.
1: Oh, hey, babe.
0: That's good.
2: Yeah. Okay, number two, being present with your date. So paying attention to how someone feels in person, not just their texts, prioritize real connection. I think that's a good one because I feel like so many people can be like, oh, yeah, I had a thing with that guy. And it's like, well, you FaceTimed a few times from, you know, Brisbane to Perth. Did you really?
1: Yeah, like actually maybe getting a bit deeper with someone rather than just being kind of like surface level cheeky,
2: like
1: flirting.
2: Screen relationship.
1: Yeah.
2: Yeah.
1: Yeah.
2: I think that's a good one. Emotional intelligence over chemistry.
1: Yeah.
2: Okay.
1: I think that's a really important one. So this is, I saw a TikTok about this the other day where they were speaking about how, you know, when you feel like you've got chemistry with someone, quite often it's because they might be like, hot and cold, available, unavailable, yeah. Available, unavailable. And you mistake that kind of like dopamine spike as chemistry. Whereas like it's honestly, just go for the nice boy.
2: Yeah. Mm. And like choose consistency, accountability, good communicators. Because it's like if you end up marrying this person, you want all of those things in like a trusting partner.
1: Yeah, for
2: you know,
1: sure.
2: Not the guy that's ghosting you, although exciting at the time.
1: Listen, there's someone who leans into that probably more than they should, I can confirm.
2: Liz goes to us earlier off air. She goes, guys, I just think like I've been going for the wrong men.
1: You reckon?
2: Like, I've not been focusing on the nice ones. And we're like, oh, bitch, she's finally arrived at the destination.
0: Yeah, like, we didn't know that.
1: Listen, it took me a couple of years to learn that.
2: You have to say it yourself. Yeah.
1: I feel like I'm finally here.
2: Yeah. Okay, the last dating trend is in-person connection versus dating apps. Mm. So I'm actually seeing a lot of this online at the moment with people trying to, like, I guess with dating apps, with AI, just trying to bring back real connection, prioritizing human connection.
0: Because I've seen that people have been using ChatGPT to like write reply to conversations in dating apps, and that's
1: scary.
0: Like it's not genuinely you.
2: No,
0: like,
2: exactly.
0: Yeah.
1: That's why you get you. I reckon lean into voice notings when you're chatting up people because at least you know they can't be doing ChatGPT.
2: Not because that's how you judge someone if they're your type or not by their voice.
1: Oh yeah, I've got a real thing with voices, but that's not what it's
2: about. No.
1: I think there is definitely something. No, Kermit the Frog.
2: Hello, Lucy. So good to hear from you.
1: That's
2: Can I take you out on Tuesday?
1: No, I definitely think, though, there is a little bit of magic in getting away from apps and even getting away from trying to meet people through Instagram.
2: Yeah.
1: Like, actually doing it some other way, like through friends. Like, you know, obviously you need to converse through some means of telecommunication.
2: Well, it's kind of like being hooked up with someone, I guess. Like, if your friend's like, oh, you should meet my friend, she's single. Like, that's nice.
1: I'm big on that at the moment.
2: Yeah.
1: Like, big on, like, oh, you know, you should meet my friend so-and-so. I'm going to go ahead and pay it forward and do that for a few of my single friends.
2: Like, a bit of wing-womaning.
1: Yeah.
2: Yeah. Mate, wingman your friends,
0: Yeah,
2: people.
0: Absolutely.
2: It's easy to do.
0: So good. Hey, stick around on the way. We're doing Lucy versus Nikki, and you girls are going to be taking on 2000s Australian nostalgia.
1: Ooh,
2: okay.
0: What a category. You got Lucy and Nikki.
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5: We've got a fair bit of traffic for Toowoomba Apple Road through Westbrook. That's not far from Main Street and also past Westbrook Road, affecting both directions due to works. Nicely run for the bypass between Charlton and Athol. Heading out towards Dalby on the Warrego, you'll be on the brakes just on the western side of Oakey. That is also due to works. Clear run out to Brizzy on the Warrego and no dramas coming in from Brisbane. On average, 80 people are killed and around 450 seriously injured each year on Queensland roads as a result of speed-related crashes. Slow down. Search Street Smarts for more. That's the latest traffic on the Darling Downs Hit 100.7.
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3: Break's over, babes. Time to get back to the bangers and the chaos. Lucy and Nikki.

0: Right around the country, if you drive home, you are on with Lucy and Nikki from the Happy Hour with Lucy and Nikki podcast. You can grab it right now on the Listener app, wherever you get your podcast. And it's time for one of our favourite games.
1: Mirror, mirror on the wall. Who's the smartest of them all? It's about to get tricky. Lucy versus Nikki.
0: Oh, yeah.
2: Okay. Let's go.
0: So if you are new here, there are five questions. Lucy and Nikki must buzz in with their name when they know the answer. The first person gets the answer wrong. The other gets a chance to answer and claim a point. The best of five wins. We go to a tiebreak if it's even. And today, girls, you were taking on 2000s Australian nostalgia.
2: Oh, I'm looking forward to this.
3: Yeah, great theme. I don't really know what I'm in store for here, so I'm a bit nervous.
2: It's giving Kylie Minogue.
3: Oh, yeah, nice.
0: She on here?
3: Anyway,
0: all right, let's
3: go. What's all that about?
0: Question one. Which Australian duo sang Hook Me Up?
2: Lucy!
3: You don't get bonus points for singing
2: that. The Veronicas. Our girls, the Veronicas.
0: In fact, you lose for singing, so
2: no.
0: I'm joking. You got that right. There you go.
2: Guys, well done, I love the Veronicas. Anyway, as you were.
0: All right, question two. What was the name of the main street in Neighbours?
2: Lucy!
0: Yes.
2: Ramsey Street.
0: That is correct.
3: Oh, yeah.
0: Nikki,
3: I'm thinking
0: come
3: Home
0: on,
3: and
0: bro.
3: Away. I never watched Neighbours, to be fair. No.
2: Neither did I. I'm just smarter than you.
3: Oh, whatever.
0: All right.
3: You big bloody hero.
0: Question three. Lucy, if you get this right, you're the winner.
3: Oh, God.
0: Nikki, come on.
3: Oh, my God. I'm actually embarrassed right now.
0: All right. Question three. Which ice cream featured a bubblegum nose?
3: Yes. Bubble Bill.
0: That is correct.
3: God, it's good to be back in the game.
2: I let you have that one.
3: No, you didn't, babe.
2: Yes,
3: you lost.
2: Everyone knows my affliction for Bubble-O Bills. I often get called the Bubble-O Bill.
0: That's for you.
3: the cowboy ice cream of our generation over here.
2: I am the Bubble-O Bill of our generation. I'll have you know.
0: Shame me for having ice cream.
3: No, huh? She is, and I'm the Mango Whisper.
2: We always play, what ice cream would you be?
3: Oh, but Shawnee.
0: Yeah, what would I be? My missus always says I'm salted caramel.
2: Yeah, caramello.
3: Oh, yeah.
0: Yeah, salted caramel. Something.
3: Yeah, yum.
0: Dolce.
3: Dolce.
0: From Messina.
3: Or pistachio poppy.
0: Oh, yeah. Done. Yeah.
3: Poppy
0: all right. Bombs. Question four. Lucy, if you get this right, you're the winner.
3: Okay.
0: Okay. Which TV show gave us characters Sharon...
2: Lucy.
0: Yes.
2: Cathigan.
0: That is correct. Well done.
2: My favourite show ever, actually.
3: Yeah.
2: Up there, actually?
3: Yeah, it's pretty funny, isn't
2: with.
3: It? Come on, look at me.
0: Pretty iconic, isn't
3: Do
0: it?
3: Do your best, Kath.
2: Oh, what's that, Will I like the way I look? that trending TikTok?
3: We tried to do it recently. Yeah, no, honestly, look them up
2: on
3: TikTok.
2: I'm proud of the way I look.
3: Good on you, Luce. Well done. I'm actually a bit pumped about that loss because my daughter's here watching, so I'm really embarrassed now. But anyway.
2: Oh, lucky she's only 5 months old and has no idea what's going on.
0: Hey, stick around. On the way, we are asking on 131060, what is the strangest thing you've done for love? Because we have a bizarre story from the world
2: question.
0: Of Brad Pitt.
3: I know, believe it or not.
0: Yeah, we'll do it right after this. You got Lucy and Nikki.
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7: In Westbrook on Toowoomba Apple Road, there is a little bit of traffic built up between Main Street and Moore Road. That's due to works, also slowing down as you make your way past Westbrook Road, so allow a couple of extra minutes through there. Clear run out to Brizzy on the Warrego, and no dramas coming in from Brisbane. New England Highway looking good in both directions, and just a little bit of patchiness for the Tor Street Hursley Road intersection. Seatbelts save lives. 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So buckle up on every trip. Search Street Smarts for more. That's the latest traffic on the Darling Downs Hit 100.7.
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17: Good afternoon, I'm Lee Jollo. Legislation introduced this afternoon is set to strengthen Australia's under-16 social media ban, doubling fines for non-compliant tech companies. The eSafety Commissioner will also be given greater powers. Communications Minister Annika Wells says the laws are working, but some kids are still accessing social media.
18: 30% of kids are playing more sport, 27% are getting better sleep, online bullying is down, and children are receiving access to less inappropriate content online.
17: The US and Iran have agreed to stop the airstrikes, allowing vessels to move freely. Talks between the two nations are set to resume in Qatar tomorrow. An airline employee has been charged after allegedly trying to smuggle more than 1 kilo of heroin into Australia. White powder concealed within the lining of the Thai nationals' bags allegedly returned a positive result for the drug at Melbourne Airport last week. And a new report by grocery suppliers has found Woolies and Coles are the worst supermarkets to deal with.
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17: Broncos player Josiah Carapani will be unavailable for selection this weekend after allegedly being clocked speeding and drink driving. Police say he was also driving an unregistered and uninsured vehicle and failing to display his P plates. The Broncos have confirmed the NRL Integrity Unit has been informed. It's season over for Sea Eagles 5'8" Luke Brooks. Scans today confirming his ruptured ACL. The 31-year-old will undergo surgery this week. Izzy Katoa is also set for a stint on the sidelines with a fractured wrist.
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16: This is Heat Weather.
20: A shower or two today, getting down to 10 degrees tonight. Tomorrow, a shower or two with a high of 16 degrees, partly cloudy for Wednesday and Thursday. 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

0: big energy for your drive home.
1: Oh, let's go, Nolsey. That's
0: there
1: right,
0: we go,
1: guys.
0: Girls.
2: Guys,
0: going
2: we are
0: good.
2: Changing that opener for the rest of the week.
1: What would you suggest, Luce?
2: Shut up and drive.
1: Actually,
2: drive,
1: that's a
2: drive,
1: pretty easy solution, isn't it? What the hell, Shawnee? You're meant
0: Sorry,
1: to be the
0: my
1: music
0: bad.
1: Master.
0: We'll do that tomorrow.
1: Yeah, well, maybe we can pick a different one every week.
0: Yeah, maybe we can.
2: Although, Nolsey, if you're listening, here if you need.
1: Yeah, I know. I feel like he's a national treasure doll.
0: So you actually would with Nolsey, would you?
1: No.
2: Oh, I mean, if push came to shove. Oh, anyway.
0: Is he got a missus? He's single?
2: No, I think he's married. I think he's married. Anyway, guys.
1: He's getting way too much airtime on this show today, though. I'll tell you what. Thanks for that opener. But anyway, if you guys are just joining us, my name's Nikki, and that's Mrs. Nolsey over there.
2: Lucy Jackson. Thank you very much.
1: We're filling in for Carrie and Tommy on Drive, which is super exciting, super fun. And we're usually on the podcast side of things.
2: We are indeed. We have a podcast, Happy Hour with Lucy and Nikki. You can catch us wherever you get your podcasts. We release 4 episodes a week, which is so much yapping.
1: I know, babe. When you say it out loud,
2: 4
1: I'm not
2: podcasts
1: half embarrassed.
2: And 2 radio shows.
1: Let's go.
2: That's a lot of chat.
1: I know. We still don't run out of things to talk about, doll.
2: No, we really don't, actually.
1: No. I know. What did we talk about earlier? Kendall and Jacob. Elordi and Kendall Jenner.
2: Oh.
1: And, guys, I even dreamt that I met them. I was really hanging out for that.
2: Listen, I don't subscribe to OnlyFans, but if Kendall and Jacob were at OnlyFans, I would subscribe to OnlyFans.
1: And Nolsey.
2: Nolsey.
1: The trifecta.
2: The Holy Trinity. Oh, my gosh. We need to stop talking about Shannon.
1: I know. I
2: so
1: feel bad. Imagine if he's listening. Hey, Shannon. No, but guys, stick around because speaking of hotties, we've got something to talk about in the realm of Brad Pitt.
2: The craziest thing he did for love.
1: I know. He's one of us. He does crazy things for love.
0: And we also want your stories of the craziest things you did for love, too, all right? 13, 10, 60. You get ready to answer that right now. Let's get this on Sam Fender and Olivia Dean for your drive home. It's Ramey in. You got Lucy and Nikki.

You bring the wine, we bring the chaos. 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

0: living in Errol Flynn's old, like, bachelor pad, glass windows, and they were filled with terrarium. Our house was like a terrarium.
1: Girlfriend who was into reptiles. In it's 40. So specific.
2: Not five
0: I know,
2: or 10.
0: I know.
3: 40 chameleons is such a flex. And also, where are they now? Like, honestly, if you're a chameleon, call us and make sure we tell us you're okay.
4: Yeah, are you okay? But it got us thinking about, you know, some of the craziest things, the crazy things that you do to, like, I guess, impress someone else or, you know, like,
3: obviously,
4: for love.
3: That was this model's hobby. So he's just gone in full throttle.
4: He's lent it hard.
3: 40 chameleons. I just don't think I could, like, pretend to enjoy something if I didn't.
4: So you're telling me that there's never been a stage of life where you've, like, pretended to, like emo music or something because of boy
3: I was about to say, probably down, like, the music line. Like, I'd be like, oh, yeah, this is my favourite band. Then I'll quickly look up the band and be like, yes, same.
4: Yeah, I've got a story. So I used to like this boy that was, like, a massive party boy. And one weekend I, in an attempt to, I guess, like, impress him and slash like be in his company. I like tried to
3: went toe to toe.
4: Yeah, keep up with him on a big weekend. And it got to like the third day. I'd like purposely miss my flight back to the Gold Coast. And we were still like, we went everywhere. Like we went from house party, nightclub, day party, nightclub, house party. And I, by the end of it, I was like, I'm holding on.
2: Just drooling, being dragged around.
4: To try and impress this guy. And in the end, I just was like, I've got to go to bed. I need some respite.
3: Literally.
2: Wow. I don't think you want to be with someone like that.
3: Oh, 100%.
4: Yeah, I mean, I know that now. Yeah. At the time, I was a bit delusional. Oh, it wasn't that long ago.
3: Oh, no.
2: 35.
4: No, it was a few years ago now.
3: You'd think by day two, you'd be like, oh, okay, maybe it's not for me. Yeah. But it stuck around for a bit longer.
4: Maybe that should have been one of the red flags.
3: Literally, though. Yeah.
2: Yeah. Have you done anything new?
3: I was just saying, I think maybe just like leaning into like the music or that sort of stuff, maybe. But like, listen, I think it's important when you're getting to know someone to like embrace their hobbies. Like if they were like, let's go golfing, I'd be like, yeah, I'll give it a go.
2: Yeah.
3: I'm not going to pretend that I'm a pro golfer.
4: Yeah, for
3: you
4: sure.
3: You know, I'd probably lean into being a bit of a damsel, to be honest.
2: Would you?
3: Oh, help me, doll. You know the one.
2: All right, well, we want to hear from you guys. 131060 is the number. What's the strangest thing you've done for love? Maybe you did something to impress someone, you wanted a date.
3: Yes, don't be shy, guys.
2: We've all done it.
4: Don't bend it for love.
2: We'll take your calls right after this. You got Lucy and Nikki.
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7: We have a little bit of build-up for traffic on Toowoomba Athol Road through Westbrook. That's due to works near Main Street and also slowing past Westbrook Road. Heading out to Brizzy on the Warrego, a nice clear run all the way through and nothing to get in your way coming in from Brisbane. New England Highway looking good and the Torres Strait Hursley Road intersection a little bit patchy for all directions. 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That's the latest traffic. 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
14: 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We leave them in the past and move on to better things. Lucy and Nikki.

0: Lucy and Nikki. And right now, jump on the phones. 131060 is a number. We want to know, what is the strangest thing you've done for love girls?
1: Yes, that's right. Like, think, you know, did you pretend that you could eat chili when you actually hate spice?
2: Oh, yeah. Pretended you're not, like, celiac when you actually are.
1: Oh, got punished for the gluten doll. Mm. Yeah. I feel like that would be common.
2: Well, Brad Pitt adopted like 40 chameleons to try and impress his girlfriend that liked reptiles. I put myself almost in hospital from bendering for 3 days trying to chase around a party boy. Like,
1: we've all done crazy things.
2: Yeah.
1: I know, pretending that you're into like a certain genre of music and now you're like stuck at a band that you don't even know.
0: I pretended I was into anime adult content just to impress a girl.
1: No, you didn't.
0: She was into it and I was like, yeah, like, me too. I can never watch it. Like
2: pornography.
0: Yeah. Well, I didn't know if I could say that.
1: Oh my god, that is so niche. And
2: that
1: why did you pretend?
2: So
1: you must have really liked this girl.
0: No,
1: me
0: didn't
1: too,
0: work
1: without
0: out.
1: Even thinking what it is. You're like, I regret saying that.
2: Didn't work out. I feel like, thank goodness gracious.
0: No, I'm not into that ever. Anyway, all right, let's go to Sarah on 131060. Sarah, what is the strangest thing you've done for love?
3: Oh, I did the stupidest thing for love. So, long story short, my ex-partner was still technically married because his legal wife had a really, really bad disease and they couldn't get divorced because she wasn't allowed to sign the paperwork because her, her disease had, she lost all her faculties.
2: Oh, wow.
3: Yeah,
2: that's really sad.
3: I know. It is really, really sad. And sometimes it can be hard to find support workers. I used to do support work. So long story short, he kind of manipulated me and took advantage of my caring nature to look after her.
1: Oh, my gosh.
2: Whoa, so he's got you being the carer for his wife while you are having, like, essentially an affair with him.
3: It wasn't an affair. They hadn't physically been together for, like, 3 years. He had to look after her, otherwise she'd go into a home. She had nowhere else to go. All her family.
1: So he was courting you, and then you've ended up being the carer.
3: Yeah.
1: Wow. Well, what a woman, though. Good for you, doll. Yeah.
2: Sorry, is it Kevin or Sarah?
3: No.
2: Sarah?
3: It's Sarah.
2: Sarah.
3: It gets worse.
2: Oh,
3: yeah.
2: Okay. Tell me more.
1: Standing by.
3: So, like, I was like, look, I can't do this. She kind of makes me feel depressed to be around. I'm so sorry. Anyway, for about 6 months, I said that. And then finally, I said, I can't do this. Like, I am so depressed. And then I found out off his brother that she was never a very kind person. And, yeah, so here I was caring for this woman, and it turns out.
1: That's a crazy story, babe.
0: What a mess.
1: Wow.
2: It sounds like you got absolutely played by this guy. I feel like I'm glad you're not with him anymore. I'm hoping you're not with him anymore.
0: It does. Thank you for calling through, Sarah. Hey, stick around on the way. We're talking about Ugg boots because they've had a bit of a resurgence, and we need to unpack it. We're going to do that
1: Ugg
0: next. You got Lucy and Nikki for your drive home. He's BB Rexa, New Religion.

0: For your drive home, you got Lucy and Nikki from the Happy Hour with Lucy and Nikki podcast. Grab it right now on the Listener app wherever you get your podcasts.
1: That's it, guys. And today we are finally settling a great Australian debate. Is it acceptable to wear UGG boots in public? A TikTok has gained a lot of attention after saying the following.
0: Oh, sorry.
2: Oh, Sean.
1: Sean.
3: I love, mate. I get yelled at for this, but I don't care. Hot take, but UGG boots are not outdoor shoes. Stop wearing them outside. These are indoor shoes. Like, when you come home from a long day at work and you step inside and you put on your cozy Uggs, why would you be walking out in public with them? Like, through the grocery store, there's so many germs there.
2: Oh,
1: controversial,
2: yeah,
1: hot take.
2: Big time.
1: So, it is a bit of a divide. Like, I remember back in the day in, like, the noughties when people would wear UGG boots with their, like, skinny jeans and everyone was like,
2: you'd
1: that
2: be
1: is
2: like,
1: a
2: you're
1: fashion
2: wearing your slippers out of the house.
1: Yes. Yeah. But now they've made all the trendy little kind of, you know, slides and this and that. It's kind of, they've definitely elevated.
2: Well, I am definitely pro UGG, and like, I know you are too, Luce. Like, we travel with ours. Like, they are coming
1: everywhere with us. Ours on the plane.
2: Yeah, babe.
1: we wear ours
2: like, into the office all the time. Yeah. Like, when we're podcasting, we always wear our UGG boots because they're so easy. We've got the little slide ones where you can just slip them on and off. But I do get it. Like, they kind of are a slipper, essentially, but I do think it has changed a lot. Like, celebrities wear them out of the house.
1: Yeah.
2: So if it's good enough for them, it's good enough for me, doll.
1: I'm very pro UGG, but and I will say, as someone that has a dog that they have to take out to use the bathroom all the time, I had my UGG boots in my suitcase from being away, and I was like, wow, the amount of times I go to reach for them in a day to just quickly pop out of the house is pretty crazy.
2: I know. I feel like I don't really wear slides as much as I used to. So maybe if I had a good pair of slides, I would opt for that. But in winter, I just want to have snuggly feet.
1: Mm, for sure. Here's another one.
2: Mm.
1: Do you wear socks with your Uggs?
2: If I am wearing them, like, to the office, yes.
1: But just
2: if I'm around the house, no.
1: Okay. Yeah. Smelly Uggs.
2: Why?
1: Good
2: what do
1: know.
2: You do?
1: Good to know. Yeah, I'm the same.
2: Oh, well, shut up. Don't
1: what
2: shame
1: about you, Shawnee? Are you Uggs,
0: nah,
1: yay or nay?
0: I'm not Uggs. I usually go socks and slides, but slides are apparently going out. So we're back with thongs again. So I don't know.
1: Oh, no, you can't wear socks with thongs.
2: So that is actually a bit on.
0: I think Bieber was rocking Uggs somewhere the other day. Like, they were, I've never seen Uggs like this before.
2: Oh, yeah. Well, I was just in Queenstown in New Zealand, and the UGG store there is elite. Like, so many cool hats, shoes, little bags. I was like, wow, it's a whole thing.
0: I like the low-top ones. They're kind of like a platform. I don't know.
2: That's the one we have.
0: That's the one you got. Mm. Yeah,
2: what are you chasing? A bit of height?
0: A bit of height, yeah.
2: Oh, you know, get on your tail.
0: 5'11".
1: It's kind of like how back in the day, like, trackies were kind of, you weren't really, it wasn't play on to wear trackies outside.
0: Yeah. Mm. I bought a sick tracksuit the other day, and I haven't gotten out of it except for today, but it's so good, like baggy tracksuit.
2: Oh, nice.
1: Yeah. I was walking up on High Street, Armadale in Melbourne the other day, which is like a bit of a bougie street with all the nice shops on it. And there were these like older women. They would have been boomers for sure.
0: Juicy tracksuits.
1: No. They were just sitting there having a coffee. But you know how active wear now is like very, like athleisure is very much considered fashion.
2: Yeah, definitely.
1: Whereas back in the, you know, for these women, they were very well-dressed in like, you know, a nice outfit. And one of the ladies said, all these young kids now, they just get around wearing their gym clothes. And I was like, I guess that would be weird for them.
2: Yeah, you know? I know. Like, if you didn't get the trend, you'd be like, wow, that girl hasn't even had a shower today.
1: Yeah, literally.
0: Comfort's where it's at.
1: It is. Ugg boots, trackies.
0: Love
1: activewear, it. I'm on board.
0: So
2: yeah,
0: good.
2: Me too.
0: You got Lucy and Nikki.
4: Ladies, time out. Time for a wee break right now. The L, the U, the C, the Y. Lucy and Nikki be back. That's right.
5: That's right.
4: Lucy and Nikki driving you home. Lucy and Nikki.
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13: 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Don't worry. We're back and better than ever. Lucy and Nikki.

0: If you drive home, you got Lucy and Nikki from the Happy Hour with Lucy and Nikki podcast. Grab it right now on the listener app.
1: That's right, guys. The first night of drive in the can, as they say.
2: Mad Monday is officially over.
1: Mad Monday.
2: We made it, babe.
1: We did.
2: We were feeling a little bit, how do you say it? Wackadoodle post weekend.
1: Yes, but post weekend wackadoodle. You know what I'm going to do after this? I'm going to go get myself a beautiful, big, hot, brothy bowl of pho.
2: Oh, darling.
1: So many condiments on it, like every condiment.
0: I've still never had pho.
1: Shawnee.
2: Yeah. What on earth, Shawnee?
0: I don't like the thought of my food, like, wet, like, in
2: see,
0: a big
2: like,
0: bowl of water.
2: We're big soup girls.
1: We love broth.
2: I even love just having bone broth as, like, its own independent drink.
0: Mm. Yeah, right.
2: Yeah, love it.
1: Big on the broth.
2: Yeah, good for you, doll.
1: Yeah, that's what I'm going to do.
2: I don't know. I think maybe go somewhere nice for dinner and then...
1: Yeah, well, good for you.
2: Yeah. Well, I actually really would just go a photo, but anyway, here we are. I've got my partner here for the night, so we've got to, you know, could charm his pants off, guys.
1: Got to go and take him out on the town, doll.
2: That's it, babe.
1: Will be back tomorrow. If you are enjoying our shows, guys, we are going to be doing a podcast episode every single day this week, which kind of is like accumulates the best of the best from the radio show. So make sure you tune in as well.
2: Yes, that's right. And stick around tomorrow because we want to know, you know, what happened when you brought your child to work, because I've brought my 5-month-old daughter, Rafa, to work today.
1: She's been so well behaved.
2: Yeah, so we're going to unpack how that's all gone tomorrow. This is the first work trip that I've ever brought her on.
0: I love this. And she's been an absolute angel.
1: Hey, she's actually only been alive for 5 months. We haven't been on any work trips.
2: No, we have.
0: Look at her. She's so cute.
2: We've been to Sydney before, but I haven't had her with me, so she's staying.
0: Go check out the Instagram stories right now if you do want to see baby Rafa.
2: Yeah, she's on there. She's bloody cute.
1: She's an angel from heaven.
0: Anyway, we'll be back tomorrow, same time, 4 till 6. Until then, have a great night, guys.
1: Love you.
2: See you later. Ladies,
3: that's right. Time to say goodnight. Lucy and Nikki are out for another night. Time for a face mask, girls. Lucy and Nikki keep up with all the latest gossip, vibes, and chaotic chats anytime on the Listener app. Just search Lucy and Nikki.
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17: Hello, I'm Lee Jolo. Communications Minister Annika Wells has introduced an amendment to the government's under-16 social media ban. It'll give the eSafety Commissioner the power to compel social media companies to hand over documents to use as evidence of any wrongdoing in court, while raising the non-compliance penalties to $99 million.
18: My message to Big Tech is this. We are not stopping. Every effort you make to frustrate these laws will be met with our efforts to make these laws work.
17: Australia and Vanuatu have signed an agreement that will block foreign countries from militarising on the tiny island nation. A new report has ranked Coles and Woolies as the worst major supermarkets for grocery suppliers to deal with. Aldi was named the fairest and most respectful, followed by the operator of IGA, Metcash. And as grocery bills continue to climb, ING research has found 30% of Aussies are switching to frozen or canned alternatives to save some money, while 2 in 3 are buying imperfect produce.
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17: Blues coach Laurie Daly isn't letting the rumours around his coaching future get to him.
20: And if anyone thinks I'm not going to be as prepared as I've ever been to coach a footy side in this game, they'll be shocked.
17: He's made 6 changes to the side that was beaten in Game 2, with Dolphins back Jack Bostock named to make his Origin debut next week. And the Broncos' horror season's gotten worse, with winger Josiah Carapani dropped over an alleged speeding and drink driving incident.
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22: This is Heat Weather.
23: A shower or two today, getting down to 10 degrees tonight. Tomorrow, a shower or two with a high of 16 degrees, partly cloudy for Wednesday and Thursday. 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

0: Monday. Welcome to the happy hour, Fifi, Feb and Nick.
1: Happy, happy for our happy hour.
2: Happy, happy, happy.
1: Imagine if one day we weren't happy, though. Like, then we'd have to rename
2: the
1: show.
2: We're always happy.
1: Imagine.
0: We'll call it the grim hour, because next we're going to talk about something that is looking very dire, Fifi.
1: Dating apps. Yeah. Never used one. And actually, you've probably both been in relationships that have never used one either.
3: No, I had a gap between two girlfriends and tried just nothing.
1: Which was it?
3: Tinder? Nothing happened.
0: Whether it's Tinder, Bumble, Hinge, the reports on the ground are very, very bad indeed. So let's find out how it's going for you after Alex Warren's Fever Dream. You are with Fifi, Fever, Nick for your happy hour.
4: Talk

0: Monday evening, you're on the late drive home and you are spending it with us. Thanks for doing that. This is Fifi Fevernick's happy hour.
1: Newly engaged producer James Blake and Lucy, what a woman. What a woman, your fiance.
2: Bloody hell.
3: We met on Tinder.
1: Well, Gemma and Matt met on Tinder. A lot of our producers have met their partners on Tinder.
4: Yeah, met him on Tinder and we're moving in together this week.
2: Did Lucy accidentally swipe right?
1: There are successful Tinder stories, and we hear them a lot. But we did hear from James. Not only does he have a fiance, he has a harem. They're a group of single women that hang out with him and Lucy, and he's
5: harem.
1: Harem. Did I say?
2: You said harem.
1: Harem. Not harem. Harem. No. Hang on. You
5: harum.
1: Guys have melted.
5: Not harum.
2: No, you said it. He said harem.
1: Harem.
5: A harem. Yeah.
1: Harem. Anyways, lots of women that he hangs out with. And these single women tell us what's happening. It's grim in the world of Tinder, is that right?
3: Super grim. I was at Kick-Ons on Saturday night.
2: Kick-Ons, that's disgusting.
1: All you had to say was I was out for a drink.
5: Yeah, and also, Saturday night's not Kick-Ons.
2: Yeah, mate, it was Saturday afternoon. Just getting started. It was 2:30.
3: And they were all complaining, a couple of the single ones, just it is so grim.
1: Like how? Like what? Describe that. Why?
3: To a point where Tinder's not even worth touching just because the interactions, it's almost like it's been poisoned. It's just not worth it. You're not going to find anyone worthwhile there.
1: So I want to be clear about this. When you say this, so it's not that the pool of potential men is like that bad. It's gone to hookups. Is that what I'm reading into this? It's just blatant.
2: Sounds great.
1: It's not getting to know someone, finding a love
2: that's
1: match.
2: Not what that's,
1: assault.
2: For. That's what Tinder's
1: but
2: for.
5: No, I think
1: on,
5: the people
1: it?
5: On there.
2: No, Tinder's for getting a person that night, and then if you fall in love, you fall in love.
1: Okay,
2: Tinder's
1: everyone
2: not for
1: outside the studio is shaking their head. No. Man who's been married for over 20 years. I think these people know
2: Tinder's
1: what's happening.
2: Thing.
6: I'm on all the apps. Tinder's for dating and relationships.
1: Dating.
2: No, that's what all the girls say. Oh, I want to find the boys are on there just to have sex. They are. Go to that. What's
5: that?
2: But
5: I think they're saying that. They're saying the actual candidates are grim. Because I've got some single mates that'll go, have a look at this. This is bad news. Look at the blokes on here. And it is, like, it's almost someone holding a fish and the pictures of Staffy with sunnies is almost gold now.
1: Wow.
5: Compared to the dregs.
6: My experience from recently, so many people you match with and then you chat for like a day, 2 days, and then they just stop chatting. Or
2: because
6: you
2: find,
6: don't get to like
2: move on. Yeah, because they've hit someone else and they've put what they wanted to get.
1: And, well, here's the question.
2: Yes.
1: And I'm interested in this because with the conversation with James and his young female friends was, but then what now? Because what do you do then?
2: Go to a pub.
1: Is it? Well, but see, I've heard that people
5: stuff.
1: Don't
5: yeah.
1: know how to talk to people. In like when we were, you know, younger before Tinder, you would meet people at nightclubs
2: yeah.
1: and bars.
2: Yeah.
1: But I think people don't know how to walk up to people anymore. Is that right, James?
3: It's gotten so bad that one of the members of the harem had flowers delivered to her house as a nice gesture, but it's gotten so bad that freaked her out. Because she's like, oh,
2: that's on her.
3: It's like old school way of doing things.
1: That's fascinating to me that for people who have now entered the dating life and adulthood straight onto dating apps, don't know how to date without a dating app. That actually blows my mind.
2: That's
1: they
2: on
1: don't,
2: them.
1: And if someone approaches them and says, hey, hi, my name's Steve. Would you like to go out? They melt and freak out and run away.
2: Yeah,
1: that's
2: they think it's
1: amazing.
2: Creepy. Like, hey, I'd go walk up to you finger. Hey, Fee, would you like to have a drink? And you'd think that that's creeping you out. They'd be like, what a creep. Sorry, what?
1: But we always said this, that now with social media and connections being all digital,
2: mm-hmm.
1: are we losing the ability to talk, communicate, have social interactions that aren't online? I don't know.
2: Yeah.
1: Mate, is this bring back speed dating? Bring back, we're probably due a singles party.
2: Mate,
1: we
2: singles
1: love
2: party,
1: our singles
2: speed,
1: parties.
2: Speed dating would not work for people like James's friend because they don't know how to talk. Like speed dating, they'd be like, duh.
1: Because they're friends with James? They don't know how to talk?
2: He just said how it creeped, like she felt uncomfortable. Like doesn't the old eggplant and water work anymore?
5: Send that text out.
1: That's the grim world we're talking about?
2: Yeah, that's what Tinder is.
0: Yeah, that's what love is, isn't it, Feb? Just a set of emojis, really. Well, hey, let's get your calls coming up, all right, 13 10 60 after we go dancing on my own with Callum Scott, all right? Is the dating scene looking really grim? We'll talk to you next on Fifi, Feb and Nick's Happy Hour.
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0: Tinder is dire. Now, admittedly, we're hearing that from girls, women, and the men, it is just, when we say grim, it's gross in that it's very blatant hookups. There's no wanting real connections. It's just become this cesspit of hookup.
1: Yeah. Men treat it like a trout farm.
0: People who genuinely just want a connection. They want love. You want to find a best friend, soulmate, partner.
2: Do people
0: get
2: that
0: fun stuff?
2: Do people put that in their bios though?
1: You're not going on Tinder for that.
0: Well, but I guess the point is, Bev, now adults, particularly post-COVID, you're coming out going, that's how you now meet people because people don't want to meet in person. Now everyone's on socials. People are losing the art of just a bit of repartee at the bar. How do you just, do you walk into bars and pick up anymore?
1: Bit of charisma, bit of chat.
0: Katie. Hey, Katie.
3: Hey, guys. How you going?
0: Good. Katie, how are you going on Tinder?
3: Oh, my God. I hate it. I came out of a 10-plus-year relationship and been on it for the last year and been on a few dates, but the one that really hits me is, you know, last year I went on a date, had a really beautiful time. Second date, we went to a concert, and I turn around, and he has this girl all over him.
0: Oh. What?
3: Yeah, he had, like, she was, like, grinding up against him, and I'm just like,
2: that's not his fault. Tell her off.
0: And did they...
2: That's my date.
1: What did he do wrong?
0: Did they get together, or what happened?
3: Yeah, he ended up leaving with her, so...
2: All right, now
0: on
2: that's
0: your
2: his
0: date?
3: It was really heartbreaking.
0: That's not good.
2: That's awful. Poor form.
0: You've got to feel for people who go into a dating app like Tinder with a pure heart, with a genuine tender soul, going, I'm looking for love, because that's what
2: you could end up with. But don't go into Tinder with a pure heart.
1: Yeah.
0: Maybe, do you know what? We should start our own dating app. Pure heart. And we're just...
1: You can invest in that. We'll just watch.
0: Just for people who want genuine, authentic, real connections.
1: Blokes are pigs and they'll go, yeah.
0: Believe you all are.
1: Yeah,
0: I don't.
1: The bloke will go, yeah, I'm on this. Okay. Oh, I love you, blah, blah, blah. And then, boom.
0: I'm putting Josiah.
2: He'd be perfect.
1: He'd be the worst.
4: No, mate, I would be the perfect candidate for pure heart.
2: You're only saying that because you didn't get the COVID jet.
4: Yeah.
2: That's pure blood.
4: Hey, that's another
2: You should have your own app.
4: Pure blood.
1: Josiah would be the biggest
0: I'm
1: creep
0: I'm thinking about it and I'm looking for investors. Pure heart. And we're after just genuine.
1: We're good.
0: Good people.
4: Like me.
0: Dealey Stange, he'd be involved.
5: Yeah.
0: You and your Christian brothers, you'd get involved.
1: Christian brothers.
0: Christian values.
2: Don't click news.
0: Would you like my idea, Dange?
6: Pure heart sounds beautiful. Feet.
0: There we go.
1: Oh, God. Go sing a song.
0: Hi, Lucy.
7: How are you guys?
0: Good. Luce. Are you on dating apps and it's very grim?
7: I think grim is an understatement, to be honest, but yes, I am. I don't think any of them are any better than the others, to be honest. I have this new saying, and I call it the big three. I call it the CEIs of dating sites. So they all have just a lack of consistency, a lack of effort, and a lack of initiative.
0: Wow. You're good. I could get you on my marketing team at Pure Heart. I reckon we could do this, Lucy.
1: If they said that to me on Tinder, I'd swipe left straight away, wouldn't you?
0: What?
1: Like,
0: no, if
2: they've got no initiative. This is what I've been told. Female mates have told me the worst thing a bloke can do is ask him out for a coffee. They're like, that is just such low level, weak dog stuff. Just ask out for dinner or drinks.
1: Or eggplant.
2: Even that.
1: Yeah.
2: Have a punt.
1: Yeah.
2: They said so many blokes are just so spineless. They're like, coffee is such a, such a weak
1: I couldn't think of anything
2: move.
1: Worse than going out with someone I've met on Tinder for a coffee. Yeah, because all you're thinking is, you're thinking one thing.
0: You're being so judgmental. That could be your soulmate and you've written them off because they asked you out for a coffee.
1: If someone asks me for a coffee, they're not my soulmate.
2: Yeah.
0: Oh, wow.
1: Hey, come to the pub, let's have a drink. Well, you're halfway there.
2: Yeah,
0: but I don't think you're after love if you're... I know what you're after.
1: But that's what everyone's after. No, Lucy, do you not understand, like, Tinder? You're not going to find your person you're going to spend the rest of your life with.
7: I don't think so.
0: Lucy, hang on. I'm looking out the window. James
1: it's
0: Blake,
1: not, hey, it's not
0: engaged to
1: young,
0: his Tinder date.
1: Very young. It's not, hey,
0: Gemma, moving in with her Tinder date. Luce, don't you agree? Like, Fev's making this very, you know, trivial. People have to go somewhere to find a soulmate, and people are going to these apps to find that. They're not all just after hookups.
1: Maybe females.
7: Yeah, I think you're right, and I think there are definitely stories and successful stories of people who do meet their soulmates. I think there is a very real option, but I think it's one of those things where it's like right place, right time, right swipe. I don't think it's very...
0: there's a lot of weeds out there to get through.
1: I'd say all the people that are on these sites, I'd say under 5% would

0: stay together.
1: Just listening to you, though, Lucy, I don't know how you're single. Yeah. You're wonderful. How could you be single?
2: Oh, I don't know, to be honest, Steve. Thank you very much as a big compliment. Was anyone out there, get my details and pass them on.
1: We could do our own little setup here. And I've got another idea.
3: Consistent.
1: I've got an idea for my app. So Pure Heart, it's for people who are after authentic, genuine connections to find a soulmate. And we're not after any of your eggplant emojis. That can walk away. That's just an added bonus when we get through all the love stuff. Now,
0: do you know who's only females are going on this site?
1: Yeah, but my other thing is, I think separate to just writing messages and making it all digital, you leave voice notes. Because if I heard, just listening to Lucy in 10 seconds, bang, I'd be hooked. I'd be in. I'd go, I want to know this woman. So now I've added to Pure Heart, like voice notes. So you get 20 seconds to leave voice.
0: Why don't you make it like chat roulette?
1: I know what happens on chat roulette.
0: But no, but like have faces. Like, so you can, it's like a live Zoom message with each other.
1: No, but see, I don't even know what Lucy looks like, but I hear a woman of substance.
3: Of pure and heart.
1: With a pure heart.
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18: As the sun goes down for your late drive home, we have got the vibes being turned up with Fifi Feather Nick's happy hour. And next, they're going to go legendary, Fifi, because you think the World Cup's big right now. Less than a month away, the Commonwealth Games return to the screens of Seven with one of Australia's iconic commentators.
1: Yes, he's a legend, Bruce McAvaney. We cannot wait to talk to him.
18: Might just be on the line now as well. Bruce McAvaney, welcome to the show.
19: Sorry, let me just bring Bruce on. Won't you mind me?
20: When the moderator arrives, you will hear silence into the
21: Oh, God.
22: Sorry about that, guys.
1: That's
22: just connecting in.
1: So fine.
18: All right. Well, let producer Leon do his work. You can enjoy this while we wait for the legend, Bruce McAvaney, to join us in minutes. This is new from Sieta Spyro, Material Lover, it is called. This is Fifi Feverdick's Happy Hour.
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0: Justin Bieber for your late drive home. That is Speed Demon. Thanks for joining us for it as well. This is Fifi Fever Nick's Happy Hour, where the countdown is on. July 23, it begins the Glasgow 2026 Commonwealth Games. Fee,
1: we absolutely love this man, as does all of Australia. He is an Australian living legend, Bruce McAvaney. Welcome to the show.
2: Oh, Fifi, what a lovely way to wake up for me. How are you?
1: Oh, God, Bruce, I love his voice. So good. Just so good to have you on the show, to hear you. And the Glasgow 2026 Commonwealth Games, and we are going to catch every unmissable moment on 7 and 7 Plus Sport, and you will be commentating, Bruce. We're so excited about this.
2: Thanks, Fifi. Well, look, I am looking forward to it. And it's come up quickly, and we've got so many people that are, I think, going to have great Commonwealth Games, young and old, and the fact that the Commonwealth Games are still going is a really big thing. So everyone at Seven's very excited about it.
3: Hey, Bruce, we love you, mate, and I can't wait for the Commonwealth Games. I love listening to sport and watching it. And I think it's Gout Gout. Now, Gout Gout, he's a big story. He's the most talked about Australian athlete, I think, that's been around probably since Cathy Freeman at the 2000 Olympics. Now, is he a chance to win? Will he break the world? Did he just get the world record overnight?
2: No. So what happened with Gout, he ran that world record in Sydney. And it takes a little while to ratify that world record. So that was an effort. Look, he's actually, I feel awful. He's not going to run at the Commonwealth Games. He's going to the World Junior Championships the next week in Oregon. So he's going to run in the World Under 20 200 metre race. And Seven are actually covering that as well. So Gout's decided, look, and I think he's done the right thing, that, you know, he's just 18 years of age, to compete at the Commonwealth Games and then go to America and take on the best under 20 runners in the world. He just felt it was too much for him. And so he's decided to do that. But we've got people like Lockie Kennedy and Cam Myers and Nina Kennedy and Curtis Marshall, et cetera, we've got a fantastic athletics team.
4: And Bruce, Lockie Kennedy's the main Gout Gout rival, right? Yeah. Over 100, keeps pipping him in the 100.
2: He does, and even at 200. So, you know, Lockie's 2-3 years older. He's a great guy. He came from rugby. He's just a fantastic talent, both on and off the track.
3: He's
2: and
3: fast.
2: He's been, he's got a great start. And the Commonwealth sprinting is elite. So the World Championships last year, in the final of the World Championships, of the eight runners, six were from the Commonwealth. So that gives you an idea of how hard it is. You know, you're up against the Jamaicans, the Brits, the Canadians, and also the best from Africa. So Lockie is going to be right there in the mix. He's a big medal chance, but the competition's going to be very, very strong.
3: He reminds me a little bit of me in the 2006 Grand Final sprint when I took the win. Oh, God, they run quick. Hey, Bruce.
2: Bruce, you're just special, you know.
3: Oh, special. That's just made my day. Now, Bruce, we look at all you've been commentating for a long time now, Olympics, Melbourne Cups, Grand Finals. You commentated Usain Bolt's 100-metre world record in Beijing. But, Cathy, I watched a thing on TV a couple of weeks ago. It was women, how women define sport, or women in sport, and they did a big thing on Cathy Freeman, and that call of Cathy Freeman's race will go down as probably the greatest call, iconic call of all time. What was it like to watch that back or listen to it and be there on the night? Because it was just, you take the words out of your mouth, it was so special.
2: Well, being there on the night was amazing. And look, I was very anxious and nervous, and you know, I was fully warmed up by the time Cathy's race came on, because there'd been four or five other great events. So the whole night was just incredible. You know, over 100,000 people, great athletes winning all these big medals, but Cathy was the cornerstone. And I was very nervous when she came out, and my mouth got dry, and, you know, I just had to really talk myself into going slow and relaxing and enjoying it. I hadn't really heard the callback for a lot of years until we started to do a promotion with it on Channel 7 when we were doing the Rio Olympics in 2016. And, you know, look, there's some things I'd change. But you know what? I did my best on the night. And for me, if somebody said at the end of my career, which will be sooner rather than later, I guess, at my age, but someone said to me, you know, what's the most fondest memory? I'd have to say Cathy.
1: Oh.
2: And I'd have to say Cathy's race. So yeah, I feel very close to her.
1: Bruce, before we let you go, I want to talk about one of my fondest memories, because you are one of my favourite memories. And I may, because we've known each other for a long time, I may have told you this, but I will never forget. I'm going to take you back to the 90s. Now, I was a teenager, and this is back to landlines, and I was obviously living with my parents. And my, speaking of athletes, my stepfather, my stepdad, Alan Crawley, is an Olympian. He was in the Mexico long jumper at the Mexico 68 Olympics, came third, got a bronze at the Com Games in 1966. And you are so thorough at your job, Bruce, for you rang our home landline and I answered it as like a 13 or 14 year old. And I'll never forget going, hello, Box Residence or something. And you just said, hello, it's Bruce McAvaney here. Could I please speak to Alan? And I nearly dropped the phone. The most famous person I'd ever heard of was calling my home. I'll never forget it, Bruce. And I went to school and said, I spoke to Bruce McAvaney. I spoke to, but you were wanting to talk to Alan about, because he'd set the Australian record for so many years of 8.08 meters.
3: Wow.
1: In long jump.
2: Yeah, no, incredible athlete. And then Gary Honey came along and those guys said, do you know, Fifi, I've still got that number in my book.
4: Well, Bruce, thank you for your time.
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7: What's going on here? What have you got in front of you?
8: I turned away for a second. Fev's popped open a laptop.
9: Yeah, I've got my laptop. I've got my work computer. So we spoke about this.
7: Say on the back of it, Comwine.
9: Yeah, that's just one of our sponsors down at the Tiggies, AFLW.
6: Yes, of course. Richmond's AFL women's team, where you're the assistant coach, Fev. So here's the thing, right? Fev, as a footy legend, in a past life, he's never needed a computer. He's always been kicking snags for his work. So how does he go when he's asked to do match analysis and replays for the AFL women's team? We find out coming up in minutes. You are with Fifi, Fev and Nick's happy hour.

0: As we race towards 7 o'clock, this is Fifi Fever Nick's Happy Hour. Thanks for doing your late drive home with us. You've got a ton of non-stop music after 7 o'clock to look forward to as well.
1: Now, guys, as you all know, I'm the forwards coach down at AFLW Richmond.
2: Official. Not just Mad coach. Monday coordinator anymore.
1: I'm not just a specialist coach anymore. I'm not the hype man. I'm not the fun man. I'm still all that, but I've also got a title.
3: Can I just say, because we've been privy to some videos that were taken of Fev running his first meeting the other day.
1: I nailed it too.
3: It was, if anyone's familiar with The Office, it was Michael Scott at his best. You sitting in a corporate chair in a boardroom talking the players through a PowerPoint presentation is just outstanding Michael Scott work.
1: You're welcome. They all know that I'm not very good when it comes to tech. Now, computers. Now, you know, a lot of people know how to use computers, and I don't. And it's not my fault because I've never had to have a computer. No. I've never had one. I've never had to use one. We didn't really have computers at school, did we? I don't know. I didn't use them.
3: No, because you kept saying, teacher, I'm not going to need this. I'm going to be an AFL star.
1: And guess what?
2: But you were correct.
1: I was right.
3: No, you need it.
2: They were trying to prep you for after the AFL started.
1: But AFL never had a job, so I don't have to have a computer. I've never had to write a resume. I've never used a computer unless it was for COD and playing video games or something like that. I've got a phone, obviously, and that's a little, you can't really do much on your phone when you have to prepare stuff for the AFL girl. So what I have to do now is I have to watch games and clip them and edit them, and then I've got all these. So my coach, Jared, sent me a folder with all this stuff in it that I need to learn, and I've got so many little documents and I don't know. They're just all everywhere in the computer. They all hide in little things. They all hide. There's like templates with the Richmond's thing on there. You've got to write stuff and then put it on the template. So I was at home yesterday, the day before.
2: By the way, the fact that you think he's hidden the files in the computer.
1: Oh, they're hidden.
2: They're just in folders.
1: Yeah, but they're hidden. They're hidden.
3: Hidden folders.
2: But it's not.
1: I just want it in my face.
2: It's not like an escape room.
3: He wants on the desktop.
2: No. You just want every file on the desktop.
1: You say it's not an escape room. Great. It is. It's an escape room. And I'll be like, Fee, where's that red button? I want to press it. And I got on the computer, I sat in front of the fire, I got a glass of wine, and I'm like, I'm going to watch the training from yesterday because a few of the girls wanted a couple of the clips, the forward structure, they wanted it clipped up. So I'm like, all right, here we go. I sat in front, I got the fire going, I laid down in the couch in the room that I never go in because the TV is not really a TV in there, so I don't really associate myself with that room.
2: And again, I can tell you've never had a real job because the fact that they've given you work to do and you're like, well, I better sit in a massage chair with a glass of wine. That's what you're meant to do after you've done the work.
1: What are you talking about? You've got to be comfortable.
2: Exactly.
1: So I sat there and for 2 hours, Fee, I don't get angry. That computer nearly went in the fire. I don't know how to use a computer. I was searching for this training. I went into a thing called Sports Code and I did this and I went into every single document and I went into files. Nah, not there, not there, not there. So I gave up on that after about an hour. I thought, I can't do it. So then I'm like, I had a meeting and we had a really constructive meeting and I've showed you the video of me in the meeting.
3: Yep, you showed
1: and I wanted
3: all.
1: To create a big template for the girls to give to them yesterday at training. So I'm like,
2: not a template. You wanted to create a PowerPoint presentation. The template is what you could put your information into. I don't want to.
1: That's what I was doing. I was putting information on a thing and then I was going to print it out and give it to them all.
2: Yeah.
1: And then they can keep it. And I don't know how to use all the text and bold and all the things on the side to make things bigger. And I wanted to like slap them on in all different places and in different color. I don't know how to do it.
3: No.
1: And it was doing my head in. And I'm like, I just want to run out and kick goals. I want to teach them on the ground. I don't like computers. It's so hard. And I just.
3: It sounds like it's just a big part of this job, though.
1: It is the main part.
3: Did you know this before you signed on?
1: I did, but I thought I'd be able to just get it because I'm being vulnerable here. I'm pretty good at everything. Whatever I'd want to do, I just nail it. When it comes to computers,
3: no good.
1: Stuff you, Steve Jobs, I don't know how to do it. It's too hard.
2: And they've made it like Apple's known as like the simple.
1: Oh, is it?
2: Yeah.
1: They really Mr. Like, Samsung? What have you, Mr. Dodo?
2: No, I've got an Apple now, yeah. But it's not. It's like Apple got big because they simplified things. Yeah.
1: Mm. Yeah. It's hard. It's hard to create a template.
2: So you don't even have to create a template. The template's there.
1: Yeah, but to put everything across.
2: Yeah, you're trying to add stuff into it.
1: Like, I want to put it diagonal and colour it and make it all splashy and fun. And
2: you don't want to make it fun.
3: Are you going to continue to bluff your way through? Like, where did this...
1: No, I've told them.
3: Because you could do courses at night, computer skill courses.
1: I was just getting there. I'm going to have to do a computer course.
3: Yeah, right.
1: I'm going to have to do one. And it's going to take more time out of my time that I don't have.
3: So is there an argument to say you don't know how to do this job? You're doing a job you don't understand?
1: No. I understand forward craft very well, but I just don't know how to put it onto a computer.
3: I just think you might be one of those people now that just have a job and they're just pretending they know what they're doing.
1: Yeah, I am. I got no idea. And I watched a young Irish girl, AC. She wanted to watch some clips yesterday, and I had them. I had them in the folder. I knew they were there. And then when I went to the folder, because in my fist of rage the two nights before, I think I've deleted a lot of them, and they weren't on there. And I said,
2: they'll be in the bin.
1: So I'm with an Irish girl that's learning how to play footy, and she's with a bloke who played footy that doesn't know how to use computers, and we're watching a computer screen that I couldn't get anything up on. No. It was like an Irish joke.

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0: Rodrigo. 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

Boodram here, and Hologram is a song about that moment when someone or something suddenly comes into focus. 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

0: 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My song Bed on Fire has been included in the Off Campus series. 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

0: 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Want to score some free stuff? The Tape Hit Squad are cruising the streets, popping up all over the Downs. 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
2: When I was in the third grade, I thought that I was gay, 'cause I could draw. My uncle was, and I kept my room straight. I told my mom, tears rushing down my face. She's like, Ben, you've loved girls since before pre-K. Tripping. Yeah, I guess she had a point, didn't she? Bunch of stereotypes all in my head. I remember doing the math, like, yeah, I'm good at Little League, a preconceived idea.

press play, don't press pause. Progress march on, with the veil over our eyes. We turn our back on the cause, till the day that my uncles can be united by law. When kids are walking around the hallway, plagued by pain in their heart. A world so hateful, some would rather die than be who they are. And a certificate on paper isn't gonna solve it all, but it's a damn good place to start. 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

0: it's G Flip here. My song Bed on Fire has been included in the Off Campus series. I wrote this song about desiring and wanting someone that you think that you shouldn't, and then not listening to that and following through with it and setting the bed on fire. So check it out now.
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0: 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And there's plenty of it on Listener with viral throwbacks. 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K-pop, the ultimate party with the biggest names in K-pop. All Rap Revolution, where rap's biggest names take over.
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1: Rowan, when people talk to me about my book club and the positives and the wonderfulness that comes from it, I think I need to now add, hey, be warned, tears can fly as well.
2: Yep.
1: I've just shown you a video that was captured at our book club. We had our end of financial year catch up, obviously being June. We made our way, the seven of us, to a beautiful restaurant to discuss a very crappy book. I'm not going to recommend it.
2: Did you drive everyone there?
1: I did drive everyone. We have a soccer mum car that has, you know, the two child-sized seats in the boot.
2: Yep.
1: And I put my grown-ass friends in there, but at least we could all go together.
2: Mm.
1: And I only had one Prosecco and got everyone home.
2: Yeah.
1: But while we're at the book club, because we all hated it, there was a lot to dissect, but the conversation kind of moved on. I thought, while I've got everyone looking schmick, a little bit liquored up, and it's daylight, where we all know the lighting is better for photography and videography.
2: Sure, yep.
1: I wanted to launch a project, Rowan.
2: Oh, you're launching something?
1: Yeah.
2: So product? Project.
1: Project.
2: Oh, sorry. Okay, yes.
1: Might lead to products. Cool. Who's to say? It's in its infancy. A girlfriend of mine in the book club, Finchie, we've been talking about something for nearly 12 months. All talk? No action.
2: Oh, I know where you're going with this. Yes,
1: and
2: yes.
1: I've told you.
2: Yes, I know where you're going with
1: this. No action. And it is an online series that Finchie and I want to do based off a question once posed in our book club. Many books ago, we read My Friends by Frederick Backman. And there was a passage in the book along the lines of, when you die, go to heaven.
2: Yeah.
1: You get to choose a moment from your life that felt really good. And feel that feeling forever. It's not necessarily reliving that moment. It's feeling that feeling forever.
2: Oh, just the feeling, not the... Okay.
1: Not the moment per se, but how you felt in that moment, you get to live and feel forever.
2: Liberated.
1: I thought that was a pretty good bloody question. I believed in the project. But after the reaction from the ladies, after one of my girls' responses, Lauren, and she's given me permission to share it with you this morning.
2: Yes.
1: This was me asking Lauren that question. And then sending the other six ladies at the table into absolute hysterics.
3: My moment is when my first daughter was born. It was a quick birth, but they put her on my chest and I had her little bum in my hands holding her to my chest. And it was just, I know you meant to say it was love, it was overjoyment, but for me it was just relief. Like, she's here, oh my God, I've made this. We've made this. It was euphoric.
1: And your place in the world feels so much more important now. I felt so powerful. And I think that's all encompassing in that moment of relief and euphoria as well.
3: Absolutely. And as my daughter's gotten

0: older, you're like, oh my goodness, she's looking at me like I look to my mum. She'll ask me all the questions and you've got to come up with these answers. And it's responsibility, but in the best way. Mm. It's powerful it and is. It is love and it's beautiful. Yeah. And thank you for being so vulnerable.
1: Where's the cry bit?
2: Mate, they're all sobbing.
1: I'm kidding.
2: How dare you? Yeah. And can I say,
1: no.
2: Three of the women at the table were mums.
1: Yeah.
2: Other three were not. And they were sobbing just as hard.
1: Does that make them want kids? What did they say about that?
2: I believe they would like children in their future. Yeah. Yes, absolutely. But they were all
1: of them
2: so
1: sobbing.
2: Touched by it.
1: Mm.
2: Just, we're all out at this pack where you can hear the background noise. And they were sobbing. Because I was locked in on Lauren, I didn't really notice.
1: Mm.
2: And then my mate Fincher, who was filming, panned the camera. I went, what is she turning the camera for? They're all sobbing. Blotchy, red face, covering their waiter came
1: question.
2: Over being like...
1: It's a great question.
2: They already believed in the project, Ro, but that has now cemented that for me.
1: I don't know about you, producer Shogo, but I also saw the video. A lot of cocktail glasses on the table.
3: Very fancy like,
1: got
3: venue.
1: Lot of
3: fancy.
1: Alcohol involved.
2: Yeah, not for me, I was driving.
1: No, you were driving.
2: And not for the one of the girls who's pregnant. She had some mocktails. There was a few. And... That might be a lesson for me. Do I have to get people at the end of quite a
1: start the podcast, get them booze, ask the question.
4: Carrie and Tommy.
5: Yeah, you know them.
4: Carrie and Tommy love to cover the important stuff.
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5: And they ask the hard-hitting questions.
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0: What I'd like you to try next, Rowan, is claim a Guinness World Record. Yes, for yourself, but for the program and for the people.
2: Yeah, let's do it, man.
0: Last week, you might have seen headlines. A Canberra man. Canberran. Is that what we're going with?
2: Cambranese.
0: Cambranese.
2: I think
0: I reckon that's not bad.
2: I like that one more. We're doing that.
0: Joseph McGrail Baitup. Oh, I wouldn't have hyphenated, but that's his choice. Maybe his parents.
2: Maybe, man.
0: Joe holds the Guinness World Record. World. This is not a national thing. World record for being the world's loudest man.
2: I reckon I got him.
0: And I cannot fathom that no one asked my good mate, Rowan Maxwell Edwards, of course, of Jess and Rowan fame, to at least throw, I was going to say your hat in the ring, your vocal cords in the ring. Because my brother, for as long as I've known you, when you want to be loud, you can be loud.
2: Yeah, most people are talking normally. I have to lower my voice mostly, just so not to talk over everyone. Because I'm not talking over everyone, I'm just loud.
0: You've got great vocal control, because when you want to go deep, you can.
2: I get real deep, baby.
0: When you want to go soft, you can. But when you want to go loud.
2: Yeah.
0: And I'm almost in two minds, executive producer Shy Guy. Yes. Because we're going to now put Rowan on the spot.
2: Right.
0: To beat the decibels that were clocked as the loudest at 122.4.
2: Whoa.
0: Joseph yelled a single word, Rowan. He yelled now.
2: That's
0: Do we actually
2: loud.
0: Have that, Shiger? Or have we got Joseph
3: We've got his
0: in
3: chance.
0: His attempt? Yeah, chant.
2: Yeah, yeah. Oh, let's listen to the chant. Let's listen to the chant. The bell.
4: Oh, yeah! Oh, yeah!
2: Whoa.
4: Oh, yeah! My lords! My ladies and gentlemen, welcome to Canberra!
2: Well, he didn't say Cambranese, so maybe
0: No, but you don't say welcome to Cambranese.
2: What's he saying? How now? What's he saying?
0: Well, he's the town crier.
2: Well, it sounds like
0: the town doing like the hear ye, hear ye. So 122.4 decibels is the noise range of a chainsaw.
2: That is insane.
0: An ambulance siren at close range.
2: I don't know if I'm
0: and a out. Jet aircraft taking off. Now, we don't have the time, Ro, but he had 7 attempts at now.
2: All right, you got there.
0: And the Guinness World Record person was in the corner with a decibel reader.
2: In
0: Executive producer Shy Guy has the decibel reader.
2: Okay. Yep.
0: Would you like to also go with the word now?
2: Like now?
0: Like Joseph used? Or you could pick a one-syllable
2: I've
0: word?
2: I've already forgotten how he said. How did he say it? How now?
0: Well, you can just yell a single. His actual record attempt was just with the word now.
2: Oh, okay. You're right.
0: So if you want to do a phrase, by all means. But my issue is EP Shy Guy. Rowan can be loud, but he's loudest when he's riled up.
2: Yeah.
0: So do we try and poke the bear a little bit?
2: Don't be rude.
5: Don't you be rude.
0: I think that's riled up enough.
2: So I'll just go.
0: Is the decibel reader
2: I might
0: on?
2: Need a couple of attempts because I reckon I'll do one. I reckon I will do another one.
0: He had 7.
2: Oh, just give me. Just give me 2. I'm just walking away from the mic, guys.
0: Smart.
2: No!
3: Can I have another reading?
2: Ooh. No! That got to 125.
0: Did that say 125?
3: No, it didn't part. It 119 was
2: really?
0: Dude, you are 3 off.
3: But also, I just want to point out, they're using specialist equipment. We're using an iPhone.
2: Nah, Jess's husband has one at the venue. We'll bring it here.
0: Dude. That was incredible. The files were sent to Guinness World Records, which announced the record on Friday. So there was a witness present and a professional acoustic engineer.
2: I don't know if I'd like to have the Guinness World Record of world's loudest after all the shit I've given people over the years for being rude to me.

0: Toowoomba. Want to score some free stuff? 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
10: Good morning, Rob McLeod with a fresh news update. A Warwick man's been charged after allegedly stealing a car from a Toowoomba support service before crashing it minutes later. Police allege the 25-year-old stole keys from the Rutherford Street business yesterday and drove through a lock gate, injuring a female staff member. The stolen vehicle was involved in a crash nearby before the driver ran off. He was arrested a short time later and is due to appear in Toowoomba Magistrates Court today. Nearly 400,000 Queenslanders have accessed the state's public child sex offender register since it launched 6 months ago. The Daniels Law website allows people to apply to view images of registered child sex offenders living in the community. The state government says more than a dozen offenders have been identified by families, with three charged for allegedly breaching their reporting obligations. Southern Downs residents will be paying more in rates and water charges under the Council's 2026-27 budget. General rates for most owner-occupiers rising by 3.5%, water charges increasing by 9.25%.
9: HIT National News.
11: Hey, I'm Michaela Savage. The Prime Minister has been asked whether the slight improvement Labor has seen in the polls is an endorsement of his party's tax changes.
12: Well, polls come and go. What's important is that we get the governing right, and these are tax changes that are really important. Everyone has acknowledged during this debate that the housing system is broken.
11: That's Anthony Albanese on the ABC there. Police are ramping up their attempts to find a person who has allegedly sent more than 100 harassing or threatening letters to politicians, religious organisations and high-profile community leaders. They've been sent over the past 10 years. Detectives have released samples of the letters in the hope someone might be able to identify the handwriting. Briefly, conflicting reports over whether Iranian and US officials will hold peace talks in Doha in the coming days. And Japan put in a massive effort this morning, but Brazil has come out on top 2-1 in their World Cup match in Houston.
0: Did you know that diabetes is Australia's fastest growing chronic condition? Over 300 Australians are diagnosed with the condition every day. Search Diabetes Australia to find out more.
11: NRL great James Graham says Brian To'o has been axed from the Blues side for the Origin decider for tactical reasons. The Penrith Stars featured in every Origin game since his first appearance in 2021 to be replaced by Dolphin Jack Bostock.
8: For tactics reasons alone and the aerial threat that Queensland possess, they need to negate that. They obviously got a bit of joy there in game two.
11: Sam Kerr signed a four-year deal with Gotham FC in the US following her exit from Chelsea in the UK.
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9: This is Heat Weather.
10: The morning fog and a possible shower with a top of 18 degrees. The outlook tomorrow, partly cloudy with a high of 19. Cloudy for Thursday and a shower or two Friday. 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
24: It's gonna be good, it's gonna be fine, it's gonna be alright. 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
25: This is gonna be good.
26: Welcome to Tuesday.
11: Welcome to end of financial year.
26: Oh, yeah. We have $100 for everyone that gets on air today, guys.
11: That's right.
26: Yes.
11: I know we've only been on for less than 60 seconds, but 13 10 60, you want $100 cash? We are giving a hungy to everyone who gets on air today.
26: Yeah, if your voice comes out the speakers.
11: Yes, because we love our money. Text line, don't we, Ro? But
26: dude, yep.
11: We want to say howdy doody,
26: yep.
11: And we'll give you $100 to celebrate
26: 13, 10,
11: Eoffy.
26: 50. Eoffy.
11: How do you say Eoffy?
26: E-O-F-Y.
11: E-O-F-Y.
26: I don't say in the financial.
11: Yeah, yeah, yeah. I can't remember the brand that had the jingle for a while. Happy EFS, but the S was for sale.
26: Ah.
11: I can't remember who was doing that. Maybe if you get on today, you can tell me.
26: Okay, good one.
11: Put that little bugbear to bed.
26: Yeah.
27: I think it was Foxtel.
26: Good morning, Executive Producer
11: Shy Guy. Wow, good morning, Executive Producer Shy Guy. Yeah. In with the early assist. God, the man does just not stop.
27: 2010, 2013, they were using that sale.
11: There you go. 2010.
27: Yeah. Well, that's when Foxtel was
11: good,
27: that, right?
11: Now, that's a great jingle to have stuck in my head this long.
26: Hello, Tim. Would you like $100?
28: I'd love $100.
26: Sick.
28: Mate.
26: All yours, dude.
11: Happy EFE.
26: Happy EFE. And only if you sing the little jingle there, you do it.
28: Awesome.
11: Good you one. Sing it back love to it. Us, Tim.
28: Hey.
26: Happy EFE. Can you do that for us?
28: Sorry, no, can't hear.
26: Nah, you're up, right?
27: He's got his money.
11: Well, that counts. That's
26: you,
11: all you
26: love
11: need
26: you,
11: to do.
26: No, he's got it. He's got it.
11: He does.
26: My
11: and you know
26: right
11: what?
26: There.
11: We can't say anyone who gets on air and then put challenges
26: nah,
11: to
26: that's
11: them.
26: That's our bad.
11: That's our bad. That's absolutely our bad. Amazingly, Tim could hear us say $100, but then couldn't hear us say sing. Interesting.
26: Interesting.
11: That's where his phone dropped
26: well,
11: out.
26: Well,
11: but
26: well.
11: Hey, he's already got the hungy. We've got plenty more to do. Right through to 9 a.m, Ro.
26: Did you go to the gym this morning? What'd you do?
11: I did, baby. I lift five do? Horses.
26: Five horses? Now.
11: And what? I'm going to consider them adult. Five Big Johns.
26: Okay, five.
11: Did you like that video
26: no,
11: I sent you the other day?
26: I was.
11: I didn't watch
26: I was,
11: it.
26: No, I was busy.
11: Dude, we talked about Big John on this program yesterday after you and I got confused about ponies.
26: Still confused, to be honest.
11: Growing into horses.
26: Still confused.
11: And I mentioned Big John, who's the biggest horse.
26: Oh, you know what
11: on
26: I
11: the
26: did?
11: Internet.
26: I didn't watch it, but I saw the thumbnail of it and I was like, oh, yeah, that's Big John. That makes sense.
11: That's a big horse.
26: Where is it? But oh, then, you put it in the other group.
11: Yeah. But then someone messaged me and said, you know, Big John died. I went, I didn't need to know that. I was happy living in a world where
26: what
11: Big
26: John... What did you say?
11: Big John died in April this year.
26: Bro, Big John's dead?
11: Yeah, he was 30, like he was. He was old. But Big John.
26: Big John,
11: have I
26: bro.
11: Blown your mind? I've only introduced you to Big John and then in the same breath taken
26: well,
11: him away.
26: I don't really need to care for Big John now if he's dead, bro.
11: I know, but there's other big horses on the internet.
26: Big John just looks like a horse, dude.
11: Are you joking? Look at him next to another horse.
26: Like, that's pretty big.
11: That's a big horse.
26: But I thought horses that big.
11: Wait till I show you Vader. Someone sent me Vader.
26: Like Darth?
11: Well, he's an all-black horse, so I think that's why he's named Vader. He's a big boy.
26: Where does Darth Vader get his shoes from? The Darth Maul. Nice.
11: In one of the great assists, Shy Guy has found the earphones.
27: Like
11: you are amazing, sir.
27: Contextually,
11: you're
27: there.
11: Amazing.
27: We have to play
11: How
27: it.
11: How did you get that so far?
27: It hasn't transferred yet. Give it a sec. It'll
26: just
27: be
26: got,
27: there.
26: Just got Jess crying at book club here.
11: Anyway, you feeling good? You feeling good for a Tuesday, babe?
26: Yeah, I feel great.
11: Yeah, fantastic.
26: I feel great. I couldn't find my wallet this morning. Did a big clean yesterday.
11: Mm-hmm. Lucy. What, like out of your bag or something? Or
26: I think Lucy must have had... Yeah, I don't know. Like, I normally have it on the table.
11: Yeah.
26: Lucy must have had double the dose of Ritalin because she was on fire yesterday.
11: She was organising.
26: On fire.
11: Was she Mari condoing your whole house?
26: Yeah, I don't really want to blame her for, like, my wallet. But when the house is a dump, I know where everything is. Why is that?
11: I know where I left all my crap.
26: Why is that?
11: But then she comes along, the little magic cleaning fairy.
26: But I think it's because on Sunday, I did so much cleaning that I think today, or yesterday, she was like, all right, I have to do my bit.
11: Oh, okay.
26: She doesn't need to.
11: You're an equal household. I appreciate that. Yeah,
26: she's, well, sometimes.
11: Daddy got the mop out, so mummy will get the vacuum. Totally. Daddy does the washing. Mummy does something else.
26: Yeah,
11: clean
26: you know,
11: the windows or something. I like that. Yeah, quality, babe. Quality.
26: Yeah, Lucy just cooks better than I do, so.
11: No.
26: I'll try and clean a bit more.
11: That's
26: nice. Try.
11: Nice. Oh, that's bad. My husband cooks better than me, cleans more thoroughly than me, can put the kid down better than me. I really don't know what I'm bringing to this relationship.
26: I spoke to your husband on the phone yesterday. He did sound like he had a lot of his plate. What a surprise.
11: All he wanted to do yesterday, Ro, was leave to go for... No, that sounded
26: Jess
11: awful.
26: Rowan, morning.
11: To go for a sauna. Because, you know, it's High Rocks week.
26: Yeah, that's what we're talking about, yeah.
11: And someone told him to go do an infrared.
26: Yeah.
11: And I was like, you never hear you, blah, blah, blah. ask me how long it took me to get my daughter to sleep.
26: How long did it take you to get Lucia to sleep?
11: 2 hours and she didn't even freaking go to sleep. So he came back from the sauna. I went, tag, you're it.
26: Yeah, that's fair. That's fair.
11: Yeah, thank you.
26: That's fair.
11: Oh my God, the muck around, Ron.
26: She just wanted daddy, probably.
11: Yeah, you know what she started hitting me with? I just love Dada so much. I went, I am going to scream.
26: I get it.
11: Close your eyes.
26: Don't we all, babe? Now go to sleep.
11: Don't we all? As soon as he walked in, I went, I'm done.
26: Yeah, tag team. That's
11: I'm
26: fine.
11: I'm about to lose my
26: That's
11: mind.
26: That's fine. Good boundaries. He does his thing.
11: That's right.
26: And you tag team.
11: That's right. Thank you. See, I got a lot on my plate too.
26: I like it. What are we doing today, guys? Oh, don't forget, I think today is going to be the day. I woke up this morning. It's the first thing I thought of. I reckon Alpha Bucks is going to go off today. Have I jinxed it? Maybe. We play twice, once at 7, once at 8, for $10,000.
11: Shy Guy, do we need to, like, clear the coffers because it's end of financial year or something?
27: Be good.
11: Be good.
26: Be lovely. Everyone calling? Playing yet.
11: No, we play at 7 play at and seven. At 8.
27: No hard ones, no adjectives, verbs or nouns today. So.
11: Ooh, that would have
27: it. None.
11: Fantastic.
26: How good's that? Next, guys, fun one, GoFundMe. What are they GoFundMe-ing? Wow. Bit
11: I
26: of
11: know
26: an
11: your,
26: one.
11: Your feelings about GoFundMe.
26: Oh, yeah, I think it's arrogant. Man with the world's smallest penis wants some money. What?

0: That you have been saying wrong. Always a bit of fun on air. We will roll through those.
1: Just after 6:30, guys.
2: That's right. Last week we did those, you know, famous misquoted movie quotes. So now we can just do those life phrases so you can correct all your colleagues and feel superior.
1: Yeah. I did hear the other morning when we did the misspelt words.
2: Oh, misspelt, yeah.
1: If you're driving around before 6 o'clock, we play a little best bits.
2: Yes,
1: stuff.
2: That's right.
1: If you're listening to the radio station, turn it on. You'll hear what you mean. It's all fun stuff. And I was like, yeah, these words actually are quite hard to spell.
2: They're difficult. The one that's the most commonly misspelled in the human English language, maintenance.
1: Maintenance.
2: That was an interesting takeaway.
1: Already forgotten how to spell it.
2: Maintenance.
1: There is a big story out of the US. A North Carolina man claims to have the world's smallest penis. He has launched a fundraiser for enlargement surgery.
2: Okay, multiple questions.
1: Multiple questions. My first one was, I better actually do some reading on this. A lot of times I bluff these sheets, and I'm sure you do too. Don't act like you
2: How
1: don't.
2: How dare you? I'm doing 24 hours in advance preparation.
1: Shit. No, you're not. Well, that's right, the sheet. That's kind of what I do. Now, I didn't realise...
2: It all depends on our wing lady out there, Producer Babs. If she can get me the sheet in time, I'll read the sheet.
1: She's pretty good.
2: If she can't, well then...
1: Pretty good with the sheets.
2: Got to read it on the fly.
1: Pretty good with the sheets, guys. Now...
2: How's your sheet? Is your sheet good?
1: That's
2: lots
1: great.
2: Of information.
1: That's a great sheet.
2: Fantastic. Well done, Babs.
1: Could have been bigger, which is great for the story. Now, this man, Michael Phillips, he is reportedly 0.38 inches, which is 0.97 centimetres long when fully erect.
2: 0.9.
1: You heard me. Yep, that's it. Basically bang on a centimetre, fully erect. So...
2: That's a micro.
1: It's a micro. So, yep. To my mind, I go, oh, that sucks. But I didn't realise he can't actually urinate properly.
2: Yeah, this is an issue.
1: I had no idea.
2: Multiple levels.
1: I'm going to have to start reading these sheets more thorough from now on.
2: My pinky fingernail, I think, would be longer than that.
1: I reckon the first knuckle to the end would be that'd be longer.
2: Yeah,
1: that'd be longer.
2: Yeah,
1: that'd be longer.
2: Wow, that's challenging on many ways.
1: He has raised $12,200 Australian dollars.
2: How much does he need for the surgery?
1: $22,000.
2: And what do they do in an enlargement surgery, Rowan?
1: Injections increases the girth. That's what
2: girth
1: I think
2: is
1: it
2: important.
1: Yes, yeah, surgery and injection. So surgery would, I guess, do something to it, but injections will make it thicker, which will make him be able to use the restroom more normally.
2: Yes. I remember a story, and I don't recall if it was a micro issue or if it was some horrible accident issue, where the guy, like, got his big toe chopped off the foot.
1: Chucked that on there.
2: And chucked that on there because he was like, the appendages... All right, I'm willing to sacrifice the big toe.
1: The big toe's really hard because that's how you balance. Do you know that?
2: No.
1: The big toe is how you balance.
2: Well, he was willing to sacrifice balance to have a Johnson.
1: What? Balance is a big deal.
2: Balance is a big deal, but so is having a Johnson, I imagine.
1: The micro penis is exceedingly rare, and it's below 2.6 inches. Everyone, you got it. It's a
2: my God, he might have the smallest. Yeah. Hey, you attempted a world record yesterday. No, for the world's loudest voice. Is he?
1: Well, apparently.
2: Can I have the record? Do you want the Guinness World Record?
1: No, you don't want the Guinness World Record of that.
2: But if you want cash coming your way.
1: Yeah, and again, I originally thought, oh, wow, GoFundMe. It's just like, bro, you've got a small schlong, whatever. Mm-hmm. A schmall, as you would call it. It's fine. Whatever.
2: It's fine. What do I always say about lady caves? They're all different and they're all beautiful.
1: We'll check them out.
2: The same should apply.
1: There's a bat in there. I'm Batman. There's bats in there.
2: Rachel!
1: Wrong Rachel.
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0: Good, good, good morning. How are you?
1: Nice. I'm fantastic. How are you?
0: I'm doing all right. I love the top bun, by the way.
1: What do you think?
0: It looks good.
1: Honestly?
0: I think you're trying a new look, but I like it.
1: I am trying a new look. You know, I've gone the new haircut, got a lot of layers, and I thought, I'm going to do it. I'm going to messy bun it. But the beauty of the messy bun, Ro, is when you're not trying. Like last night, I had to just throw it up, get it out of my face. It was the best messy bun of my life. 35 years, I've never nailed a messy bun better. But the issue is when you want to do a messy bun, hair doesn't play ball.
0: Well, unless you're producer Babs, who can throw a mean messy bun.
1: Yeah, but no, this is the thing, bro. Do you know how long that would have taken it?
0: Oh.
1: You can't. When you want to fluke it, you can't.
0: Really? Don't call me that.
1: This was 8 redos this morning.
0: Really?
1: For a messy bun.
0: At
1: it's
0: the gym
1: a real
0: too.
1: Oxymoron. A try-hard messy bun.
0: Looks good. I saw that Amy Shark's not really doing her bun anymore, so her top knot. So now you can own it.
1: She was on the TV the other day. I didn't even recognise her. I went, who's that?
0: Oh, she's chopped the bun.
1: Because she had just straight hair. Where's your top knot? Rowan, you know we like to keep up with the young ones, yeah? They always have a new term.
0: Trying to, yeah.
1: I feel like every week there's a new term to keep up with. I only just worked out, you know, no cap. And even then I don't say it with confidence.
0: Okay.
1: Now we've got bum maxing. It's the latest in the maxing trends. We've had looks maxing. We've had non-maxing. Now we've got bum maxing.
0: So this is big bum in it?
1: Now, is that what you would be forgiven for thinking?
0: Load up your ass.
1: I can't work out the etymology of why they're calling this new trend bum maxing. You tell me if you can work it out.
0: Okay, yeah.
1: It is essentially what the young ones... renaming the whole treat 'em mean, keep 'em keen dynamic.
0: What?
1: So, you know, maybe back in our day, your girlfriends might advise you, oh, you know, don't play too hard to get. Treat 'em mean, keep 'em keen.
0: Yeah,
1: Keep 'em on the line for a little bit longer. Uh-huh. Don't be too available.
0: Yeah, facts.
1: Apparently the young ones are basically using this as a dating strategy. Emotional unavailability, which can present as inconsistent communication, deliberately delaying replies, cancelling plans to appear busy, avoiding emotional vulnerability, and creating uncertainty about their level of interest.
0: Yeah.
1: They're calling this bum maxing.
0: Where's the bum part?
1: I don't know. I am reading the whole thing. I've even taken to Urban Dictionary, but it keeps auto-correcting to bum waxing and just telling me about waxing your bum hole.
0: Can I just say, guys, if you are trying to date anyone playing these stupid games, move on. You don't have time. You may as well be single, hanging out with your mates.
1: Amen. Bum maxing.
0: Not worth it.
1: What do you make of this? I need you to speak for all men here, Rowan. Challenge for you.
0: That's a good one.
1: Bum maxing is being embraced by frustrated men who feel like traditional dating advice, such as, and let me read verbatim, respecting women and striving to be successful in their own right has only led them to be rejected on the dating apps.
0: Okay.
1: So if we do the inverse, i.e. the bum maxing, and act too cool, a little mean, a little emotionally unavailable, that'll work for us?
0: I think

0: I think you're digging, what's the word? Digging your own grave.
1: Yeah. 100%. That is the stupidest psychology I have ever heard. Bum maxing will not trigger attraction, says the expert. It's going to do the opposite. But unfortunately, there's a lot of dudes out there going, right, we're going to embrace the bum maxing.
0: Blanket rule, if you are pretending to be a certain someone and your personality is portraying a certain something, you will attract something that you're not, you shouldn't attract.
1: Absolutely.
0: If you're that desperate for a kiss, like, mate, like, I don't know.
1: It's all right to like someone. And be open about that.
0: Yeah.
1: We don't have to be doing this treat 'em mean, keep 'em keen nonsense.
0: I do think, like, you maybe could come off a little bit desperate if you are, like, too needy. But I think, hey, there will be someone else out there who wants that kind of love.
1: That's right. What do you mean I want to have three kids tomorrow? Don't you? Come on, let's go.
2: Don't go anywhere. Jess and Rowan are back right after this. 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
20: Good morning, Rob McLeod with a fresh news update. A Warwick man is due in Toowoomba Magistrates Court today, charged after allegedly breaking into a Toowoomba support service, stealing a Mazda CX-3 and then crashing it minutes later. Police say the 25-year-old is accused of stealing keys from the Semlo support services in Ruthven Street before allegedly hitting an employee with a gate as he drove off. He was found nearby and arrested. A 55-year-old Claremont woman has been charged after allegedly stealing more than $280,000 worth of cattle and farm equipment from a South Burnett property. Police allege she stole 100 head of cattle, a tractor and 4 kilometres of barbed wire fencing over a 3-year period. She's due to appear in the Claremont Magistrates Court August 5. And Southern Down ratepayers will be facing higher bills under the region's 2026-27 budget. Most owner-occupiers will see general rates rise by 3.5%, while holiday homes and rental properties will be hit with a new higher rate category. Water charges are also going up by 9.25%.
19: Hit National News.
21: Good morning, I'm Michaela Savage. Iran and the US are set to hold peace talks in Doha, according to Donald Trump. It follows both sides exchanging fire over the weekend, putting strain on the ceasefire. Though a spokesperson for Iran's foreign ministry says there are no talks scheduled over the coming days. As search and rescue crews continue to comb through the rubble of collapsed buildings in Venezuela after 2 earthquakes struck last week, the death toll has now risen to over 1,700 people, with a further 5,000 injured. Back home, legislation to toughen up the social media ban has been introduced to Parliament, boosting fines for tech giants who fail to keep underage kids off platforms. And if you need to fill up, today is probably the day to do so. From tomorrow, the current fuel excise discount of 32 cents a litre will be wound back to 16 cents, still saving drivers around $11 a tank.
22: Research shows that regularly eating ultra-processed foods can increase your risk of developing type 2 diabetes by 53%. Search Diabetes Australia for more about the nation's fastest-growing chronic condition.
21: NRL great Luke Keary says it was a big decision to drop Brian To'o from the Blues side for next week's State of Origin decider. He's told Sevens the agenda setters New South Wales is worried about the aerial threat.
23: Sometimes you just have to make these big decisions, because like Queensland did it last year with Daly Cherry Evans. Sometimes the coach has put his foot down and said, we're going a different direction.
21: And at the FIFA World Cup, Brazil has beaten Japan 2-1. Up next, Germany takes on Paraguay.
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19: This is Heat Weather.
20: The morning fog and a possible shower with a top of 18 degrees. The outlook tomorrow, partly cloudy with a high of 19. Cloudy for Thursday and a shower or two Friday. 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
2: Thierry.
4: You get the meal, you get the cup.
2: That's quick maths.
4: Get the meal, get the cup. So you need 6 meals, 6 cups.
2: So, you're going to be my, obviously, pipeline of Macca's here.
4: Yep.
2: Can I have my drink of choice in my cup of choice?
4: I don't know about that, actually.
2: You know what I'm saying? When I want my Sprite with my junior burger meal.
4: No, I don't think you do. I don't think you get the, I don't think you get the drink
2: in
4: the cup.
2: I want you to pour it straight into my Thierry Henry.
4: Well, you could do that in the car, maybe. But I think
2: you want to cut out the middleman.
4: They tend to not do that because maybe they've been sitting in the plastic and they've been sitting.
2: Fair. I'll do it myself.
4: Maybe better do it yourself.
2: Because we've got the cups in here. They are a perfect cup holder size, don't you reckon?
4: Awesome.
2: They look stunning.
4: Next, we want to talk about words and phrases you've been saying wrong.
2: Hey, and why don't you get involved? 0488881069. Maybe there's someone in your life that constantly misquotes a famous phrase or constantly uses the wrong word in place of the word you know they mean. Because you get involved in the show, you can win $500 to spend at Casey's Toys.
4: What's that? Let's talk about that after Josh Fawaz.

0: Guys, I want to talk about on Jess and Rowan just before we play Alpha Bucks at 7 o'clock. I reckon every man wants to just see what it's like in the Playboy Mansion. And I would like to have a discussion about it just before 7 o'clock.
1: I reckon I'm going to disagree with you on that statement.
0: Oh, no way. Really?
1: Yeah.
0: What a surprise.
1: So I want to see it too. But we'll get to it.
0: Oh, this is going to be a good chat. This is not how I thought that would go.
1: We'll get to it. Do you remember that show with him and the girlfriends?
0: Yes.
1: I love that show.
0: Yes.
1: I think about Holly Madison like once a week. Randomly pops into my head.
0: And has this old bloke having three girlfriends doing a reality show so he can sleep with more women?
1: Man. The best ad for Viagra one could ever hope for. The marketing. It's amazing.
0: Do you reckon he needed it, though?
1: Are you joking? He was like 102.
0: Yeah, but like...
1: I understand Holly was hot and so was Bridget and so was Kendra.
0: Maybe he was real... Sorry, we'll talk about this before 7 o'clock.
1: Oh, yeah, we'll get to it.
0: Yeah,
1: we'll talk about it. I don't think I could talk about this. That's way more interesting than what I got in my head.
0: Oh,
1: yeah, real quickly.
0: We'll do that.
1: BuzzFeed's popping off, Rowan, because they asked their members to share the misused words and phrases that are really pissing them off.
0: Oh, okay, yeah.
1: Just as a bit of a PSA, a bit of education. We'll run through a couple here.
0: Yeah.
1: Someone gets really annoyed when her friends describe something as really unique. Something cannot be really unique. It's either unique or it's not.
0: I see what you're
1: unique
0: doing.
1: Unique is one of a kind.
0: Yeah, I see what you're doing. Yep.
1: Someone else has said when people say anyways.
0: Wrong.
1: There is no S.
0: Gotta hate that.
1: I think that's just wrong
0: anyways.
1: English. This one I think catches a lot of people out. Inflammable.
0: Mm-hmm.
1: A lot of people see the inflammable and think, oh, cannot catch fire. Like it's inflammable because it must be, you know, the opposite of flammable. But no, inflammable means it can catch fire.
0: Oh, my God. I'm sure I've used that before. Like
1: they
0: that.
1: Mean non-flammable or non-combustible.
0: Oh, no. Agree. Yes. What's this one?
1: The number of times people say, oh, I see this all the time.
0: It
1: really upsets me.
0: What is it?
1: I don't know if it's an autocorrect thing, but when you go to write definitely in a text, but you misspell it or autocorrects to defiantly, and your brain doesn't catch it,
0: definitely. For sure. That's definitely happened to me.
1: This one gets me, and I never know how to correct people kindly in real life. I could care less.
0: I was just about to say that. How do you say that? I could care less.
1: It's I couldn't care less.
0: Why do they? It's a very American thing.
1: It
0: they
1: is.
0: Say, I could care less. It's
1: yeah,
0: like,
1: yeah. Do you like the new Coke, no sugar recipe? Oh, I could care less. Well, that means you could care less. There's more cares to give. It's I couldn't care less.
0: Yeah, it kind of sends my head for six. I don't really know what I'm doing.
1: It's like
0: when
1: the flammable,
0: I hear that.
1: The inflammable.
0: I could care less.
1: And then people saying the overuse in the modern day of literally.
0: Literally
1: did not spend 1,000 hours in traffic to get home.
0: I literally.
1: Literally.
0: Did. Literally.
1: Literally. Anyway, can we start talking about the Playboy Mansion?
0: Playboy
1: now?
0: Mansion next.
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0: $1,000 Alpha Bucks is just right around the corner. We will tell you to call 131060 in about 5 minutes, guys. You want to win $10,000. We got it for you, man. We got it for you. Love you to win it. Now, we should talk about this last. Instead, we're talking about it now. The Playboy Mansion.
1: What's the latest?
0: I don't know what the latest is with the Playboy Mansion, because honestly, I thought it was really cranking. Then obviously, Hef died.
1: How old was he when he passed away?
0: 406.
1: Dude, because he was 102 when that show was on, obviously Girls Next Door, where we met his girlfriends at the time. I mean, he's had wives before, but he's always had the Playboy girlfriends, Holly, Bridget, and Kendra. Who was your favourite?
0: I kind of like the Kendra vibe.
1: I knew you liked Kendra. I kind of like the Kendra vibe. The young, sassy one.
0: Yeah, I like
1: Bridget. I thought she was so sweet.
0: Yeah.
1: But Holly was like the MVP.
0: Holly was MVP.
1: She was top dog.
0: For sure.
1: He was watching... 91 when he passed, Hef. No, obviously, starting the Playboy magazine, Playboy Mansion.
0: Good on him. Good on him. And that's what a great magazine to start for people. Was watching Curb Your Enthusiasm with my girlfriend Lucy a couple of nights ago. And there is an episode where there's a child in the hospital and he wants Larry David to help make a wish for him, but his wish is to see a naked lady. So Larry David's like, I can get you
1: there. I was like, Starlight Foundation wants to be associated, but like that, the make-a-wish scenario, like a make-a-wish. So that's what
0: he was like. He was like, you know what I want? And Larry's like, what? What do you want? And he's like, anyway, takes to the Playboy Mansion. I'm sitting next to Lucy and she's like going, and I'm like,
1: oh, she's scoffing at the Playboy Mansion.
0: I was like, good on him. He's a young kid. He wants to see some boobs. I get it. And it's like, I'd love to go to the Playboy Mansion. Well, didn't she turn? She went, what do you mean? I said, if I got invited to the Playboy Mansion, I'm going.
1: It's one of those famous pool parties.
0: Yeah. That's what I said. I said, I'm going. And she went, and you know, like, you're not thinking about how that might make me feel. I said, babe, if I get an opportunity to crush cans in the grotto, I'm going.
1: The grotto?
0: I'm going. Oh,
1: you are coming back with chlamydia if you crushing cans in the grotto. I want you to wear a full wetsuit.
0: No. I'm wearing a neoprene G-string. That's what I'm wearing. On all my skin on in the Playboy Mansion. But I said, Lucy, I was like, I actually think it's every man's right. If they are invited to go to the Playboy Mansion. And I was like, come on, babe.
1: Is her issue the boobies?
0: She's like, well, what do you think people are doing there? I was like, people go to strip clubs.
1: You're
0: like,
1: not going there to cheat on her.
0: No,
1: is that really?
0: I want to go there and just like pump cans and just like.
1: Yeah. How do you feel about her going to the lady equivalent?
0: What's that?
1: I don't think there is one because it's kind
0: what
1: of.
0: She doesn't like.
1: You know what I'm just what saying though? Like, is how would you feel about her going to a male strip club or doing the Magic Mike show? Bit of puppetry of the penis.
0: Bro, they went to a thunder down under. There was literally a dude in front of her and her sister
1: doing the
0: helicopter.
1: You're fine.
0: Yeah, I can't go to the grotto and drink Bud Light. What are
1: so
0: you talking
1: you're gonna
0: about?
1: Put it on the record. Every dude
0: and I said,
1: would want to do
0: yeah,
1: this.
0: And I said, I got lots of radio friends who've been in LA for some sort of press junket or something, and they've got the invite and they've gone. One of our main content heads has a very famous video of him swimming around the grotto with a GoPro on his head.
1: I didn't think you were allowed to take vision in there.
0: Well,
1: it was like the Sistine Chapel.
0: I think he might be banned.
1: Photography not allowed.
2: I think so.
0: Yeah. Still a jock on air, by the way. You can find out.
1: James has just said, hey guys, James here with the Playboy Mansion stuff. You know you can buy actual Playboy trading cards, I'm assuming like Pokemon cards, that show everything and I mean everything. My wife wants to buy some. Rock on, James. Aaron has said, yeah, Rowan, boys, trip.
0: See what I'm saying? I reckon every
1: do you want to do that? Do you want to do a competition?
0: And I'm not so like, well, you're the boys, but I would say male who got an invite, even maybe yourself.
1: I just want to see where Holly slept.
0: And I said, okay.
1: And her wardrobe and stuff.
0: If they put it on or something, yeah. I said, Lucy, I was like, babe, I just want to go to the grotto. And she said, what the hell's a grotto? And I said, I rewound.
1: Watch
0: I said, look, babe.
1: Show.
0: I said, see that waterfall? Underneath the waterfall is a cave and the bar in there, and you just drink cans and like. She's like, and talk to the naked chicks. I was like, well, I guess so.
1: Oh, Rowan, I've just looked it up.
0: You know what I'm saying?
1: It's a private residence now.
0: Yeah.
1: They don't do tours. You can only do a.
0: Tours anyway, did they?
1: It's specified respectful drive-by, or you can view it from a nearby park. Oh, you can't even go anymore, bro. We can't organize
0: it. I think it was like a private residence, and then there'd be like really cool parties at the Playmate.
1: Invite only.
0: And then
1: I wonder who owns it. Who bought it?
0: I said to Lucy, I said, babe, like, I've got plenty of like radio mates. I was like, one of them, I was like, my mate Jaben went. And I'm pretty sure he like just went there and had drinks and went home. And she's like, not Jaben. And I was like, yeah. I texted him.
1: Yeah.
0: And he said to me, they sent an audio message back. And he said, yeah, g'day, mate. And Lucy's listening. And I was like, this is real brave for Jaben.
1: Yeah.
0: He's like, yeah, mate. Nah, I got a photo outside the front. Unfortunately, was not invited to hook up with any of them.
1: Oh, and
0: I went,
1: respect
0: Lucy!
1: Right.
0: I went, no!
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7: Toowoomba Range travelling well, the Toowoomba Bypass doing okay, the Warrego at speed until you get to Oakey where it slows up through the roadwork zone again this morning. Toowoomba Cecil Plains Road clear through Wellcamp Gore Highway at speed through Westbrook and Ruthven Street slows up through Kearney Spring and through Centenary Heights. Antac Avenue fairly clear through Harristown and Murphy's Creek Road not too bad through Mount Klein up on Blue Mountain Heights. 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The savings are huge and they won't be beaten with their best tyre price guarantee. Bob James Hemart says they'll look after you as the latest traffic up today. Turn the Darling Downs hit 100.7.
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25: Good morning, Rob McLeod with a fresh news update. A 25-year-old Warwick man has been charged after allegedly breaking into a Toowoomba support service, stealing a Mazda CX-3 and crashing it just minutes later. Police say he allegedly stole keys from the Rutherford Street business early Monday, striking a female worker with a gate as he left. He was later arrested and is facing numerous charges in Toowoomba Magistrates Court today. The Premier has confirmed children in state care have slept in government offices. It follows reports kids were sleeping on air mattresses on office floors as an alternative care hadn't been arranged before funding was pulled from the individualised placement and support providers. David Crisafulli says he's told it's a rare occurrence, while the Child Safety Minister is yet to front the media. A Claremont woman is accused of stealing 100 head of cattle, a tractor and 4 kilometres of barbed wire fencing. It's claimed the 55-year-old committed the theft from a property near Kingaroy over a three-year period. The stolen items have a combined value of over $280,000.
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26: Hey, I'm Michaela Savage. A Liberal frontbencher has called for a rebrand of the party, though Melissa McIntosh says she doesn't mean a leadership change. She's told Nine voters are frustrated.
27: If things aren't resonating and if people are actually latching onto our policies and believing in that, but they're not wanting to vote for us, then maybe we need to do something about the brand.
26: Police are trying to track down a person they believe is responsible for sending over 100 harassing or threatening letters to a range of high-profile people over the past decade. Politicians, religious organisations and high-profile community leaders have received letters. Samples have now been released in the hope someone can identify the handwriting. Briefly, tens of thousands of people are still missing after earthquakes struck Venezuela last week, the death toll rising to over 1,700. And back home, if you need to fill up, you might want to do it today before prices at the Bowser go up. The fuel excise discount will be halved from 32 cents to 16 cents tomorrow.
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26: Broncos legend Corey Parker says there are a few factors contributing to Brisbane's horror season. They've lost 7 in a row, now sitting 13th on the ladder. Parker telling Sevens the agenda setters they're dealing with the worst injury toll in the club's history.
29: Then from an attitudinal point of view, you touched on it there, Woodsy, just because you've got some injuries, a lot of teams have been through that, you should still be able to facilitate your role. And I think there's been a number of games this year from the Brisbane Broncos where, arguably, they would walk off and wouldn't be able to look each other in the eye.
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24: This is Heat Weather.
25: The morning fog and a possible shower with a top of 18 degrees. The outlook tomorrow, partly cloudy with a high of 19. Cloudy for Thursday and a shower or two Friday. 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
4: Got a really good feeling about this $10,000 we're doing at 7 and at 8 o'clock. The first one off the rank right now is Lou. Hello to you. How do you do?
5: Good morning. How are you?
6: Good morning, Lou. We are fantastic. Rowan can feel it in his loins. Today is the day someone wins 10K. Okay, everyone needs to stop rhyming. Lou, what do you want to spend our 10 grand on?
5: I think I want to buy a dirt bike. We bought my son one and they go off and I can't play. So probably a dirt bike and all the safety stuff.
6: Yes, mummy wants a dirt bike.
4: Talk to me about like what type of dirt bike is like a 125 or how like fast are you going to be ripping it? What are you doing?
5: Well, you're asking the wrong person, but I think he's got a 110 or a 120.
4: Okay.
5: So bigger than that, like taller? I don't know.
4: Okay.
6: Lou, maybe you'd like to have a look. I've heard Piaggio do a good 120 or you know what? You could even go a 135 with a pattern.
4: Isn't it a Vespa, mate?
6: I don't know.
4: Piaggio.
6: I just looked up motorbike brands starting with P.
4: Oh, okay, yeah.
6: Because her letter's P.
4: P.
6: Lou, your letter's P.
5: Okay.
4: I would love
6: Pack
4: to see
6: Suzuki.
4: You.
6: Suzuki.
4: Oh, yeah.
6: Hey, Pack Suzuki.
4: I'd love to see you fang around a little field in a Vespa.
6: Yeah. No, because that starts with V, and she's playing with P.
4: What was the one you said, put a...
6: Piaggio.
4: Isn't that? I think that's a Vespa. That's like a little scooter, though. I don't know.
6: Listen, man, you could put a different sort of motor
4: also,
6: on it.
4: Also, I'm the wrong guy to be asking to. I don't know anything about it.
6: Don't argue with my Google search, all right?
4: Oh, mate, you don't know.
6: Lou,
4: sorry, Lou.
6: Have you clocked that? It's P.
5: Yes.
6: All right, and your time's going to start after the first question. You ready?
5: Thank you.
6: Starting with the letter P, we need you to name a herb.
5: Parsley.
6: A zoo animal.
5: Penguin.
6: A four-letter word.
5: Poop.
6: Something in the bathroom.
5: Pass.
6: A flower.
5: Petunia.
6: A male actor.
5: Pass.
6: A bird.
5: Penguin.
6: An instrument.
5: Piano.
6: A band.
5: Pass.
6: A sporting.
4: Oh, Lou,
6: band.
4: You were cooking.
6: She
4: Lou.
6: Was.
5: Not quite.
4: You were burning the grass like a dirt bike.
6: You know what happened? She said poop for four-letter word. Could have used that for something in the bathroom.
4: You could have. Yes.
6: I think that knocked her off her tracks.
4: Male actor could have Paul Rudd, Pedro Pascal.
6: Oh, Pedro.
4: Pearl Jam, Paramore for a band as well. But hey, $100 for getting on the air today. Well done, Lou.
5: Oh, thank you.
6: It's end of financial year, babe, so put that in a high interest savings account, and before you know it, you'll have your own Pack Suzuki dirt bike.
4: Might get you a tank of petrol, maybe, for a bike.
6: Yeah, true.
4: How good's that?
6: Thank
4: Sorry,
6: you, Lou.
4: Sorry, Dahl. Thank you for
5: Thanks.
4: Playing.
5: No worries. Bye.
6: Damn.
4: But my loins be loining, though, honestly.
6: Maybe your loins were picking up on 8 o'clock's game.
4: Yeah, maybe my loins know 8 o'clock's about to happen.
6: Yeah, your loins are intuitive.
4: Thank you so much. Some of the great loins. Next,
6: Strong.
4: A soccer team, real petty, got booted out of the World Cup and their home country not happy.
6: No, we'll they're
4: talk about that next. Olivia Rodrigo, this is Jess and Rowan. Good morning.

0: She's Olivia Rodrigo. This is Jesse Rowland. Good morning. We'll need your help in a sec. By the way, if everyone gets on air, whoever gets on air, the voice comes out the speakers. $100 to you as part of our EOFY clear out. Got to get rid of some cash, Jess. So
1: happy EFE. Yeah, got to get rid of some cash. So, yeah, we got Alpha Bucks a bit later, but you get your voice on the air. A hunji straight to you. 131060, we'd love to say hello.
0: Asking, how petty are you after the Uruguay Football Association cancelled their team's flight home as punishment for the World Cup elimination? And I love it.
1: Rowan, we're bang on halfway through the year. I think this is my favourite story we've ever done.
0: How good is this?
1: Insanely petty.
0: Yep. Uruguay have actually won the World Cup a couple of times. In 1930, they beat Argentina 4-2, and the second in 1950, they beat Brazil 2-0.
1: They're a soccer-loving nation.
0: Football-loving nation.
1: But they've obviously got very high standards for the 2026 squad.
0: They are the smallest nation by population to ever win the World Cup.
1: Rock on.
0: I mean, it's like 70 years ago, but still.
1: Big shoes to fill. They've been chasing that high ever since.
0: They were in the group stage with Spain, and we know Spain are normally pretty good. They got beaten by Spain and were knocked out 1-0. And the AUF, the Uruguayan Football Association, said, you know what, guys? Find your own way home. You are a disgrace.
1: I love the idea that their flights were booked. Obviously, they'd have so many admin people to look after, what, 20-man squad?
0: Yep.
1: Did they go to the airport and realise the flights had been cancelled, or did they all get email notifications? Oh,
0: well, it was.
1: Sorry, buddy.
0: No, see, it was a chartered flight, so it was scheduled to bring all the players back to the capital of Argentina, which is, I don't know.
1: Montevideo.
0: There you go. Right back to Montevideo. But then they
1: capital of Uruguay,
0: it.
1: You mean?
0: Yes.
1: Or capital of Argentina.
0: Oh, sorry. What did we say?
1: You said Argentina. But we're talking about Uruguay.
0: What's the Uruguay one?
1: Montevideo.
0: They had that chart.
1: Is it?
0: Flight.
1: I don't know. Talking out my ass.
0: I'll back you. I'm here for you.
2: Sounds believable.
1: I want to be good at capitals, but sometimes I lie.
0: What do we got here? Yeah, so charter flight scheduled to take the players back to
1: Montevideo. Asterix.
0: They said, you know
1: Shy
0: what?
1: Guy, how hard is it to look up capital of Uruguay?
2: I don't know how to spell Montevideo or whatever you
0: look
2: say.
0: Look up Uruguay!
1: Look up capital Uruguay!
2: It's San Fernando International Airport.
1: It's Montevideo.
0: Fantastic.
1: Yes, Jess.
0: Moving on.
2: I don't know what you look up.
0: They will have to now travel on commercial flights with potential layovers to either the country they play in at club level or just home to Uruguay.
1: Oh, of course, because maybe they don't all play for the national squad. They would have to go wherever. Oh, you already would be stinging, Rowan.
0: Yeah.
1: You got knocked out of the World Cup.
0: In a group
1: to
0: stage.
1: To find out your government, essentially, well, at least the Football Federation, has gone, you know what, you guys suck and we hate you. That's so petty, and I'm here for it.
0: And even worse, they used an AI-generated image. Oh, sorry, this news company. Of the Uruguay team walking off the plane, looking sad and defeated. They're definitely sad and defeated. We're just asking, how petty are you? What kind of petty shit have you done?
1: That is amazing. We'll reward your pettiness.
0: Yeah, $100.
1: With $100, or maybe you're on the receiving end of the pettiness, like you were the Uruguayan football club.
0: Oh, I'll hear receiving.
1: You know,
0: end
1: you
0: of
1: hear
0: petty.
1: Receiving end.
0: You got a petty story?
1: I pride myself on being pretty petty, but nothing's coming to mind. What about you?
0: The only thing I think I'm so petty all the time that doesn't really register with me, and that doesn't stay in my
1: this
0: mind.
1: This is just normal behavior.
0: I remember I was working one of the old radio stations, and because I was assistant music director. So, I mean, I used to look after logging the songs and stuff. And
1: so someone else would pick the song, but you would log the songs because you're the assistant.
0: Yeah. And then the music director, her name was Kiri, and she was really pissing me off. And so she was like, she's like, I'll go do this, So then I decided to cut her mouse cord with my scissors.
1: Okay, is that petty or is that straight up aggression? Property destruction. Where does petty tip into?
0: No, she was being a real cow, and I had to go get something for her downstairs.
1: Oh, go fetch me a coffee sort of vibe.
0: I actually think it was like 6 or 7 years ago. I actually think... Now I think of it, I actually think it was she needed a new mouse, so I went and got the mouse, and when she wasn't looking, I cut it. And she was there doing this one for ages.
1: You cut the new mouse that she had made you go fetch?
0: Cut it like far enough down that she couldn't see it. So she's going, oh, what's with my mouse? Why is it not working? And I'm there crying, laughing with another girl, Lindsay. We're dying. Then she was really angry with me.
1: All right, Babs is on the phones, 13 10 60. She wants to get you $100, but we're going to have to work out the difference between petty and not petty.
0: That's pretty petty. Oh, I don't want to do that. Snip. Gotcha. 13, 10, 60.
1: Who gave this boy scissors?
0: Yeah, I've moved on pretty quick. Take calls next.
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8: They say the holy water's watered down, and this town's lost its faith. Our colours will fade eventually, so if our time is running out, day after day, we'll make the mundane a masterpiece. Oh my, my, oh my, my love, I take one look.

0: Alex Warren. 7:26, we played Alpha Bucks at 8 o'clock again for $10,000. Again, you say? Yeah, we played at 7 and at 8 for $10,000.
1: A lot of money today. It's end of financial year, so executive producer Shy Guy said, we got to clear out the coffers.
0: Yeah.
1: Every caller on air gets a hungy.
0: We're asking, how petty are you after the Uruguayan Football Association cancelled the team's chartered flight home after they got knocked out in the group round? They said, find your own way home.
1: So they've all had to go on Skyscanner and work out how to get back to, as we learned, Montevideo, the capital of Uruguay.
0: Oh, my goodness.
1: Tani, good morning.
0: Morning.
2: Good morning, guys.
1: Now, when we're talking petty, nothing's pettier than dealing with an ex. What did you do?
2: So I was pregnant, exhausted. He wanted to call into his mates for 5 minutes. I stayed in the car thinking it was 5 minutes. I had his phone. And it was more than 5 minutes. So I left him there, drove over 30 minutes home. He had to walk home and then he was locked out because I went to sleep.
0: Okay.
1: Oh, man. Again, I don't know what level petty becomes outright.
0: How long were you waiting? Like, can I be honest, Tani? If you were waiting 10,
2: like
0: if
2: it was 45 minutes. Oh.
1: 45 like, you gave him.
0: Oh, and you had
2: drive
0: his phone.
2: Home.
0: So, but babe, did you try and like knock on the door and go, hey, can we go?
2: No, it was nighttime. I was pregnant. I was over it. I'm
1: she
2: going
1: said
2: to
1: pregnant,
2: bed. See you
1: exhausted.
2: Later, mate.
1: I love that, Tani. $100 coming your way.
0: $100 for you, Tani.
1: For your troubles. I don't want to get on Tani's bad side.
0: Nah, I can hear the kids yelling at her too. Hello, Connor.
3: Hey, how are you?
0: Good, bro.
1: Connor, we're fantastic. Your brother is the villain of the story.
3: Yes, absolutely. We used to do a ritual of playing FIFA football on the Xbox. Mm. And he spent many years getting beaten until one year he'd had enough. And after a final beating, he went through my entire house and took all my HDMI cables.
1: Is that a big deal?
0: It's the cable that connects the console to the screen, so you can't play.
1: So you can't play PlayStation anymore?
0: No HDMI cord.
3: I can't play PlayStation, couldn't run the Apple TV or anything like that.
1: That is such a niche petty that clearly your brother knew how to hurt you.
0: Yeah.
1: You know what
3: Absolutely.
1: I mean?
3: Absolutely.
0: I broke one yesterday accidentally and I was so angry.
1: Oh,
0: lucky
1: no.
0: I had a spare.
1: Well,
0: lucky
1: call
0: I had
1: Connor's
0: spare.
1: Brother because he's got plenty.
0: He's got 17 at home.
1: But Connor now has 100.
0: That's true.
1: Rebecca, ooh, petty in the workplace, babe.
4: Yep. So, in my old workplace, I was just...
0: Lost up. Sorry.
1: I think Rebecca's old colleagues have gone back at her somehow with their phone.
0: We need the story or no 100 for you. Hello, Tim.
5: Hello. Morning.
1: Tim.
5: My petty story is I left a family group chat due to a disagreement with some family members. To then find out that my cousin had blocked me in everything on Instagram, which is so fine, more than happy to do that. But the petty bit was that she then messaged my boyfriend to tell him that she was unfollowing him because she needed to reduce her followers. But it was nothing to do with him. No. She just couldn't follow very many people anymore.
0: Okay.
1: Of course.
0: I love that, too.
1: I get it. I mean, you know where you can hurt people with the Instagram following.
0: Yeah.
1: You know, they write headlines about stuff.
0: You can just do the mute. No.
1: New York Post, Taylor Swift unfollows Blake Lively. Oh, my God. Luke, hey, good morning.
6: Morning, how are you?
1: Yeah, good. Couldn't be better, babe. Are you the petty one?
6: Yeah. I was traveling, backpacking through America around Christmas time.
0: Yep.
6: And it's like obviously winter over there then.
0: Yep.
6: And I stay in a backpacker hostel. There's like 6 or 8 beds there. Anyway, the people that we were sharing the hostel with just would not shut up. Anyway, eventually they went to sleep very, very early in the morning and I had an early flight to get on. So I've filled their shoes with water. And when you're backpacking, you generally only take one pair of shoes with you.
0: Yep.
6: And they would have had very, very cold feet the next day.
0: You put them in ice blocks. I once worked at a place in Canada. They put my shoes in a bucket of water and just left it outside. And they were like ice blocks. I had to hit them with a pickaxe.
1: Oh, my God.
0: You know what I'm saying?
1: What have you done to piss them off?
0: Oh, I'm getting multiple. Yeah.
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8: Hit traffic. Warrego Highway travelling well, but until you get to Oakey, where it does slow up both directions in the roadwork zone yet again this morning. Toowoomba Cecil Plains Road looking fine around the airport of Wellcamp. A good run for the Gore Highway through Athol. A little bit busy through Westbrook. And New England Highway travelling fine between Toowoomba and Warwick. The Cunningham Highway looking good between Gladfield and Warwick too. 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
27: Good morning, Rob McLeod with a fresh news update. Nearly 400,000 Queenslanders have accessed the state's public sex offender register since Daniel's Law began 6 months ago. The website allows people to view images of child sex offenders living in their community, and more than a dozen offenders have reportedly been identified by families. Three offenders have also been charged with allegedly breaching reporting obligations. A Claremont woman is facing several charges after she allegedly stole 100 head of cattle from a property near Kingaroy. The 55-year-old also accused of pinching a tractor and 4 kilometres of barbed wire fencing with a combined value of over $280,000. It's claimed the offences took place over 3 years. In Southern Downs, residents will be paying more in rates and water charges under the Council's 2026-27 budget. General rates for most owner-occupiers will rise by 3.5%, while water charges increase by 9.25%. Council also introducing a new rating category for holiday homes and rental properties.
1: Hit National News.
2: Morning, I'm Michaela Savage. The consumer watchdog will be monitoring Bowsers across the country as the fuel excise discount goes from 32 cents down to 16 cents tomorrow. Fuel retailers are being told not to hike prices unnecessarily.
3: Well, this is a really important warning from the ACCC because we want to make sure that every cent of the government's fuel excise cut is passed on to motorists who need this extra bit of relief.
2: Treasurer Jim Chalmers on the ABC there. Liberal frontbencher Melissa McIntosh has reiterated her party needs a rebrand, though she says she doesn't want a leadership change. Aussie holidaymakers could be left waiting up to 6 hours to enter Europe during the busy holiday season. A new entry and exit system, including facial photographs and fingerprints, has led to long lines at some airports. And Japan led 1-0 at halftime in this morning's World Cup clash against Brazil, but ultimately Brazil was too strong, winning 2-1 in Houston.
4: Did you know that diabetes is Australia's fastest growing chronic condition? Over 300 Australians are diagnosed with the condition every day. Search Diabetes Australia to find out more.
2: Orion's legend Corey Parker has suggested New South Wales lacks creativity at times ahead of next week's Origin decider.
5: If you look at Teddy and Robson, arguably they're outstanding players, but you look at who's going to create. Those two players since 2022 have played. James has played 9 games and Robson's played 10 games of Origin. Between them, 1 try assist.
2: Parker on 7's the agenda setters there. And Jannik Sinner has survived a couple of awkward falls to advance through to the second round of Wimbledon.
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11: This is Heat Weather.
27: The morning fog and a possible shower with a top of 18 degrees. The outlook tomorrow, partly cloudy with a high of 19. Cloudy for Thursday and a shower or two Friday. 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
13: 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This is gonna be fine, gonna be alright. This is gonna be good. Jess and Rowan.
0: Alpha bucks at 8 o'clock worth $10,000. I'm just thinking about me loins, and me loins feel like there's a lot of money there to win. That you can win today.
29: It's end of financial year. Every person who gets on air gets $100 cash to spend however you wish. A lot of people are texting us, Ro. That is one way to get involved in the show, of course.
0: Yep.
29: Unfortunately, we got to hear the dulcet tones of your vocal cords.
0: Got to hear your voice, guys.
29: For that hundry. But yes, that's on till 9. Alpha bucks at 8. There's a lot going on.
0: And next, you feel discriminated against.
29: Yeah, and I don't use that word lightly.
0: It's a crazy.
29: It's a
0: word,
29: serious accusation.
0: Discrimination.
29: I'm going to need some support from my girl producer, Babs. She's going to join us in studio because she too feels discriminated against by you, obviously.

0: Jess and Rowan, 7:43. A good morning to you. We're going to talk about, guys, what Girl Bunnings is next. Girl Bunnings!
1: I'm glad we've got something exciting around the corner because right now, Rowan, I'm mad. I'm disappointed. I feel discriminated against. And I'm going to need you to talk me off the ledge here.
0: Maybe. Right? We'll see how it goes.
1: Please, add fuel to the fire if you feel it necessary.
0: Yeah, I'm good for that.
1: I've invited our sweet producer, Babs, in. You'll meet Babs if you ever call the show. She's a powerhouse. Good morning to you, Babs.
2: Good morning.
0: Don't ever be rude to her on the phones too, by the way.
1: Oh, we'll come for you.
0: I love getting up and about at people on the phone. So if I hear about it, it's on.
1: Amen. She can handle herself, but if you need mummy and daddy, we're here for you, baby.
2: Okay, thanks.
1: Babs, I bring you in here because I know you also feel my anger,
2: yes,
1: my disappointment, and my feelings of discrimination.
2: Yes.
1: Rowan, my husband, you're familiar with him, Angus.
0: No.
1: He's in...
0: Who's that?
1: He's in the pub and club game, all right?
0: Yeah, my boy.
1: And your boy is always looking to have his finger on the pulse. What's going on in the world that we can reflect at the venues? Mm. How do we capture what everyone's talking about and create events that people want to attend? We know that COVID decimated nightlife, so he's always like, how do we bring the people back, all right? It's a constant battle.
0: Oh, I know where this is going, yep.
1: You see what? Okay.
0: I know exactly where
1: Let
0: this is
1: going. Let me lay the land for you.
0: Lay it.
1: What's the biggest thing in the world at the moment? Okay, before the FIFA World Cup, this conversation started. The biggest thing, pop culture, you could argue, the Amazon show off campus.
0: Taylor Swift's about to get married. That's probably a bit bigger at the moment, don't you think?
1: No.
0: You don't think so?
2: No.
0: Off campus is still bigger than...
2: Yeah, it's still like number one.
0: I thought it was done. Amazon. I thought people were over it.
1: No.
0: I thought people were over. I thought it had its moment. No. Like Heated Rivalry had its moment.
1: Uh-uh. No. Don't even put those two shows in the same sentence, Rowan. Off campus, if you did miss it. Like third most watched Amazon show in history, an ice hockey college drama, all right? Obviously, it has a resurgence of music. The soundtrack's popping off everywhere. A lot of things off campus. So my husband says to me, and I got the receipts here, Rowan, over a month ago, hey, I haven't watched the show. You loved it. How can we reflect this show in a nightlife perspective? I went, oh, my God, yeah, you've got to lean in. Yeah. Capitalize.
0: It's a dangerous game.
1: I said, I know who we need to get in on this brainstorming session.
0: G-Flip.
1: Well, that would be sick. I don't have G-Flip's number.
0: Oh.
1: Whose number do I have? Producer Babs.
0: Babs.
1: Because she was on this bandwagon early.
0: Yes.
1: I messaged Babs over a month ago.
2: Yep. She's got receipts.
1: I say, Babs, Angus wants to do something off-campus related. What do you got for me? Babs hits me back with six unique ideas.
2: I was excited.
1: That were incredible. I passed them all on to Angus.
0: You need to charge this, by the way.
1: Dude.
2: No, it's all right. Just, you know, just help it out.
0: It's all right. Heard it.
1: Hey, but Angus has looked after you too.
2: Yeah.
0: What's he giving you money for?
1: Does that sound weird? Don't worry about it. He looks after my girl. So she came up with these brilliant ideas, Rowan. One of them being playing like TikTok edits and leaning into the clips that are obviously circulating online, playing those into club along with the soundtrack.
0: From off campus.
1: From off campus.
2: Like thirst traps and stuff.
1: Thirst traps, yes. I send all these ideas, that being one of them. Angus goes, sick, take it to the boys, the other owners. What do I see advertised last week, Ro? What event is coming to one of his venues in the next couple weeks?
0: Just men taking, you know,
2: it is kind of ideas funny, from the women.
1: The event that is happening at one of Angus's venues, one that you know very well, is an off-campus party.
0: Oh,
1: we are leaning in. We're going to play songs for the soundtrack. Hey, we might do a little thing if you want to dress up and wear a college hockey jersey. Mm. And then I see, in not so fine print, students only.
0: Yeah.
1: Students only.
0: No, old
1: your
0: people.
1: Wife is 35, sir. How dare you?
0: If you're old, don't come.
1: The
2: not
1: woman.
2: Who, I'm 25 and I'm not a student.
1: The woman who had the idea, i.e. Babs, she's not allowed to go.
0: I think you're allowed to go because you're too old now.
2: I'm not.
1: How dare you,
0: Babs. Oh, you and your bad knees.
1: Babs and I are now looking up TAFE courses we can sign up to just so we can get the student pass to go to this event.
0: Genius.
1: That my husband is putting
2: I'm
1: on.
2: I'm going to be an engineer.
1: I'm going to do my PE search.
0: A bullshit engineer, that's what you are.
1: Can you believe that?
0: Yeah, I thought it
1: was... The guy's meant to love me.
0: I thought it was, oh, mate, all the things.
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0: wins $10,000 in Alpha Bucks. Next.
1: Oh, I'm just calling that manifestation.
0: I'm just calling it, guys. $10,000. 10 questions right. Can't be that hard.
1: Oh, you're so right. Our player at 7 wanted to buy herself a dirt bike
0: because
1: the kids have one and mummy wants a turn. So whatever is motivating you, join us. 8 o'clock.
0: There is a new trend going around on TikTok. Instagram probably too. More so TikTok, guys.
2: Oh, my God. I went to Girl Bunnings. Let me show you what I got.
3: 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What a f***ing treat. Come with me to Girl Bunnings.
0: Chemist Warehouse is now Girl Bunnings.
1: I love that so much.
0: You're just going in there perusing.
1: Because have you seen some of these big Chemist Warehouses? They're the size of a freaking Bunnings.
0: Some of them are just not great. Some of them, though, the big ones.
1: The big ones. Some of them are little, you know, the tiny little slivers, and you can get your restock of face wash and mascara, but big CeraVe ones, you can peruse. I need a trolley sometimes. When are they going to introduce those?
0: Girl Bunnings. Like I've famously said, boy Bunnings, for me, like a JB Hi-Fi kind of vibe. Hang on.
1: I mean, Bunnings is boy Bunnings, gendered.
0: To be completely gendered.
1: So Bunnings is neutral.
0: Yeah.
1: Boy Bunnings, JB.
0: Yeah.
1: Girl Bunnings, Chemist Warehouse. Absolutely.
0: But there's no better feeling than snagging your favourite foundation with a cheeky don't pay the RRP tag on it. Because I guess they buy so much, it could be cheaper.
1: You walk down the aisles of a Chemist Warehouse, and this is not a sponsored spot, but you walk down the aisles, everything's got that yellow sticker. Everything's on sale.
0: Well,
1: it's very exciting.
0: This is crazy. If it's always that price, and how is it on sale?
1: Oh, you're telling me this is just like when the local grocer goes, avocados 2 for $7, 1 for $3.50. That's not a special.
0: That. I hate that.
1: Don't put that on a yellow ticket like it's meant to attract my eyes.
0: So you tell me I just get one, I can have the special half price.
1: Do you know how happy I know I just absolutely had a go at my husband for creating an event that I'm not allowed to go to.
0: Yeah.
1: But do you know how pleased he is with me that I finally woken up at 35 years of age and realized I don't need a $90 cleanser? I can just find a wonderful alternative.
0: Well, what's the cleanser you're trying to
1: buy? I was getting, you know, some fancy pants cleansers.
0: What is it?
1: 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You don't need to because I found an alternative for about $20.
0: Well, it's probably not good.
1: My skin.
0: Looks awful.
1: How dare you? My skin's never been better.
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9: Warragul Highway travelling well until you get to Oakey this morning, where it does slow up both ways through the roadwork zone. Former Cecil Plains Road is busy through Wellcamp, and the Gore Highway slows up through Pittsworth and also through Westbrook. Anzac Avenue busy through Harristown, Rutland Street, Margaret Street and Herry Street. A little patchy in spots through the CBD, and Murphy's Creek Road busy through Blue Mountain Heights. 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That's the latest traffic update on the Darling Downs, hit 100.7.
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25: Good morning, Rob McLeod with a fresh news update. A Warwick man is due in Toowoomba Magistrates Court today, charged after allegedly breaking into a Toowoomba support office, stealing a Mazda CX-3 and crashing it just minutes later. Police say the 25-year-old is accused of stealing keys from the Semlo Support Services in Rutherford Street before allegedly hitting an employee with a gate as he drove off. He was found nearby and arrested. The Child Safety Minister is yet to front the media after it was revealed that children in state care had been sleeping on air mattresses in government offices after funding was pulled to support providers. The Premier says he's been told it's a rare occurrence. And there doesn't look like there'll be any changes to laws surrounding medicinal cannabis users getting behind the wheel. According to News Corp, a Queensland review that could have given users the green light to drive has now been scrapped. It's amid proposed penalties for drink and drug drivers that could see repeat offenders face mandatory imprisonment.
26: Hit National News.
27: Morning, I'm Michaela Savage. A Liberal frontbencher has doubled down on her calls for a party rebrand. Melissa McIntosh says they need to have more cut through, although she's denied her calls are really a push for a leadership change, saying that wasn't her intention. Donald Trump claims peace talks will be held with Iran in Doha soon, although that's not what a spokesperson for Iran's foreign ministry says, insisting nothing's scheduled over the coming days. If your tank is running a little low, don't forget to fill up today. The fuel excise discount will be halved from 32 cents to 16 cents tomorrow, still saving motorists around 11 bucks a tank. And Uber has revealed some of the more unusual items left behind by customers in the last year, including a microwave, a birth certificate, a framed photo of Bluey, and even some lab samples. The rideshare company finding Saturday is the most forgetful day of the week, with Sydney the most forgetful Aussie city.
2: Clean clothes, a warm shower, a conversation. 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
27: NRL great James Graham says Brian To'o has been axed from the Blues side for the Origin decider for tactical reasons. The Penrith star has featured in every Origin game since his first appearance in 2021 to be replaced by Dolphin Jack Bostock.
3: For tactics reasons alone, and the aerial threat that Queensland possess, they need to negate that. They obviously got a bit of joy there in game two.
27: And Sam Kerr has signed a four-year deal with Gotham FC in the US following her exit from Chelsea in the UK.
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6: This is Heat Weather.
25: The morning fog and a possible shower with a top of 18 degrees. The outlook tomorrow, partly cloudy with a high of 19. Cloudy for Thursday and a shower or two Friday. 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
23: Alpha Bucks. Jess and Rowan's
0: 10k
23: Alpha Bucks.
0: Yes, and playing for $10,000 at 8 o'clock is Cleo. Hello to you, Cleo.
28: Hi, how are you guys?
0: Good, bad.
1: Leo, we're fantastic for a Tuesday. Rowan has been feeling it in his loins. Today's the day someone wins 10k. Are you the one that's going to take it off us?
28: Oh, I hope so, yeah. I'd really love a car, so.
0: Ah, here we are, babe. Okay. Take it out of my loins. The car can be yours.
1: Alrighty, well, make sure.
0: It's consensual.
1: When you go, of course.
0: With consent.
1: Make sure when you go to the dealerships, you look under the hood, just see what's going on under there.
28: Okay.
1: Hood starts with a letter H, and that's what you're going to be working with.
0: There we go. She likes to do this kind of things. Yeah, you got it.
28: Oh, no.
0: What's wrong with that? Hey.
1: H is a relatively successful letter in Alpha Bucks history.
28: Yeah, it is. Oh, no.
0: You got it, babe. You got it. It's all right.
1: Were you manifesting something else?
28: I caught up, like, a lot this morning to get through, so.
1: All right. Come
0: quick
1: on.
0: Answers, quick passes. You
1: let's,
0: got it.
1: Let's do it. Your time will start after the first question, Cleo. Are you ready to rock?
28: Yeah.
0: You got it.
1: I've never heard a less sure.
0: Come on, babe.
1: Yeah. Starting with letter H, Cleo, we need you to name a beer brand.
28: Hans.
1: A tool.
28: Hammer.
1: A country.
28: Holland.
1: An animated movie.
28: Pass.
1: A type of weather.
28: Hail.
1: A car brand.
28: Honda.
1: An adjective.
28: Horrific.
1: A musical instrument.
28: Harmonica.
1: A fabric.
28: Oh. That was so close.
1: It wasn't a nine.
0: Hip. Okay, so I have a... definitely wasn't a nine. So I have a question mark next to beer brand because it's like a Han... I think you said Hans, or you said Heinz, like the sauce.
1: Yeah, there was no S.
28: Yeah, like the H-A-H-N, Han, dry.
0: No, but yeah, where was the S, babe? Like yeah, you did a Zan or something.
28: No.
0: Country, oh, well. Holland? Holland.
28: Yeah, Holland.
1: That one's always concerned. Yeah, I was the Netherlands.
0: Typically. I thought it was the Netherlands.
1: I don't know if like the United Nations pays Holland. We'll fact check that one.
0: Happy Feet or How to Train Your Dragon for a movie, animated movie.
28: Oh, no.
0: Adjective.
1: Bang on.
0: Good
1: that
0: one.
1: Was amazing. Horrific. Beautiful.
0: Music instrument, harmonica. Yeah, so far I've got 1, 2, 3, 4, 5. 5 from you, Dahl, from me, but then what about...
1: Where are we landing on Holland?
4: No.
0: Sorry.
1: It would be a T, right?
4: It's what you call the Netherlands. It's not a name for it, but the country is recognized as...
28: Oh, no. If it was the language, I would have said Hindi.
1: That wasn't the question. I'm sorry.
28: No.
1: Oh, she's just trying to show off. Like, I know things that start with H.
4: Oh, my God.
0: It's okay, babe. Like, you got a few, right?
1: You got adjective.
28: Yeah,
1: that's really impressive.
0: All right, Claire.
28: Yeah.
0: Thank you for playing.
1: So what was her final score?
0: Final score is 1, 2, 3, 4, 5.
1: Yeah.
0: 5.
1: You don't owe us an apology.
0: No.
1: You didn't get all Cleo's banned.
0: Yep.
1: For a poor performance or for saying skip.
0: She was funny. Heinz.
1: Shit. But what do you always say, Rowan?
0: Quick answers, quick passes.
1: She spent like 8 seconds on animated movie.
0: Guys, quick answers, quick passes. That's how you get it moving.
1: That's right.
0: Oh, dear. All right, next
1: so
0: one.
1: Your loins were wrong. I'm never trusting your loins again.
0: Hey, don't you talk about bad about my loins.
1: Lying loins.
0: The lying loins. Speaking of lies, we're talking about what you were told as a kid of the lie variety. Stay next.

0: Jess and Rowan, good morning. I love this feeling. 8:15 with Ed Sheeran. Martin Garrix, someone on this team, had a one-on-one with HR yesterday.
1: Oh, my God.
0: Find out who it was. Around 8:35.
1: I think that's kind, around. Because I know we're going to have some fun here, right. Rowan. We could be here a while. Because don't forget, it's end of financial year. Mm-hmm. And we've got $100 for everyone who joins us on air with a contribution. You can't just say hello and then pretend that your phone crackled, Rebecca, from earlier.
0: Oh, yeah. We need to talk about that.
1: Yeah. You got to give us a story. Don't call now. You don't even know what I'm asking.
0: Yeah, stop calling. I see the calls.
1: What was something you were told as a kid that as an adult you realised, well, that was a big fat lie?
0: Oh, yeah.
1: Maybe it was something your parents told you to get you to behave.
0: Yeah.
1: And now in adulthood you realise, oh, gum doesn't stay in my belly forever if I swallow it.
0: That's
1: believe that one.
0: That's a classic
1: one. I stopped chewing gum for that reason. I was like, I can't be having something that if I accidentally swallow, it becomes a part of me.
0: So bad, isn't it?
1: I only found that out recently. That is
0: so bad.
1: Not true.
0: So mean.
1: Or maybe it's just like that tidbit that has gone around what feels like the internet forever. Like, you got the memory of a goldfish, i.e. you got a bad memory.
0: Yeah.
1: Fish actually have all right memories.
0: Oh, do they?
1: They can remember things for months.
0: Oh.
1: I don't know who asked the goldfish to recall an incident that happened months ago to prove it.
0: How do they know that?
1: But apparently that whole memory of a goldfish thing is a lie.
0: And then,
1: it's actually unfounded.
0: Well, there's the memory of the elephant too. The elephant doesn't forget.
1: Producer Shy Guy, can you fact check the elephant?
2: Yes.
1: For the positive, because that might be a lie too.
0: Because people come back, people have like come back 20 years later to see the same elephant and they like get excited.
1: Is that just elephants being friendly?
0: Oh, God, I love it.
1: Who's to say, oh yeah, I remember Rowan from 20 years ago when he was on safari?
0: Yeah.
1: We'll fact check that.
0: Looks a bit different.
1: But some other things that people have contributed so far. I never heard this one. Did you ever get told that redheads are going to go extinct?
0: No.
1: Apparently someone contributed to this thread. I was told that redheads are going to disappear from the planet. That is
0: Why?
1: Untrue.
0: We've got a space.
1: I wonder if that was a bullying thing.
0: Oh,
1: like redheads were told that. No human gene can go extinct, apparently.
0: Yeah.
1: This one's an interesting one. Mm. I didn't know this wasn't the truth.
0: Right.
1: Chocolate doesn't make kids more hyperactive. The myth was spread and many parents avoid giving their kids sweets so they don't become agitated. The only thing that chocolate can really cause is obesity.
0: Yeah, literally.
1: Sugar makes a kid hyperactive, though.
0: It does, doesn't it?
1: Now we're fact-checking the fact-checkers. Mm. Maybe you got told that toothpaste was a good ointment for burns, scars, or pimples. I've definitely heard the pimple one.
0: Yeah, I've heard the pimple one. Yep.
1: No,
0: oh.
1: That is not true. It can actually cause infections, particularly on the open wound, and set back the healing process.
0: Well, how does this come out, then?
1: I don't know. Get your Oral-B out of your first aid kit.
0: Ew.
1: Zach has already texted us, Ro.
0: Zach Attack.
1: On 0488881069, my parents that told me that if I pull a funny face at the smoke around a campfire, the smoke would go away.
0: Oh.
1: It was only when I was older I realised they were just trying to get me to look silly.
0: Same as the wind changes. You pull a funny face when the wind changes, it's stuck like that.
1: Yes. Sitting too close to the TV.
0: Oh, go square.
1: Make your eyes go square.
0: Oh, and same with the microwave. Can't stare at a microwave.
1: I don't go near microwaves. Radiation. Which I also think is not factually
0: that can't be right. If the radiation was bad, we wouldn't be able to buy them.
1: Oh, we can buy a lot of things that are bad for us, Rowan. That argument doesn't exactly hold up.
0: Radiation is a bit different to a lot of other things you're thinking of. What are you thinking of?
1: Tobacco?
0: Yeah, mate. Radiation.
1: Alcohol?
0: I would actually say, you know what?
1: Bleach? They put warning labels on beach.
0: There's a whole other island.
1: Humans
0: radiation.
1: Are stupid. Do not drink on bleach. Come on.
0: Wow.
1: There's a lot available to us that is bad for us.
0: And they are all below radiation.
1: Listen, I know you just bought a fancy microwave and now you become Mr. Microwave, but they're not the greatest.
0: How dare you call me Mr. Microwave?
1: You're Mr. Microwave.
0: I've been using it a lot, to be fair.
1: I know you are. Now you suddenly getting a bit of coin from Big Microwave. You on the payroll.
0: Hey, Samsung.
1: Ah, you're going to start doing SponCon for microwaves.
0: Yeah, my microwave special, it goes counterclockwise.
1: Is that better for the heat?
0: I don't know, mate.
1: Is your soup evenly warmed through?
0: It's never always warmed through, is it?
1: Jess and Microwave, they want to hear from you on 13 10 60.
0: Yes.
1: We got $100.
0: Hell yeah, everyone that gets on air, $100 to you.
1: Keep the text coming through.
0: No money for text.
1: No lies. Money for text.
0: Lies you were told as a kid. We'll take calls next. Jess and Rowan. Hello.

0: asking you on 131060, what lies were you told as a kid? Everyone on air gets $100. It is our EOFI. How are you saying it?
1: EOFI.
0: EOFI?
1: EOFI clear out.
0: It's our EOFI clear out. We've got money to spend. And you know what? If we roll over into the new year with cash left in our pockets, we won't get it again for next year. So let's spend it all now.
1: Oh, God, you're right. We all learned that from The Office, the budget. We've got to smax it out.
0: You just got to max it, bro.
1: We appreciate the texts coming through. You don't get $100 in the EFE clear out, but we appreciate you nonetheless.
0: Yeah, we didn't lie. We've been saying that all day.
1: That's right. Lies you were told as a kid. CJ was told by her pop that his nipple had been shot off in the war. Learned as an adult, he just had an inverted nipple.
0: I do hold it against my dead granddad, actually, for always talking about the war. He never went to the war. What's with granddads and wars they never went to?
1: They're war adjacent. They feel bad they didn't contribute.
0: War adjacent. They are
1: Matthew,
0: war adjacent.
1: This is a great one, which I am learning from Matthew just contributing now. Cracking your knuckles causes arthritis. That's not true.
0: No, I don't think it's true.
1: I don't crack my knuckles for that reason, Matthew.
0: It's just gas bubbles in there, isn't it?
1: Matthew, we're going to need more information about the cracking of the knuckles.
0: Send us the info, brah.
1: Oh, my God. How's this one from Beck?
0: Mm.
1: Possibly childhood trauma.
0: Mm.
1: But we were told that we had an older brother named Michael. But Mum and Dad got rid of him because he was naughty. So we had to behave. I'm 30 tomorrow and I just found out there was never a Michael.
0: That's epic. I love that. I love that.
1: Beck, I think Beck, you should have called. We're going to give you $100, but
0: yeah,
1: you get
0: why
1: nothing.
0: Why did you call? What the hell? Why did you not call?
1: But Beck has a chance to win, you know, the contribution of the week prize.
0: $500 to Casey's Toys.
1: There's another one here from Elena that says, we were told oil stains on the road were children who didn't listen.
0: Bang. Oh, I love that.
1: That's so bad.
0: That's such a good one. Oh, that's so good.
1: It's one thing to be like, I was told if I ate the watermelon pip, a watermelon would grow in my belly. It's another that you see that there on the road. That little boy obviously didn't listen.
0: That stain?
1: Used to be Elliot.
0: That was Elliot. Oh, didn't listen. Didn't listen to Mum and Dad. Now he's on the road.
1: That's crazy. Hannah.
0: Hey, Hannah.
1: Hannah.
2: Hey, how you going?
1: Good morning, Hannah. What's a lie you were told as a kid that maybe you only found out about in adulthood?
2: My mum used to tell me that if you wore socks to bed that your feet would suffocate.
0: Okay, it's not true. Fucking breathable.
1: I mean, I appreciate you're a kid at the time, Han, but were you like, but there's no mouth or nose or gills on my feet?
2: Oh, I wasn't sure, but I know that she's in her 50s and she has worn socks to bed every day for her life, so she's proper lied to us.
1: What an asshole. Why wouldn't you want your kid to wear socks to bed?
0: More yucky? Washing, maybe.
1: Maybe.
0: Hello, Tanya.
3: Hi.
1: Tanya, what was a lie you were told as a kid?
3: My mum told me that if I played with matches or with fire,

0: Okay.
1: I mean, did she make any other link for your small brain to compute how one affects the other, or that was enough for you to be scared?
2: Honestly, I didn't really believe her because I would play with matches fly and nothing would happen.
1: Okay.
0: Yeah, you get.
1: You need to threaten the naughty kids.
0: Yeah, if you're going to put up a boundary, you really have to get it moved.
1: Another lie come through on the text line, Ro, really quickly. Another pop-related lie. I was told I was supposed to be a princess, but my pop turned down the offer of being the king.
0: What? Why?
1: What a family legacy.
0: I just remembered one of the boys in my basketball team, when he was younger, he used to think his parents were lying about the whole, like, you'll get coal for Christmas.
1: He'd
0: think you keep mucking around. Him and his brother just kept mucking around. They woke up, they had coal, no presents. And
1: they did, like, it!
0: My mum and dad ain't playing around.
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7: Toowoomba rain shuttling well. The Toowoomba bypass doing okay. The Warrego seeing some delays through Charlton and also both ways through Oakey this morning. Anzac Avenue seeing a slight build through Harristown. Ruthven Street, Margaret Street and Harry Street a little busy in spots through the CBD. And the New England Highway between Toowoomba and Warwick looking okay. Just a bit of a build for your run on the Cunningham Highway through Gladfield. 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That's the latest traffic up to date on the Darling Downs. Hit 100.7.
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23: Good morning, Rob McLeod with a fresh news update. Consumer advocates are worried about a trial that's given a major private health provider access to Queensland's public hospital EDs. The trial, to be rolled out nationally, is aiming to take pressure off our public healthcare system and has transferred more than 2,000 patients into one of three Ramsay Health hospitals in 1 year. But there are concerns only one provider has been given access, raising questions of if patients feel pressured. Nearly 400,000 Queenslanders have accessed the state's public child sex offender register since it launched 6 months ago. The Daniels Law website, allowing people to apply to view images of registered child sex offenders living in their community. State government says more than a dozen offenders have been identified by families, with three charged for allegedly breaching their reporting obligations. Southern Downs residents will be paying more in rates and water charges under the Council's 2026-27 budget. General rates for most owner-occupiers will rise by 3.5%, while water charges increase by 9.25%.
22: Hit National News.
24: Morning, I'm Michaela Savage. If you need to fill up, you might want to head to the Bowser today. From tomorrow, the current fuel excise discount of 32 cents a litre is going to be wound back to 16 cents. Drivers are still set to save around $11 a tank, though. Liberal frontbencher Melissa McIntosh is sticking to her calls for a party rebrand, but she's denied wanting a leadership change, saying that was not her intention. Seven people caught up in a horror earthquake disaster are getting help from the Albanese government. Our Foreign Minister Penny Wong telling the ABC consular support is being provided in Venezuela, but she's not confirming if they are Australian citizens.
25: We obviously will continue to engage with authorities to determine if any Australians need further assistance.
24: And at the World Cup, Japan has put in a massive effort this morning, but Brazil has come out on top 2-1 in their match in Houston.
26: Research shows that regularly eating ultra-processed foods can increase your risk of developing type 2 diabetes by 53%. Search Diabetes Australia for more about the nation's fastest-growing chronic condition.
24: NRL great Luke Keary says it was a big decision to drop Brian To'o from the Blues side for next week's State of Origin decider. He's told Sevens the agenda setters New South Wales is worried about the aerial threat.
27: Sometimes you just have to make these big decisions, because like Queensland did it last year with Daly Cherry Evans. Sometimes the coach has put his foot down and said, we're going a different direction.
24: And Sam Kerr has signed a 4-year deal with Gotham FC in the US. It follows her exit from Chelsea in the UK.
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22: This is Heat Weather.
23: The morning fog and a possible shower with a top of 18 degrees. The outlook tomorrow, partly cloudy with a high of 19. Cloudy for Thursday and a shower or two Friday. 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
1: This is gonna be
2: fun,
1: it's gonna be alright. This is gonna be good.
29: Jess and Rowan.
2: Next, someone on the team had a one-on-one with HR, or as we like to call it here, people and culture.
3: Yeah, HR had a rebrand.
2: Yeah.
3: People and culture.
2: That almost sounds more violent, doesn't it?
3: I agree. It sounds like you're covering something up.
2: People and culture.
3: I don't know what that means. Just call it HR. Everyone knows what that means.
2: Yeah, I think HR is the appropriate term.
3: If it but
2: is,
3: what someone is. Had a spade one-on-one.
2: Spade. Yeah.
3: Not to bury the lead, gang. It wasn't me.
2: Well, who was it? Who was it, guys? You find out next on Jess and Rowan. Something to do with the show yesterday.
3: That's concerning.
2: After Dave, we will talk about the HR incident.
3: Good morning, Dave.
2: Morning, Dave.
3: And Thames.
2: Rain Dance. Plays on Jess and Rowan. Morning.
5: Let's get the party started. See you at the bar, you was hardly talking. That's when I knew that your heart was scarring. Friends to lovers need a part to star in. Like, wait, babe, let me

0: 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Good morning.
1: Good morning.
0: If you missed any of the show, don't forget to get the podcast wherever you get your podcasts. New one every day.
1: With some exclusive content that never makes it to air.
0: Yeah, it actually can be a little bit naughtier.
1: Most of the time it is. I believe our podcast always has the E for explicit.
0: It has to. Absolutely has to. If you missed any of the show yesterday, by the way, guys, there was a Canberranese man who has broken the world record for the world's loudest man.
1: That's right. The previous record holder was actually a woman, so I think it's technically the world's loudest person.
0: Oh, that's even cooler.
1: Previous record, I believe she was from the Netherlands.
0: Okay.
1: And she registered a scream
0: yep.
1: of about like 119 decibel.
0: Mm-hmm.
1: Joe from Canberra.
0: Yes.
1: He clocked at a Canberra radio station, actually. 122 decibel scream of the single word now.
0: Yep.
1: Which is the equivalent of a chainsaw or a jet engine taking off.
0: And I'll be honest, I heard those numbers and I thought that feels like rookie numbers. How is that a world record number? I reckon I can have a crack at that. I had a crack at that. If you missed it yesterday, this is what it was. That got to 125.
1: Did that say 125?
2: No, it didn't part. It 119
0: was really.
1: Dude, you are three off.
2: But right. Also, I just want to point out they're using specialist equipment. We're using an iPhone.
0: Nah, hater. First
1: Shy
0: off,
1: Shy Guy was also using. That's our executive producer there who had the decibel reader app.
0: Yeah.
1: Very dismissive. We reviewed the footage.
2: Yeah.
1: Clear as day. 125, my boy cracked.
0: That's big numbers, bro.
2: The pin was moving a lot, and I spread it as 119.
0: Yeah.
2: It's obviously a bit higher.
0: It actually went off the charts. It wasn't expecting me to go so loud.
1: That's right. Lucky the app does max decibel achieved 125. I've got the receipts. If you would like to see it in action, Jess and Rowan on Instagram. It's unbelievable. I've DM'd Guinness World Record. I'm waiting for a reply, my brother.
0: Good. Yep. So I did one go. That was the first one. And then I did another go.
1: You smashed, Joe.
0: It was awesome. Smashed it. I immediately felt a strain on my throat, on my vocal cords, that was not to be laughed at. I went, I pushed that too hard.
1: And it's bad of us. None of us flagged before.
0: None of us.
1: We're getting a radio announcer on a Monday as well.
0: Monday.
1: To go for a record on loudness. One of us should have
0: flagged it. Not even an official record. We just wanted to see if I'd get close.
1: I know.
0: Idiots, right? So I thought, well, this actually might be an injury at work.
1: You could have hemorrhaged.
0: My voice went so quick. It was gone immediately. I went, oh, no. I went straight to the computer and did a WHS workplace health and safety form.
1: How responsible of you!
0: Straight away, because I was like, if I can't work,
1: you're hoping for compo.
0: Oh man, a couple of weeks. I tell you what, right now, if they offer me 4 weeks off, full pay, you'd be doing the show with Shy Guy. I can tell you right now.
1: Well then, can I have a record attempt? I'll have a go.
0: All of a sudden, Jess, why are you holding a knife? That's my question. So, guys.
1: Why did you do it, WHS? Were you serious? Like, were you genuinely in pain? What? You needed a record.
0: I was like, one time, remember my ankle? Guys, if you're not familiar, but you won't be familiar.
1: With Rowan's medical history.
0: I rolled my ankle at work when I was filling in at a Melbourne station. And I was rolled my ankle on the way home so badly I needed surgery. And I didn't put a report in. No one in the Melbourne office put a report in. And it was really hard for insurance. And the head of WHS got so angry at me.
1: To be fair, you've rolled your ankle. No one thinks that's going to lead to
0: on
1: a freaking break.
0: Yeah, Brendan Favola was like, what have you done? I rolled my ankle. He went, do you want to carry in? I went, nah. And he went,
1: is that when you had the scooter?
0: No, I had the scooter like 3 months later because I didn't put a report in. And there was so much investigation as to why there was no report about my ankle.
1: Oh, my God. Everyone okay, so now anything.
0: Yes.
1: You'll report a paper cut.
0: Well, so now I was like, if there's an issue in like a few weeks, they'll look back and go, oh, he's the idiot that doesn't report anything. So I was like, I better report it.
1: At least this one we had a record of.
0: The amount of emails and calls I got yesterday.
1: After your WHS report.
0: Yeah, lovely Tanya from the People and Culture called me. She was so lovely. How's your voice? How's everything? Meanwhile, I'm trying to do box squats at the gym. Like, yeah, I'm all right.
1: Oh, he's clearly fine.
0: But I was just on vocal rest.
1: Hang on a minute. She called you on the phone after you've put in a report about
0: hemorrhaging
1: your voice. That feels like an oversight from People and Culture. Text him.
0: It's so embarrassing. What was the nature of injury? I yelled on air, now voice hurts. Like, it was so dumb. And then I'm going through my emails. There's now all these lodged claims. But, like, Rowan is like, blah, blah, blah, blah, blah. And I was like,
1: Oh, no.
0: Wow. Maybe I could pretend to have no voice.
1: Oh.
0: No, never.
1: No,
0: would
1: you
0: never.
1: Would never, because you love this job.
0: Well, I was
1: and
0: also...
1: And you're clearly fine today.
0: Yeah, I'm fine. Listen to this.
1: That's amazing. So your vocal control is probably really good. I think that's what we can take away from it.
0: My father, the old speech and drama teacher, does not get angry. He called me yesterday. Pissed, bro. Pissed.
1: Another person calling you.
0: He was
1: stop calling him.
0: Everyone's calling me. No one ever calls me. He's like, you got to use your diaphragm. What are you yelling from your throat for?
1: Did he hear it or did he see it?
0: He's like, he heard it and saw it on
1: boy,
0: the video.
1: So he can see the way you're holding your body.
0: He was like, you have one job and it's talk. What's wrong with you?
1: Oh, no.
0: He's like, shut up. Anyway.
1: Because he didn't want to sit you down. Obviously, you've forgotten the lessons of your childhood.
0: Well, he's across the Bass Strait, so he's not going to sit me down anytime soon.
1: And you should probably have some vocal rest.
0: But then I was really embarrassed. I thought, well, I actually want to break this record.
1: You have. We don't need Guinness World Record to approve it. You have broken the record.
0: Now I've done a workplace health and safety report on something that I wish to attempt again. The risk assessment. What is that going to say?
1: Are they going to let you do it? We don't ask for permission. We ask for forgiveness on this show.
0: Okay, well, if I can't speak, I'd ask for some money or something. Yeah, that's problem.
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1: Fantastic. What doesn't a get song. Old.
0: What a song. What a show.
1: Thank you to everyone who got involved on the phone. 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
0: Amen, player.
1: But a big shout out to all the texts as well. 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
1: 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Morgan said, my old man used to tell me that if you play with your old fella too much, it would fall off.
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24: Good morning, Rob McLeod with a fresh news update. A 25-year-old Warwick man has been charged after allegedly breaking into a Toowoomba support service, stealing a Mazda CX-3 and then crashing it minutes later. Police say he allegedly stole keys from the Rutherford Street business early Monday, striking a female worker with a gate as he left. He was later arrested and is facing numerous charges in Toowoomba Magistrates Court today. Police have charged a 55-year-old Claremont woman after the alleged theft of 100 head of cattle, a tractor and kilometres of fencing worth more than $280,000. Detectives say the offences happened over 3 years at the Boondoomba property, with stolen property later recovered at Wirroolan. The woman facing multiple stock stealing and fraud charges and is due in court August 5. Queensland government has reportedly scrapped a review that could have put medicinal cannabis users behind the wheel. News Corp reporting no changes will be made to laws keeping users off the road, with the Crisafulli government to continue its zero tolerance approach.
25: Hit National News.
26: Morning, I'm Michaela Savage. The Australian government is providing consular assistance to some people in Venezuela after the two earthquakes hit last week. The foreign minister not disclosing further details due to privacy obligations. The death toll there has tragically risen to over 1,700. Search and rescue operations continue. The Consumer Watchdog has begun federal court proceedings against Amazon Australia, alleging the company included unfair terms in its Prime subscription contracts, some of which were later used to introduce ads to Amazon Prime Video. If you're running low on fuel, today's the day to fill up. The cut to the fuel excise is being halved for a month from tomorrow, so filling up will get a little more expensive, but Aussie drivers will still save around $11 on a 65-litre tank. And Aussie holiday makers could be left waiting up to 6 hours to enter Europe during the busy holiday season. A new entry and exit system, including facial photographs and fingerprints, has led to long lines at some airports.
19: Every load of laundry is a fresh start. 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
26: Broncos legend Corey Parker says there are a few factors contributing to Brisbane's horror season. They've lost 7 in a row, now sitting 13th on the ladder. Parker telling Sevens the Agenda Setters they're dealing with the worst injury toll in the club's history.
27: Then from an attitudinal point of view, just because you've got some injuries, a lot of teams have been through that, you should still be able to facilitate your role. And I think there's been a number of games this year from the Brisbane Broncos where, arguably, they would walk off and wouldn't be able to look each other in the eye.
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25: This is Heat Weather.
24: The morning fog and a possible shower with a top of 18 degrees. The outlook tomorrow, partly cloudy with a high of 19. Cloudy for Thursday and a shower or two Friday. 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
1: 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What sort of stuff do you like that we play?
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1: 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Josh for Words, Sienna Spyro on the way too.
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0: 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Here at Hit South Queensland, Jacob, what do you want to hear?
1: I think we go a bit of Slim Shady.
0: Yeah, good one. Let's go way back to Marshall Mathers LP in 2000. Got him a Grammy for Best Rap Solo, this one. It's Hit South Queensland.

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1: A little bit chilly out there this morning, Toowoomba, right now on 12 degrees. Harry, where can we find you?
2: You can find me this morning, MJ, at Waterbird Habitat. Now, I have a reason to get the kids out of bed. These school holidays, come down to see me and don't wake Granny from Goliath Games. Sneak snacks if you dare in the suspense-filled family favourite. I have Goliath Games. My snacks. Come down and see me. I'll be here at Waterbird Habitat until 10 this morning. And it is all thanks to TAFE. Make great happen at your local TAFE Queensland campus. Apply now.
1: 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It's Hit South Queensland. New stuff. Absolute banger.
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0: 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Where'd you get that? You know it, hit South Queensland.
1: Jess and Rowan in the morning.
0: They are back again tomorrow from 6 with Alpha Bucks twice. Jess and Rowan's 10K Alpha Bucks. 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Just search Jess and Rowan. Hey, Joel in Mount Lofty, going to do the new one for Somba real soon. What else?
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0: Queensland, which means first month of winter dusted. Mind you, it's been pretty mild.
1: Hey, Ash in Wilsonton, what you up to?
2: Not much, mate.
1: Nah? Can I play you something?
2: Teddy Swim.
1: Hello. Boom. We'll do it straight after news. What do you like about Ted?
2: What's not love about him? He looks like a big teddy bear.
1: Yeah.
2: He sings so beautiful.
1: Yes.
2: What a voice.
0: Stay right where you are. He's less than 10 away. Your number one hit music.

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16: Hi, Rob McLeod with a fresh news update. A Warwick man has been charged after allegedly breaking into a Toowoomba support service, stealing a Mazda CX-3 and crashing it just minutes later. Police say the 25-year-old is accused of stealing keys from the Semlo support services in Rothman Street before allegedly hitting an employee with a gate as he drove off. He was found nearby and arrested. The Queensland Government has secured funding and land for a new fire and rescue station at Kingaroy. It'll replace the existing facility, which has been operating since 1953.
9: And that's really exciting for Kingaroy and the fireys here, who will have fit-for-purpose infrastructure to keep Queenslanders safe around the Kingaroy district.
16: That's Member for Nanango, Deb Frecklington. A 55-year-old Claremont woman has been charged after allegedly stealing more than $280,000 worth of cattle and farm equipment from a South Burnett property. Police say she stole 100 head of cattle, a tractor and 4 kilometres of barbed wire fencing over a three-year period. She's due in court August 5.
17: Hit National News.
18: Good morning, I'm Matthew Layton. The Treasurer says motorists are still getting help at the Bowser, just not quite as much as before. The fuel tax cut is being tapered from tomorrow, saving around 16 cents a litre. Jim Chalmers telling the ABC it sits alongside other cost of living relief.
19: A really important day tomorrow. Another tax cut, more wage increases and extension to paid parental leave, paying super on payday, as well as this really important extension of petrol and diesel price relief.
18: A driver is unaccounted for and three others are seriously hurt after a truck smashed into a rest stop near Goulburn, sparking explosions and destroying up to 7 semi-trailers. The ACCC is taking Amazon to court, alleging Prime contracts let it change the deal on more than 1 million annual subscribers, including adding ads unless customers paid an extra $2.99 a month. And anger is growing in Venezuela, with officials saying more than 1,700 people are dead after the twin quakes and residents begging for aid.
20: Did you know that diabetes is Australia's fastest growing chronic condition? Over 300 Australians are diagnosed with the condition every day. Search Diabetes Australia to find out more.
18: Paraguay has pulled off one of the great World Cup ambushes, knocking Germany out on penalties. Brazil had its own close call too, edging Japan 2-1. Queensland coach Billy Slater says he won't sign another contract once this Origin series is done, with the role set to roll on by handshake instead. And Daria Kasatkina is flying the Aussie flag early at Wimbledon, grinding out a three-set win over Mimi Chu to reach round two. Alexander Vukic had a rougher ride, bundled out in straight sets by American Jensen Brooksby.
21: Chest pain? Racing heart? 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
17: This is Heat Weather.
16: The morning fog and a possible shower with a top of 18 degrees. The outlook tomorrow, partly cloudy with a high of 19. Cloudy for Thursday and a shower or two Friday. 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
22: 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Every in-stock caravan purchase before June 30 puts you in the draw to win $10,000. One in five odds. Every winner takes home 10 grand. In stock. Ready to go. Offer ends June 30. Snowy River Caravans funds your adventure. 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